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The king is coming. 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
3: But whatever you do, don't touch that dial.
4: Oh yes, claro, for man where sabi, I don't show, you know, get where I touch, you know, get high take be. Sports fans gonna know how they go once you hear this tune. Means it's time for no holds barred. With Tumuwa, if I Chukwu Vitalis Udeze, a.k.a. man where sabi, a.k.a. Kebule. Yes. I didn't guess you know, or you don't know, or you want to know. Nami video. Could they dash you meeting what you're a man? I could your boss, you meet at that. What you want on Alanaya? Attack it up one of Umo boom. Yes, no think up, no reason up, no check up. Just come on your body, leave up my CV. Why? Cause that God get power. So come on, body, leave up. Cause that God nine get power. Yes, so I see how the games are go down for FIFA World Cup. We see how Spain did trash Austria. I trash them three condo. Nine Spain trash Austria. Three condo. I know say Spain go beat Austria. I know already say Spain go beat them. And I talk I'm here. Say Spain go beat Austria. They no be mates. They no be mates for football. Mok with this story. They no be mates. And that's the truth. They no be mates. You know, say this Lamine Yamal. This boy don't they talk too much these days. Lamine Yamal don't they talk too much these days. I don't know whether I go call that one saying the in the brag, or I don't know, or in get confidence for himself, I don't know. But for me, in don't they talk too much, you know. They ask Lamine Yamal, say, I'm facing Marco Corella for El Clasico next season. You know what he didn't talk? Lamine Yamal say, come, next season, if he catch Marco Corella for El Clasico next season, saying go eat Marco Corella, saying go eat and raw. This boy don't they talk too much. Lamine Yamal. They ask him this question. Ask him saying go face Mark Cucurella next season for El Clasico. How it go be? Saying go chop him raw. Saying go chop Mark Cucurella like Unkobi. Oga doya adodoya vam vam boom boom. Oga doya adori. Lamine Yamal, don't they talk too much? Saying go chop him raw, he go tear him alive. That's what he talk. Saying go eat him raw, and he go eat him alive. This Lamine Yamal. Your boy around the too much. You don't talk too much. That's why he still come outside this Lamine Yamal. He say he no believe. Say pressure day for football. He say he no believer. He no believe. He say instead, where pressure day now for other jobs. Yes, other people where they there where they go through worse pressure. Say for football, he no believe say pressure day for football. Lamine Yamal, you know they talk too much these days. You they talk too much. Also, when I see how Portugal also take big Croatia 2-1, he paid me that Croatia go with them disallow. He paid me well. That means yes, a person like a player like Luka Modric. And I'm saying in last World Cup, he don't play so, you know. Now for me, I believe that he never come out, come talk, but me, I believe that in last World Cup. Already, even Real Madrid said, don't they offer Luka Modric? They don't they offer a job for Real Madrid. So make him come in with their legend. They need them for Real Madrid. Make it come. Also, we also see how Switzerland they beat Algeria 2-0. 2-9, Switzerland they beat Algeria. Algeria said they go pack their load, they go there on their way, they go they come back. What do they want to do there again? Then when they come back, what do they want to do there? Hello.
5: Hello, good job, bro.
4: I greet you, sir.
5: Monday on the line.
4: Go on.
5: It's Lama, Lamine Yamal Matana, not in the William.
4: This bell would have cost more picking. You know, there's small money in the aim for Barcelona.
5: Now,
4: better player, but now, like, now small boy, shiny way. You talk, I'm not be lying. Now, small boy,
5: yeah, I know.
4: Now, small boy, not be lying.
5: But to me, for this, this matter, this year, go airport. All the old African at this point now.
4: They don't come out now.
5: They don't come out for the World Cup. Look at the food at Senegal, brother. To me, now we have this Morocco. and I ended up visiting the Muruk, the Muruk, that's the final. It will knock up. That is time
4: for me. All right, oh, yes. All right, thank you. Thank you, Lamin, Lamin Yema. I don't talk too much. Take him easy. Take him easy, like young man you be. Yes, 18 to 19. Take him easy. You say, if you catch Marco Cucurella for El Clasico, say, you go eat him alive. You go tear him. Oga doya doya doya. That is it. Doya do do. Hello.
5: Yeah, man, wait, Sabi.
4: Yes, sir. I greet you, sir.
5: How are you?
4: I'm bar, my gentle.
5: This is my first time of calling you.
4: What's your name, sir?
5: Pocket Pong One of Isia Langwa. Now they call you now. For
4: okay.
5: The first time.
4: I arrange that for you. Pocket Pong One of Isia Langwa.
5: Joseph from Ekoto, now is the real name.
4: Okay, all right, go on.
5: Are they happy with you? You are a man. Agujebe One.
4: Oh, my G. Mujo, it took Robbie. Oh,
5: yes, Adam, happy with you. Ebo Dimpa. Ebo Dimpa, I've been listening, I've been following you for years now, maybe today. Well done, well done, well done. You are doing well.
4: Well done, sir. Thank you. Thank
5: yes,
4: you.
5: Yes, I just want to greet you.
4: All right,
5: because
4: sir.
5: You are
4: thank
5: a
4: you.
5: Man.
4: Thank you, thank you.
5: Yeah, for creep up one.
4: Yeah. It shall be well with you, no problem. It shall be well with you. Let me for creep up one of Isiala. Hello. I greet you. Go on.
0: This is Ati calling from Jakondo.
4: All right, go on, my brother.
0: Man, wait, Abi. I see. I see what he plan.
4: What is that? What?
0: I see what he plan.
4: What's that?
0: You don't push up. Your plan will work. You walk out the enter finder.
4: Ooh.
0: That's where they play. Brother, if you let me hear my head, that guy like play. He likes play. For him to say, because you know they ask him all those kind of questions. The last time we they asked him one question, now he even tell yourself too. Now they ask him again. He said he catch Cucurella.
4: Now believe, he get confidence where for himself. Get confidence where he get in day. Get confidence where he day. He believe, himself
0: of
4: that.
0: Now, of course. As I see that talk, that guy likes play. Because when he, I don't see the interview, I don't say if he's here, he was here. You know they talk at the laugh. That guy likes play. That thing somehow, the thing they affect is play somehow. Thank you.
4: Thank you. That one day. But I like him because you know why? He get believe where him say where he day. Say come on. You don't get where I touch. You don't get how I take B. He don't talk up. He say he don't talk up. He say my Cucurella. Lami Yema. He say this next season for El Clasico. Say he go tear my Cucurella. He go tear my life. He go tear Ram. Chop like him Kobe. And nothing will happen. Hello. I greet you.
2: Yeah. This is the voice of Autopost Patrick.
4: Go on.
2: From Ajegunle.
4: Correct. Go on. My
2: yeah.
4: People.
2: Formerly Ajegunle. Now in Gowanese.
4: Okay. Go on.
2: Yeah. How you doing, bro?
4: No shaking. I stand firm.
2: How is the family?
4: No calm.
2: They're doing a great job.
4: No calm. Thank you.
2: Yeah. God is your strength.
4: That's so.
2: More grace to your heaven.
4: That's so. Now God get power. Hello.
6: Well, this is, I greet you, my brother.
4: Yeah.
6: My name is Temo Dato.
4: Go on, sir. Go on, Temo.
6: Yamal, what do you talk? My brother, me, I like him. I'm a small boy. I know, say, me, I go deal with you when me and you meet one on one. I need to tell him now. Before you go start in 2-3 months, I go deal with you.
4: That the kind of way you like, let me be this one. That the kind of way you like,
6: to
4: deal with you. Okay, make my tell you what I go do you, Temon. My tell you what I go do you. Eh? Eh? I pray to jam you. I pray to jam you for one All Stars one day. Eh? The thing I go do you. Eh? Don't worry. Don't worry, Sir Temon. Eh? You go know. Hello.
7: My name is
4: yes, I greet you.
7: Yeah. My name is Onyekachi, calling from Duffy Estate.
4: Go on, Onyekachi.
7: Yeah, okay. I will first start from Lamin Yama first, saying that if you meet Cucurella for a classical next season, saying go chop Cucurella.
4: Chop him.
7: You know what Lamin Yama where for where Cucurella is?
4: Eh? No, find trouble. No go there. Now that one you won't talk. No go there. No go there. This way. See, this is the way they talk now. Don't talk him because Lamin go do him. He go show Cucurella, go show him magic. Ah, no go there. No go there. No
7: matter what I do.
4: Eh?
7: You know one move.
4: Ah! No. No go there.
7: Okay. Okay. You say, man, no go there. Okay. That one, one side.
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7: For Lami and I again, so this great another day for Fugola. May no pray, may God give her that small pleasure. Pleasure,
4: Dale. No, that small boy, he never knows it. He never knows the pressure.
7: He never knows that. Yeah, may no pray, may God give her pleasure.
4: That small boy.
7: Pleasure, Dale, for football.
4: That small boy. That small boy.
7: So, that small boy, India, do try to talk as a young man. 100 for you.
4: Not he do you.
7: 100. My way, that he's 2 times over.
4: Not he do you. Not he do you.
7: Young man, 100 for
4: you. That small boy, if you now, because he's no pressure for football. You never play anything for ball now. So, you don't go understand, say, pressure, Dale, football. How many years he be? How old is he? 18 going to 19. So at the age in there now, see, Lamine Yamal now no even know it in the pressure. The age in there right now, he no know it in the pressure. He no know. Because he's too young to understand that word pressure. Yes, because come on, you did play for Barcelona at the age of 16. You don't play for Barcelona. You don't play for Barcelona at the age of 16, 17. You did play for Barcelona. And now you earn over 20 million. 20 to 25 million euros. Now, Lamine Yamal, they aim yearly at an age 18 to 19 for Barcelona. So, how you want to take no waiting the pressure? Because right now, everything they go steadily with it for him. Everything they go well. So, in the play. So, you're not going to know waiting the pressure for now. You're not going to know. Hello.
9: Man, wait for me.
4: I greet you.
9: Raji, the talk from the region.
4: All right, go on, Raji.
9: For me, for that small Lamine Yamal, I believe in that guy. Make young person get self-confidence. Oh, forget saying this play. That's what I believe in. Self-confidence takes you to the top.
4: True.
9: And secondly, about this what coupled with the play, so for the African country that I believe on, and I really appreciate their game. I'm Morocco.
4: Did they try?
9: They get in the call judo.
4: Yeah.
9: Now the only African towards there that is playing from defense to midfield and to the attack. Not any superstar for their team now from Hakimi and Dazo. So I really appreciate their effort. Now we think our Nigeria NFL is supposed to be with us. See this way call with this World Cup. See what they do for the last World Cup. And I believe say they will still go for the
4: So
9: I'm very ashamed of I think I know it's all language. I did pledge my NFL. They made a start from where Morocco start from. But let me say, like, 10 years back, 15 years back, where's Morocco? They are nowhere to find the world of football for Africa. But they actually build up like that. So why? Which we can do such. Not because with the use lawyer, doctor, they do
4: that's
9: NFL
4: right.
9: president. That's who will put the right people there?
4: All right.
9: We get many people with their talent. This is the ex footballer for this country. See, Papa, I'm not going to lie for you. This is the thing. But nothing will do.
4: So nothing. We'll just take them easy. All right, our sport fans. I don't know. But it gets something where Romelu Lukaku, in the comments, I can't reveal to us, about that game where Belgium beat Senegal 3-2. I guess something where Lukaku don't come and can't talk. But I don't say yes. Belgium gets a penalty. They play the game 90 minutes full time draw. They call entire extra time. Then the second half 120th minute game don't end already. Now there Belgium get that their penalty where Yuri convert to goal. Lukaku don't come tell us. Say when they get that penalty. In the court review, why he no choose to take the penalty? He say no go play the penalty. Not an enorm. Now they take their penalty for them. But Lukaku don't come back on review. He say no agree play that penalty. Yes, he no agree take the penalty because of the time where that penalty take come. 128 minutes. Game don't end already when that penalty come. So instead, he decided to leave the penalty for Yuri Telemans. Saying leave him for Ram. Say why? Say because him, he know they mentally ready for such difficult and crucial moments. Say he know ready. He know won't carry that cross.
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4: That penalty, the time where that penalty take come, he carry tension. He carry tension. I know the small tension. So he fear to play that penalty. Because if he go throw away that penalty at that time, they at the end of the day, the game come, they come settle for penalty shootout. Then maybe Senegal can win them. How it go be? Now they go carry for head. Say nine kosam. Nine they go carry for head. Say nine kosam. Because if you go for Netherlands now, the team where they happen there now, nine be that. Now you think they happen for Netherlands? Those players, those players, they will miss those penalty. Now them, they hold. Say now them. Now you think they happen there? Now I be that. They hold them now. They take all kind of insults from people, from the fans. They insult them racially. They abuse them. So now they wahala there now. So now make can say no play that penalty in Liverpool. In come out in hand for that penalty because that the time where that penalty take come. he said mentally he no ready for such difficult and crucial moments, so make him just leave up man. Another person play. I don't blame him. Hello
11: man, this is Zena Bonjela. I want to talk about Lamine Yamal.
4: Go on.
11: Okay, so I don't say he get believable. I don't say he get believe on himself. But sometimes, you know, say even when he talk, sometimes when he talk, you know, they happen. And they will go turn against him. So he just have to be careful what, you know, what he comes out to say. You know, they say, when he talk, you know, they talk, they drum. But sometimes when you talk, sometimes you know, come drum. You see, people will come backfire to you. So make it just take it easy, because that smoke skin is stupid. Understand? Mawisabi.
4: That one did.
11: So make it just take it easy. And then I believe so you get your own country for me win this competition. Everybody gets you. Me, I think say I don't think say Portugal will win this tournament. I believe say France I'm gonna win the tournament.
4: Okay, so okay, Misef, I don't think say France will win them. I think say I believe say Portugal.
11: France will win because France get everything. They get the ingredients, everything from back from the defense to the. The mystery to the attack. So you know, he's compete with your Portugal. So I believe the France will win the will take the tournament.
4: Okay.
11: So I want to
4: tell you,
11: I don't just put
4: up
11: for that Portugal.
4: I don't go pull. I pull for Portugal. Portugal will win now. When I go see him. When I go say I talk up. When I go see him and when I go say I talk up. You know, so for me, for Romelu Lukaku, I don't blame him. Those who they blame him say, why not take the penalty? If I take it doesn't matter. You already scored the penalty now. It don't matter who take it, who no take it. At the end of the day, they win. Belgium win. Hello.
12: Yeah, man, what's up?
4: Yeah.
12: How far, man?
4: No shaking. Be bam.
12: Yeah, that's
4: that.
12: So this is Mohamed calling from Kikiki.
4: All right, Mohamed, go on. I beg. Hope we hear you. Raise your voice more.
12: Okay, so that, I just want to bring attention for something. That substitution that they substitute CR7. So I don't know. The guy is not happy. Ronaldo is not happy at all for that substitution. So and you see, then do not win. He's not happy, but after they get that second goal, then he's happy. So the Ronaldo cannot be bigger than the Portugal now.
4: I agree. I agree with you, but you know the truth. You know the truth. Might tell you the truth. Even as Leo Messi did so now for Argentina, let's make we understand something. Because the level where Cristiano Ronaldo did, now the same level Leo Messi did, the two of them did the same level. Okay? These two players, them, the things where they don't do down. Maybe in the next 100 years, I don't know whether Pesipi and another players go fit come do things where these players then do down. Let's be honest, but I pray, my prayer be saying we won't see other players come come break their records, them do it, them do even pass them. Our prayer be that. But when you see Cristiano Ronaldo and Leo Messi, now the same level than they. Even Leo Messi for Argentina. Let's be honest. Argentina coach like this now, he no fit change Leo Messi. He no fit change him if he no ask Leo Messi. Or if he no tell him first. You must first of all tell Leo Messi, come, I won't change you. Eh? Ma, go ahead. Then he go give you signs. Okay, go on. Or he go tell you, say no. Now the same thing too for Portugal.
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4: If Portugal coach won't change Cristiano Ronaldo, he supposed to let them know. Even before the game starts, let them know. So the way the game they be, Cristiano, we have a meeting with him. I feel change you. But it depends. Eh? I just say make I tell you down. Then Cristiano Ronaldo go do it. He go carry on for mind. He go know. That time they respect. Forget. You see how they treat Messi for Argentina. So at the same level, Cristiano Ronaldo today for Portugal. Let's be honest. If he invests, the coach change him. He invests because the coach no carry him along. They're very simple. The left wing, they go let them know. You go let them know. Say you won't change them. I know some people go say, eh, why coach go let player know? Not be all the whole player. We they talk about Cristiano Ronaldo and Leo Messi here. Yeah. Not be every player. Same thing, not apply to every other player with the team. No. But Cristiano Ronaldo for Portugal, Messi for Argentina. You see, you go let them know. You go let them know. Now the truth. So if he vex, say coach change them. If the coach no tell him, say he won't change him, Cristiano Ronaldo get right to vex because of the level winning day. Whether anybody like him or not. More this story. Hello.
14: Hello, Maris Abi.
4: I greet you.
14: Yeah, this is Adam from Akoka.
4: Go on.
14: See, this is Lukaku talk. Maris Abi, I follow, I support you 100% because I don't feel like you, that night there has... They just award the penalty for Belgium. I was fine. I was not even happy. I was not pleased with it that it was against Senegal. But when they go give the penalty to Lukaku, fear just cast me. Fear really cast me. Say, ha, if this guy go lose this penalty, you know, go come out for their record book. You know, saying a black player. Fear just cast me totally. I was like scared. So, but. When I want to say later, I can't see Telisman could be the ball. Now that my time can't come down. Even that is Telisman like making even lose down. You know, I know they pray making lose down at that time. But when Lukaku carry the ball, I just pray, say, ah God, they make this guy score. But what we want hard, you see, if he's even

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3: Yeah. My name is Gozier, Gozier the Chief Mat.
4: Welcome, Gozier.
3: Eva.
4: I can hear you.
3: This topic for me is somehow controversial. Mm. It's like a two-edged sword.
4: Okay.
3: You understand? Like, you ask some people, as Nigeria did not qualify, if they say the FA did not do anything wrong, they did not air, why are we complaining?
4: Mm.
3: That is a valid question. You know, sometimes, like you rightly said, when you do things, you know, there's expectation.
4: Mm.
3: You understand? The FA, they made all the players comfortable. They provided all the conditions to help them perform well. But these players, you know, did not turn up. So I would say, somehow, I will not blame the FA, because sometimes these decisions are taken on the spur of the moment. Anger, frustration coming from failure.
4: Mm.
3: So if you look at it from that angle, actually, I will not blame them to some extent.
4: Mm.
3: After all, they are all big players. They are rich. They earn big money. Let them find their way.
4: Mm.
3: At least let them learn. Next time, when they come to national duty, they should show commitment. So for me, I don't blame the FA.
4: Mm.
3: Then for the coach, I think he's honest. Maybe there are issues that are beyond his own control. He doesn't want to. You understand? Because you look at the way he sounded, that all the blame will be put on me. I accept it.
4: Mm.
3: You do understand that?
4: Mm.
3: It's like, somehow, it's not, he doesn't want to say all the truth.
4: Mm.
3: You understand?
4: Mm.
3: So for me, the FA, to some extent, I will not blame them.
4: Mm.
3: I will not blame them to some extent, because that decision for me, it was taken certainly out of anger.
4: Mm.
3: And that anger stems from failure, that frustration of the team not having turned up.
4: Mm.
3: Not having met expectation.
4: Mm.
3: You know, guys, a big footballing nation in the Commonwealth. So people that have won the World Cup twice, they understand, in a group that had each other country there.
4: Saudi Arabia and Spain.
3: You know, imagine Saudi Arabia, you are not able to. In fact, I don't blame the FA, because if that thing had happened to Nigeria, everybody here would be shouting.
4: Mm.
3: Everybody here would be criticizing, both the FA, the players, and everybody.
4: Mm.
3: So for me, that decision, somehow, I will not blame them, because it was taken out of frustration, anger, turning off. Thank you.
4: I think the best way we can understand the situation better, imagine Nigeria at AFCON. Yes, AFCON, that's where we show our power the most. AFCON, group stage, when a group that has Tunisia, Sao Tome, let me use Tunisia. Who are the whipping boys in Africa? Let's say Tunisia, Benin Republic, Tanzania, and Nigeria. More put on like that. Benin Republic, Tunisia, Tanzania, and Nigeria. Nigeria can't do for that AFCON group. We can't get only 2 points. We can't qualify. Then NFF go say, okay, we're not qualified. It no matter. Osimhen, Ademola Lookman, more charter flight for now. More chop better food. More come back. More they come back. How you go feel? Say we did that kind group. Because that kind group. So let's say for Nigeria's group, the biggest opposition what we get on paper, Nigeria Republic, based on the history between both nations. How would you feel? But like someone said, where is the place for compassion? Was the road too hard? Was it too hard? Now they tell big boys, may they find their way. Should they have tampered justice with mercy? Or just pity them? Enter this flight, come back. We could reason on a matter later. Hello, welcome. Hello.
5: Hello, Eva.
4: Welcome.
5: All right, my name is Ben.
4: Ben, you're welcome. Let's hear you.
5: Yeah. What I'm saying is that, let me tell you something. If you send a soldier to a war representing a country, a full country, will you abandon them if anything happened there? These guys are representing their country. They went there to represent their country. They fought like a soldier.
4: They
5: fought gallantly, but they lose. You understand? Mm. Everybody that come to the World Cup, they came there with

0: me. Any contest to lose, be you a lower team or a higher ranking team. Understand? So everybody come there to fight gallantly. Nobody come there to just fight and lose. That is it. What the FA did is very wrong.
1: So what would have been the best way to say, to send, I don't know, say goodbye?
0: The best way is just that they call the boys together,
1: okay,
0: talk to them, advise them for next time, then tell them that, okay, now you guys, there's no shuttle flight, and you guys will follow normal flights back home.
1: Did they pay for their flight?
0: Did they pay for it? Did the FA pay for it? Because they earn money for FIFA. And FIFA gives them money. Did they pay for it? It's not fair. Okay, those guys now, the team have a local player. They have one or two local players that are playing for their league. Even Greece did not qualify. Greece is one top ranked team. You understand? They have local player. What of if the local player doesn't have any money for flight? What would they do? They will abandon him there. It's not fair.
1: Okay.
0: When they earn money from FIFA.
1: Okay. All right. Thank you. Thank you so much. Good morning, Eva. Good show from Double Doctor. The Cabo Verde, you're underrating. Argentina struggled to beat them yesterday. Even the Saudi Arabia has beaten Argentina in the last World Cup. The European FH, you understand that there are no minors in football again. They treated them poorly. I will not be surprised if some key players in the team call it quits. Afatai from Apapa. All right. Thank you. Hello. Welcome.
2: Hello, Eva.
1: Yes, you're welcome. Good morning.
2: Good morning. My name is Shola, calling from VIA.
1: Shola, let's hear you.
2: These people, they're for confused.
1: Hey, my God. You can't use F words on A. I'm going to have to let you go. I'm going to have to let you go. In case you're not aware, there are certain words you can't use on radio. Not radio friendly. And yes, there are people who are also listening to us. We cannot be allowed. F words, swear words, all of them, not allowed on radio. All right? And that's where I had to let you go. Thank you. Hello, welcome.
3: Hello?
1: Yes, you're welcome. Good morning. Move away from your radio. Move away. Move away entirely.
3: Papa.
1: Move away from your radio, please.
3: Can I talk to
1: you? Yes. What's your name?
3: He
1: said, move away from your radio or I will let you go.
3: Papa.
1: Hello?
3: Is it okay?
1: He said, go on.
3: Eva, you know, whenever you're talking, I like listening to you. But if I want to, this morning, all you talk, I listen as if you are proud. I can listen to the Republic of Tanzania. Are they no human being?
1: No, I'm making.
3: Is it not God who created us? Did God tell you that Nigeria is bigger than them? I don't like all those segments.
1: On paper, do you expect Nigeria to come out in a group that has those people? I don't know what you mean. But on paper, you expect that. We were not even a group. I made a parallel analogy. No disrespect to those nations. But if Nigeria is paired in a group with those people, we expected that based on the pedigree Nigeria gets, say we go come out from that group. We were in a FIFA World Cup qualifying group that has South Africa, Zimbabwe, Lesotho. Who else was in that group? You know? And we don't qualify. And people said, why did we not qualify out of that group? Because they felt like it was the firepower in the Nigerian team was enough. So if I'm making an analogy like that, it's not a disrespect to those nations. It is just the pedigree we get. People were expecting Argentina to beat Cabo Verde yesterday. It wasn't because they disrespected Cabo Verde, but because they feel Argentina has enough experience, firepower, to get the job done in 90 minutes. And so Cabo Verde taking it to 120 is the reason why they are getting a lot of commendation that they are getting. And the same thing is applied to Uruguay. In a group that has Saudi Arabia, Cabo Verde, and Spain, the FA expected that at least Puna come out of that group. If you can't make it first and second, go through the best third place ranked teams, which they even failed to do. Anyways, on WhatsApp, let's see. Good morning, Eva. Chinonso Carlos. Uruguayan government failed it totally. This very World Cup. For some country, the Uruguayan players were their best in club side. I know it's pain to spend a huge amount of money on the Uruguayan player fight. Let's see. Uche from Germany says the decision to of the FA is very, very bad. They cannot be treated that way because they lost. Those players are Uruguayan ambassadors, for Christ's sake. For qualifying alone, FIFA has already paid for the chartered flight. Football is a game and it's not a do-or-die affair. Do you think they just decided not to qualify? It's very bad to be a bad loser. I'm surprised how some fans are supporting this bad behavior of their FA. With their dubious attitude, they will lose most of their key players. Well, it is not a must you will come with chartered flight. Germany did not come with chartered flight. Let me just let you know. Germany, where Paraguay come out, did not come with chartered flight. They came with a commercial flight and left the commercial flight. It was Uruguay who decided, let's give them exclusive service. We will give them service where they will like, and decided to go with the chartered flight. Hello, welcome. Hello.
4: Hello.
1: I didn't hear you.
4: Good morning.
1: I didn't hear you. Good morning.
4: The last call of the
1: You maybe I don't know. Maybe you don't understand me. Talk to me, please.
4: Even me, what they hear? That group when I get out there, no qualify. I deserve them.
1: With a vest. It be like this AFCON AFCON qualifying series. Maybe Tanzania day and Madagascar. But no qualify.
4: That one where they no qualify. This World Cup go me. I deserve them. Me go at the vest. Where who be better? Who be better? Who be Lesotho? Who be Zimbabwe? Who be South Africa? No one qualify for that group. Somebody just called. Talk about the Uruguay. Talk about Saudi Arabia. Look at the whole thing. Somebody talk. Just imagine.
1: Okay, and anyways, we're wrapping up the conversation. We're wrapping it up. We'll just run through more comments. The decision of the FA is very, very bad. It cannot be treated that way because they lost. Those players are Uruguay. Okay, I read the comments already from Germany. I read it already. Thank you. Eva, greetings to you. Like I said earlier, Uruguayan players disappointed their country for not making it from the group stage. The likes of Saudi Arabia, Cabo Verde, and Spain, they failed it in ramifications. The government tried for themselves. Kudos to their government. Okay. This one says, good afternoon. Good morning. What the Uruguay national team did is wrong. Yes, Eva, you took people away from their families and you left them there for them to come home themselves. What if some of them did not go home back safely? Who do you think their family will hold responsible for that? It says, and for Nigeria not qualifying, it's not on the players. What preparations? Okay, I'm going to skip that one, but thank you. Innocent says, Adiva, I greet you. I say, Adiva, not be every mission where soldiers go, them they get successful mission. No, soldiers where they fight terrorists, no say the terrorists are well equipped. So now head-to-head fight, forget past glory or machinery around them. Anybody can lose. This is a bad message to upcoming Uruguayan, upcoming footballers. If I'm to be one of those players, honestly, I'll retire from the national team. Emmanuel from California says, that's the problem with not having written rules or policies on issues. That's why some leaders keep doing things the way and manner they feel. Let's stop supporting wrongdoings with Bible quotations. Okay. And that's also one of the questions that Double Doctor, you know, asked as well, was where he said, you know, maybe they should have had a written document, you know, because there was no written document. Maybe they would have had a written document to say, you brought us with a chartered flight, even if we crashed out in round of 16. Also, take us back with the chartered flight. But like I said, it was the discretion of the FA to go with a chartered flight. They would have said, let's do what Germany did and go with a commercial flight. But they gave them that exclusive service. Anyways, Austin says, in my opinion, I think the Uruguayan FA did the right thing. We shouldn't forget that most of the players are not all based in Uruguay. And the fact that after a woeful outing, they are not coming back home to be received by the government, it is only wise for the players to find their way back to their various base. Only way I would blame the FA is if they don't reimburse the players for their expenses in the end. Okay, thank you. Good morning, Eva. Eva, the FA got it wrong. Football has gone to another level, but anybody can beat whoever you are. Take a look at what nearly happened to Argentina yesterday. Okay, all right, thank you. Thank you. Austin, there are questions we need to ask. Number one, were they all going back to Uruguay? Number two, were they going to be honored by the football house or the president for crashing out of the FIFA World Cup? Number three, was any reception going to be organized for them? Number four, was there any other immediate tournaments they want to prepare for? If the answers to these questions are unanimous no, then there was no need for a chartered flight as far as the bill for that flight is on the football house. Okay, and this one says that Uruguayan government did wrong. Can they do that to their dead soldiers in war zone? So it means when any of their soldier dies in the line of duty, they will not give him a befitting burial because he died. If the football team lose, that is too harsh on the part of them. All I know is that they got it wrong. Okay, that's Bola on WhatsApp. But we cannot take any more calls nor comments at this point in time. We appreciate you so much. Of course, you know there will be a repeat broadcast tomorrow on the Sunday Sports Show. Mamiji Ogude here. There will be more time for you to give your opinions as well on the situation between the Uruguayan FA and the Uruguayan players themselves. The song you're listening to is titled No Good Way of Saying Goodbye. Yes, the song you're listening to is titled No Good Way of Saying Goodbye by Dolly Parton. That's the artist on the song. Thank you, Double Doctor. We appreciate you as always. Thank you, thank you, thank you. Thank you once again. Thank you for your calls and your comments as well. We appreciate all of you for being a part of the show. We'll go on a quick break and Fans Corner will come your way immediately. Go nowhere. Your Dial of Champions Sports Radio, Brill FM.

0: give me high blood pressure. But God pass them. God pass them. The oracle pass them. But that Ghanaian witch doctor, we talk say they go come Argentina. They pass them. Guys, I don't say in a fast corner we day. I'm not gonna do, I just have to measure that in passing. But yes, fans corner. Your dial of champion sports radio, Brill FM, your radio diva, Eva. And yes, of course, we're starting with the Premier League champions, Arsenal Football Club. It's a pleasure to be back on the MIC once again. Femi Adedotun in the house. And yes, Joseph Obishe's son as well. Femi, how you doing? How you doing? Talk to me. Talk to me.
1: I'm good. I'm good. Nice to be nice to be here. I thought God was going to serve you on a platter to me this morning.
0: I don't
1: morning.
0: Say if they plan to laugh to,
1: but then,
0: to laugh at me.
1: But then God saved you.
0: The
1: you
0: God know. I serve does not sleep nor slumber.
1: Platter denied. Platter delayed. It's not platter denied. I don't say it will happen.
0: I was reading the match and I was like, God, please. I don't say, don't put me to shame. Femi will roast me alive.
1: I don't say it will happen. But it's nice to be here, ladies and gentlemen. Yes, another is. Day. Like I said last week, I mean, I'll speak nothing but the truth. You know, unemotionally, go straight to the point. And I know Eva is going to try to rebuild me and Joseph into talking about United and why we don't want to spend money, but you know, go happen today.
0: Anyway, Femi, now you know what you're talking. Joseph, talk to us. How you doing? Good morning.
2: Yeah, good to be here once again. Time to talk the truth as it is. Whoever would probably want, and first of all, it's not that deep.
1: Oh, that's the word. It's not that deep, actually. If I think that's the line now. Yeah. It's not that deep.
0: If you like, but you still say your truth without.
1: But it's not that minding deep. Who's actually, you don't even have to take my truth.
2: Without filter.
0: So that's your own version of truth. They may disagree or not. Yes, Arsenal hopes of signing Bradley Barcola have received a potential boost, with PSG reportedly closing in on attacking duo Magnus Akolluche and Yann Diomande. The Gunners are keen to strengthen the left wing this summer, having identified the position as one lacking consistent end product, with Leandro Trossard linked to the move to Fenerbahce. Gabriel Martinelli could be left as the only option on the left flank. So as it stands now, yes, Arsenal are looking to sign a new left wing. They want to sign a new left wing player. Yes, a left winger for a possible replacement for Leandro Trossard if he makes a move to Fenerbahce. They can't leave Martinelli operating from that flank alone. So Morgan Rogers, according to reports, is also a target. But Arsenal are willing to meet Aston Villa's £130 million valuation of the player. Most of with you, Joseph. This is what we have. Should Arsenal push for Bradley Barcola or pursue Morgan Rogers, like pay the amount of money that Aston Villa are asking for Morgan Rogers, or perhaps turn their attention somewhere else? At least for now, those are the two names that are building to Arsenal for that left wing position.
2: Morgan Rogers is not a left winger. I don't know anybody who is trying to shoehorn him there is probably just taking away his, you know, what he got. It's not a left winger. It just feels like Eberechiezi no be winger. But people could say, hey, it's a big player. Why not go for somebody who is an outright winger and, you know, try to make better what is there? Morgan Rogers doesn't perform all the time in that role. It's been largely inconsistent. Even in that Aston Villa that he is. And then you want to bring him to a team like Arsenal, where, first of all, the primary role of, attacking midfielder, they don't already get him. You know, they get options. And when you know deliver for there, it becomes surplus to requirements, and you know, you start looking, you know, scratching your head, and okay, maybe we should not have allowed this one go, or this one should have stayed, or all of those things. But I just think, Barcola is a better winger. I think he's probably better than what they have on the wing at this point in time, you know, for Arsenal. And I think it just makes, you know, every sense to go for Barcola.
0: Okay, Barcola, I think it's same for you, Barcola, or look for someone, another left winger out there and get. Because I don't even know if PSG will be willing to let Barcola leave, but it's just reports for now.
1: Well, I think that Barcola is a quality player, but don't also forget that Barcola has failed to sign a new contract, in a contract extension with PSG, and that's because he wants game time. And you would understand why. In fact, currently at the World Cup, is starting ahead of the Serie A now, you know. And so, for the World Cup, I think that would, you know, mean to him that, you know what, I've got what it takes, you know, to start in some of the biggest clubs. And if at PSG you can't guarantee me, you know, a starting shirt and all of that, I'm rather going to leave. So I think it will be a good buy. I think it will be a good buy for Arsenal, a good addition to the squad. I'm looking at where he's going to play from. He's going to play from that Martinelli, Trossard's wing.
0: Yeah.
1: I think it's an upgrade to two of them. Trossard, really? Trossard, wow. And yeah, he's young.
0: Martinelli, okay.
1: He's young and he's. Okay. I think he's young.
0: Do you agree? Upgrade to Martinelli and Trossard.
1: I think he's young. He has the energy, to give them a lot of more years. Mm. Again, Trossard is also winding down his career too. So Trossard these days is over 30. So and then you're looking at Martinelli. Martinelli is still young, but. Mm. I just feel like for Arsenal fans, if you ask them, they've seen enough of Martinelli. Mm. Martinelli is not consistent. Though, there's still a lot that Bakola has to tweak about his game, and that is his conversion rate. Mm. He needs to do better. He's a good dribbler. He's a good user of the ball. He's not like the Martinelli that would, attack, that would run towards you and then pass sideways. No, he's one of those wingers who will come at you, want to dribble you, get past you, and then, get in the box and take shot. But he needs to do better with his conversion rates. Mm. I think that's one of the issues. But in terms of what he brings to the team, I think it's going to be a good addition and an upgrade to the two guys on that, in that position
0: how
1: right now.
0: How much you think, say, Arsenal should be willing to splash on him? I mean, the market will get down.
1: I can't discuss.
0: Like, for you, how much you think, say, that guy is worth?
1: So I can't discuss money, because for me, give or take, normalized.
0: There for Brandy Bakula, yes.
1: 70 million.
0: 70 million. Yeah. 60-70 for Bradley.
2: You look at the market where Matheus Fernandes is going for 100 million.
1: In fact, this one that I called now, somebody will even say I'm moderating him. Because they're probably, PS is probably looking like 100 million or something. Mm. they're probably looking like, or even if not 100 million, they're probably looking at 80, 90 million. Mm. So.
0: More we hear from you on the show. Will Bradley Bakola be a good signing for Arsenal? Or should they all turn their attention somewhere else? Like Femi said, upgrade to Martinelli and Trossard. Do you think he's also an upgrade to Martinelli and Trossard? Or perhaps may Arsenal carry their kaya, go somewhere else and look for another left winger in any of Europe's top five leagues or anywhere else? And largely speaking, this is the market where we get today. Players are going for a huge amount of money. How much do you think Arsenal should be willing to spend for Bradley Bakola? Yes, this is the guy they're looking forward to. Eva Trossard potentially makes a move to Fenerbahce. 090-44-889, 090-41-889. On WhatsApp is 090-44-889. Hello? Hello?
3: Hello? Hello? Eva, good morning once again.
0: Welcome.
3: This is Femi and Joseph. This is Ed Avanitan, Ghana grandfather.
1: Welcome, Ed Avanitan. Father,
3: you see, Eva, I prefer Bakola than this team. That is Morgan Roger. Joseph has said everything. Morgan Roger is not a left winger. They just convert him for that DC. He only struck for that win for Aston Villa. So I prefer Bakola, and the price is that 70 million. If I beg you, I want to beat my radio uncle. He's my mentor. I want to greet a happy birthday because I know that I'm rich. May God keep our life, amen. Long life and prosperity amen. For us. It's very important for us. Mm. Thank you.
0: All right. Thank you. Thank you, Gunnar's grandfather. WhatsApp plan is open. 090-44-889. Go for Bradley Bakola. Splash the money. Get him to Arsenal or turn your attention somewhere else. Is he an upgrade to Martinelli and Leandro Trossard? Hello, welcome.
4: Hello.
0: Caribou, you're welcome.
4: Yeah, I think...
0: What's your name? Hello? Okay, when you call us on the show, move away from your radio. Turn it off completely and then tell us your name before you make your opinion on the show. WhatsApp line is still open, all right? You're talking about potentially did they look forward to get Bradley Bakola into that team. Hello, welcome.
5: Hello, good morning.
0: Yes, good morning. You're welcome. What's your name?
2: Welcome.
5: This is another colleague who is going to be with you. You understand me? Hello?
0: I didn't hear you.
5: So, and I know my club very well. You have to think well. I know what they will do. I make money for the whole of Europe. Look up me, say that I carry money this way for the selling club. Then, what they do for money up and down. They are waiting for somebody to win league. I carry the money back then. Very, very expensive. Manchester City, they do as they cost my Arab money. And the level is just getting to 25. And that's why they keep doing that. Still, he gets.
0: What are you talking about? You're talking about Bakula.
5: Bakula now is the right person.
0: Okay, all right, thank you. So how much as well do you think Bradley Bakula is worth?

0: He probably will pick Real Madrid. If you put Liverpool in front of Real Madrid, he probably will pick Real Madrid.
1: Apart from that, you cannot compete with Real Madrid's spending power. Mm. You are never going to get that guy. It's just as except if he wants to dead on go to Liverpool, which I don't think is possible if you have Real Madrid in that option. And again, I think for me personally, I think Ryan or Luis Enrique realistically could be the guys they could get. Okay, I'm eventually going to get this Al Hilal guy, but I think these two guys, young players. You know, probably in the mode of Yann Diomand, I think, they should be good.
2: Well, are Liverpool missing out on a great talent? Yann Diomand has said, nah, PSG, I go like go. I understand you want to buy me. You want to spend the money on me. But I would love to go to PSG. So with this new information, it means that Liverpool will have to turn their attention elsewhere. They need to turn their attention elsewhere to get a replacement for Mohamed Salah. So, number one, are they missing out on a great talent? Would they see the money for this World Cup? You know, would they see him? Would they see if they play for this World Cup? I think I think it was...
0: It don't come out now.
2: It don't come out. Like 19 million pounds or how much. But this is what we had. His preferred move is PSG than Liverpool. Are Liverpool missing out on a great talent? And then number two, who do you think Liverpool should turn to next?
1: As a replacement
2: for Mohamed Salah.
1: I was also going to mention Malcolm. Malcolm is a right winger, plays for Al Hilal as well. You know, these guys, okay, Marcos Leonardo, basically, he can play on the wings, but primarily he's a center forward. But I think I've seen enough of him to say, okay, is he also young? I think that's just about it. But I think I'll probably replace him with Malcolm. In that regard.
2: Okay. Hello.
3: Hello, good morning.
2: Yes, good morning. You're welcome.
3: Yeah, this is Adelo. Calling from
2: Abuja. Adelo, you're welcome.
3: Yeah, Liverpool, they're missing out on a huge talent. To be honest, he's actually a very good player. But me, I'm happy that this year is over Liverpool. And if Liverpool wants to sign a player, they can sign Elanga for 25 million.
2: Wait, Anthony Elanga. Another one.
3: Yes.
2: Replacement for Mohamed Salah.
3: Yes, now. If you unlock Isaac to Elanga and Jacob Murphy.
1: How many days? Elanga no problem exactly now.
3: I'm even being signing for 20 to get Jacob Murphy. They are signing Winger with backup with this.
1: But Elanga no play, no follow Isaac play, sure you know.
3: I know now, but they are best friends. So,
2: so if he help, okay. But I think for me, I like the part where he says he thinks Liverpool are missing out on a great talent in Yann Diomande. You know?
0: I don't think so.
2: You don't think so? Maybe some people go give themselves headache over. Say you choose PSG.
0: If you choose PSG, It's simple. You can't control that. You can't control what you choose. The question is, you need to look out for your own player, you know? It takes us back to United, you see. He literally chose PSG. Why should you be killing yourself over him?
2: All right, let's take more calls on the show. Maybe everybody go choose my you. Hello? More Liverpool.
0: Everybody go choose Liverpool too.
2: Nah, I want to that they fight. Carry go. Welcome.
1: I don't know what you're
3: doing. I hope you don't talk.
2: If you don't hear you, carry go. Welcome.
3: If there one player that really come my mind with, I'm not sure so there's a future. Maybe player where there's a future.
2: Who?
3: So that is Sabo William, where they chase. That boy can try. Let me say, if he replaced Salah fully, because as one of the man in there talk, replacement of Salah no day, but let you be say somebody did here, you go see Dream will give up on it to Allah. Now that is Sabo William at the sea, but just let me see that type of player. Let them go by like four players, just a good striker.
2: Someone Williams go do what Mohamed Salah do for Liverpool.
3: Yes, in terms of Greenwood and producing all those assists. It depends who they give the ball, whether he go feel score. Because now there are another thing is that some players if they produce that ball, nobody go put an inside it. So at the end of the season they say the player no do well. But you see that goes where Salah they have. I'm not any player in the world now. We're going to feed all those things.
2: Okay. All right. Thank you. Thank you. So which player should they turn their attention to next? Number one, I don't even know. Is Mohamed Salah replaceable? Would they ever have buy a right winger who would be able to give them the numbers that Mohamed Salah gave them? And it's time with the club.
0: I don't think that. See, I don't think the focus.
2: Let a person just try.
0: I don't think the focus should be. Honestly, I don't think the focus should be.

0: be replacing Salah in the exact form of Salah.
1: Okay, okay.
0: It should be getting a winger who can give you goal and assist together 20.
1: Okay, okay. Hello.
2: Hello.
1: Yes, you're welcome.
2: Hey, you're there from Jerusalem.
1: Yo, I didn't hear you. Fire down. You have this is not buy your Mandy. Personally, the price 90 million.
2: For this World Cup, what one at this one free as this single?
3: Abi.
2: How many cards are those singles? 12.
3: Abi,
2: oh. Let me see that, Gary.
1: All right. All right. Thank you. But it gets something where Liverpool see. Now, why they be one buyer? It's just unfortunate for Liverpool that a young man said he would prefer move to PSG. But get something where they see, and they wanted to buy him. So if not Diomandé, who else should they go for? Hello, welcome. Hello.
4: Hello.
1: I didn't hear you. You're welcome.
4: Good morning.
1: Yes, good morning.
4: Good morning. Madam Uche on the line.
1: Welcome, Madam Uche.
4: If no two people can give you 10. Salah has gone, he has gone. And there's no better way to say that two people are different people. So there's no way Liverpool will not get somebody that can
1: replace Mohamed Salah.
4: Yes, there's no way. And this boy that refused to come to Liverpool, that he prefers to what should we carry about a statement? What consensus is where you want to go to?
1: I want to win Champions League now. Now we'll give him a Champions League. You want to win Champions League?
4: We, oui, yeah. Who told you that you cannot win Champions League become next season?
1: Okay.
4: Like I always say, there are scouts there that will get us good players, okay, that will get us good replacements. That's all I believe. And I believe in what Femi said. See, nobody is irreplaceable. There are players everywhere. You just put eye down and get the good, correct person. Well done.
1: Okay. All right. Thank you. Thank you so much. So, Mohamed Salah is irreplaceable for the last caller. So, maybe find a player who can score, who can dribble, and who can assist. Who can do those things where you go for you. May just come to, may just prove in own.
0: No, you just need, like I said, you just need at least between 20 to 25 goal and assist the season player.
1: Bring us really hard.
0: So that's even hard, so though. Now, the fact that we can even agree that to even get a player who would, winger who would do 20 plus 25 goals plus an assist for you is even tough for the team. Why are you now to get a person who will replace Salah? Who will do 44 goals or 33 goals?
1: I'm telling you, top wingers are very scarce. Hello, welcome.
5: Hello.
1: We didn't hear you.
5: My name is Chidozie.
1: Chidozie, welcome.
5: Okay. From here, I'll say, if you can get money, they go for that Olise.
1: Michael Olise. I know
5: the Olise, no get that now. Yeah, no get that speed or all that things, but you got to get sense. You got a footballer. Now, you got now say, Africa and say, God made that guy to be a footballer. Nobody see this guy since so. But we think it's going to show. Also see in a world class. We can do more better for Liverpool. If they get money and if they feel confused, and they confuse buyer to send them for them. So if they go for them, the guy can do well. The guy will create more things for Liverpool. I like that guy and I prefer him to go.
1: Okay.
5: Club.
1: Yeah. All right, thank you. Thank you so much. But I don't know, it would take a huge amount of money to buy Michael Olise from Bayern Munich. If I would have been here, say everybody won Bayern, would have had over £200 million just to lure him out of Bayern Munich. That is even if Bayern Munich are willing to spend. Liverpool have shown that they can spend money, but would they be able to spend over £200 million for just one player, for just one position, in a season where they also need a defender? Hello, welcome.
6: Hello, Ivan.
1: I hear you. Welcome. Good morning.
6: I was talking about Liverpool.
1: What's your name?
6: Okay, my name is Mishak.
1: All right, carry go, Mishak.
6: So,
4: Liverpool, don't you know, see replacement for Salah?
1: Oh, call us back, Mishak, if you can. Peter says that if Liverpool had moved fast, they would have gotten Mbeumo last season to replace Salah. Okay.
3: Mbeumo chose Man United. It's not so they didn't want him.
1: He chose Man United, and that's what man you're looking for still. Hello, welcome.
7: Hey, good morning.
1: I didn't hear you. Yes, good morning. Welcome.
7: I'm Daniel from the TV.
1: Daniel, fire down.
7: They
1: should go for who?
7: Phil Foden or Bowen.
1: Oh,
3: Gerard Bowen.
1: Phil Foden or Gerard Bowen. Okay. Hmm. All right, thank you. Now, another thing. These are options, but then you look at willingness of the club to sell. Someone mentioned about Williams, Femi, and Joe. Just to agree to about Williams. I'll be like, up and coming star for them.
0: They never get anything from the boy for them to sell.
1: Like, even say, so if you're Foden.
0: And it's not even proven yet, so there's no point. It's not even shown. It's shown flashes here and there, but that's about it. Like, nothing more.
1: So if you're Foden as well, too, for Man City. You know, they go agree if Foden leave Man City, go Liverpool.
0: Yeah, they feel leave that one. I believe that City should probably even do away with him already, but I don't know the emotional attachment they have with him.
3: Foden is not a winger now.
0: Yeah, he's not even a winger. He's more of a midfielder, a player who play eight and all of those things. So that, you know, when you see them play under Pep and the way Pep deploys them, everybody around.
1: It's hard to find the right winger who will give you 20-plus goals. So look at the top-notch quality wingers where they now.
3: Jared Bowen can do that for you. I think if you don't mind his age.
0: That's why they're Malcolm. So that's the thing. That's why they're not. That's why I don't think they'll go for him because of his age.
3: In the interim, they don't have anybody there, realistically. So I think Jared Bowen, for me, is like the easiest, is the low-hanging fruit.
1: Hello, welcome.
8: Good morning. How are you?
1: Well, fine. Welcome. Good morning.
8: My name is John.
1: John, let's hear you, please.
8: Hey, must Liverpool for a Salah photocopy? Who was Salah before Salah joined? Who was played Salah position before Salah joined Liverpool? Why are they looking for? Who will give them the same number of goals as Salah?
1: That's the duty of a winger. Number one, he's supposed to be able to help for goal and assist.
8: If they have the money, if they are looking for a photocopy, is it not Liverpool that spend money for what is his name? This is the guy that they are lamenting. They should go and buy Bakula for PSG. You know, let them go already.
1: Okay. All right. Thank you. So they may not specifically be looking for a Mohamed Salah kind of player. They're looking for a winger. So if you're coming in as a winger, you're coming in to, like Femi mentioned, give goals. You're coming in to make an assist. You're coming in to make those, you know, those split cost passes. That's your job. So you go ask yourself right now, in this modern day football world we're watching, Europe, how many top class wingers do we have? Maybe you can mention Lamine Yamal. You can mention Michael Olise. You can mention maybe Bukayo Saka. Like, how many top-class wingers even they? Are just they? Just don't give me eye. I'm just mentioning wingers out there, you know? And then you ask yourself, out of these top-notch wingers, how many of them would be willing to come to the Liverpool?
0: I'm sorry, if Rodrigo was...
1: Not plenty. Wingers,
0: if
1: not plenty.
0: If Rodrigo was available, I'll just tell him to go for Rodrigo.
1: Okay.
0: Yeah, if it was available.
3: But for Rodrigo to move to a club like Liverpool, not be Liverpool where they win, no. First of all, now the reputation where they get.
0: Obviously.
3: Now, why... There was even at that time, he rejected them. Why even now?
0: No, if you go again, not in the day. If you go there again, not in the day. I mean, it's all about trying. If it was available then, they'll go again. If the money's right, I tell you, Real Madrid, let him go. Madrid likes money too.
1: I think Rodrigo, no, be
0: a person. Madrid have made it
1: million.
0: Madrid have made it million from this transfer window.
1: Hello, welcome. Yes, someone they can let go. Okay, Misha, let's hear you. Go on.
9: Okay, so. Liverpool, with a fine player, you are not looking for a replacement, because if you are looking for a replacement, that means that place will be vacant. You go there, nobody, So for me, we feel not see Percy really like Salah, but we feel see Percy really play. All we are looking for is the game. We are looking for the gameplay. So for me, I think for now, we should just leave all this big money, because these footballs, they are too overhyping people, and the next thing you will see as the same marketing club don't rise. You know, win Ballon d'Or, you know, win Olympics don't rise. Mm. So for me, I think Elanga would be one of the best players for Liverpool as per that wing.
1: Mm.
9: Because if you see Elanga pattern of playing, is more forcing ball. And we need people like that. When you are forcing ball, you are threatening your opponent. If you can see this Sweden, now him be Sweden. If you see that Sweden, now him be Sweden.
3: He was more playing.
9: More than everybody. You see Isak, you see Gyökeres, sitting in the team. But this guy, he comes a corner, he will stay in there, he will deliver. So we need Liverpool, we need those people, those kind of people, so that make those people work for us. You understand? Maybe I leave my colleague away than the top, leave this one, because Olympia now is the highest marketing this year. The 200 million, who will pay? You never win Champions League, you never win Ballon d'Or. You see, as of then, the highest player, the highest player, they buy about 50 to 60 million. But now look at. So we should leave the rating and all those things. We should look for quality, we should look for players that can deliver. Not you go do your prime this season, then go hire your money, you will come next season, you call the floor. So that's just it.
1: Okay. Thank you. All right. Thank you. Thank you so much.
3: Ahmad.
1: No. Now. Ahmad. Never really. I understand why they don't want to mention Amacha. Liverpool.
3: Ahmad never really.
1: Oh,
3: was.
1: Please. Can you just leave it like that?
3: Talk your talk.
1: Just leave
3: why
1: it like that.
3: No.
1: Ahmad gave us 20 plus goals, like 20 goal and assists last season.
3: I mentioned Estaval based off a point that a caller mentioned. I don't mention
1: three top wingers. Michael Olise, Lamine Yamal, and Bukayo Saka.
0: You can't get other songs.
1: You can't get them.
0: The only person that is realistic for them is not going to leave.
1: There's a scarcity of wingers. There's a scarcity of England. Nobody mentioned Ahmad. He not give 20 plus goals last season.
3: How many out of these wingers, how many did do 20 plus goals?
1: Lamine do 20 plus. Michael Olise do 20 plus.
3: Lamine struggled to get double digits. What are we talking, 20 goals? Where one still am?
1: Let me confirm that. Hello?
3: Lamine call.
1: But he's a better winger than Ahmad Diallo on paper. Hello, welcome.
10: Yeah, good morning. Good morning.
1: We don't hear you. Carry go.
10: Yeah, I think the only thing that can do is Ahmad Diallo.
3: Just leave him.
1: Liverpool say, he's untouchable.
10: Amadiallo can give you 22 goals last season.
1: Thank you.
0: And 15 assists.
1: All right. Thank you. You can't go for a player who doesn't give you 20 plus goals in a season. How many seasons do Amadiallo run there for Manchester United? You don't give 20 plus goals.
0: No, last season. Two seasons ago was his first main season with the club. Now, he went on loan.
3: I'm Lamine Inspector Lamidi are they talking.
1: Okay, you have 20 plus goals. You just told you now.
3: He has 16
0: in La Liga, 6 in the Champions League.
1: If you want to mention the top wingers in Europe, you know, go put Ahmad Diallo. I can understand why people are not mentioning Ahmad Diallo. Now you bring that. I just bring this Ahmad Diallo point. Which one is Diallo? Never do Lamine Yamal and Saka. You talk Ahmad
0: Diallo. What he's saying that if you can mention a player like Estaba, there's no way Ahmad Diallo cannot be that guy.
3: No, could just leave himself.
1: Hello, welcome. We didn't hear you.
0: Hello.
10: There's the talk.
1: Henry, carry go.
10: For the wingers that will replace Mamesa, although Mamesa to be prepared with you, it means in his place level for Liverpool. But for those players that can be able to cut at least quarter of the Mamesa standard, maybe you can look for that. There's one Brazilian guy who's played for Palmeiras, I think, if I'm not mistaken, that winger. You know, those we fans is not my focus on English and all that stuff, but you know, all those unknown leagues. If Liverpool win, they are doing their scouts everywhere. That Palmeiras, you know, that Palmeiras, I think, the number one right winger, that guy is very good. I'm sure that guy will give Liverpool what they want.
1: Okay.
10: What about all those big money wingers and all that stuff? Lower class wingers, that way, if you even give it that what you want, that the big money wingers cannot give you.
1: Okay. All right. Thank you. Thank you so much. Well, we're wrapping up the conversation very, very soon. But let's see what we can take. A few comments that we can take on WhatsApp. This one says, good morning. I don't think they can get exactly someone like Salah. Okay? They can't get exactly someone like Salah. He says, what they need is players like combination of TAA and Mo Salah Hazan. Good morning, guys. This is CSR Bright. I think Liverpool should go for Chidera Duque from Sevilla. He's cheap and can do anything a winger can do. Good morning, guys. Godfrey from Aja. Alamin actually had 24 goals last season. 16 in the league. Thank you. That has Femi told 60, us that. Okay.
3: 16 in the league. Then 5. Averagely, that's what? Less than 10.
1: But you don't improve. You don't improve. About. Last caller for Liverpool. Hello.
11: Hello, good morning.
1: Yes, good morning. What's your name?
11: Simo.
1: Let's hear you. Go on.
11: What's
1: your line, they break,
11: oh? Babu should go for Consensual.
1: Consensual. Okay.
11: Bye, guys.
1: Okay. All right. Thank you. Your line they break, so I'm gonna have to let you go. 24 divided by 3. Now waiting Joseph to show me.
3: 16
1: three seasons
3: goals.
1: Of Lamine Yamal. Now 8 goals.
3: Average. That's 8 but, average.
1: But if you want us, we can also pull out Amad Diallo's stats and see if it's better than what Lamine Yamal has presented.
3: Nobody. It's even an embarrassment to even put Amad. Nobody's saying Amad is world class. But if you are saying the likes of Yandiomande, Ahmad probably is at the level of Yandiomande. Because that was no, the score goals like that.
1: Anyway,
3: so I think the low and what they can be, the closest team they probably can get to Salah right now is Jarrod Bowen.
1: Okay.
3: Because he scores, he does assist, he does like double digits almost flawlessly every season. It's very consistent. So I think I don't even see any reason why the top teams are not going for him because West Ham are getting relegated, obviously, and you can easily get him. Although they still want to stand their ground because he feels like he's a West Ham boy through and through. That's the only difficult part. But if you are able to pay the money, I don't think it should be much. So Jarrod Bowen is for me the right guy.
1: Femi, talk to us. We have an information.
0: Yep. Let's get right to that one. And this is from us here at Brilla Media. And here you go, Brilla Nation. We're bringing something exciting your way. 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

0: Yes, indeed, Manchester City. Come on, City. Come on, City. The citizens. They don't hijack Chelsea. Manager Enzo Maresca. They don't pay, oh. They don't pay. Muna not talk soon. I give them for free. £70 million. They don't pay. We don't pay. Because we know what this man can do. We know the quality he brings. And yes, of course, Manchester City have officially appointed Enzo Maresca as the new manager after reaching an agreement with Chelsea. Yes, £70 million in compensation to secure Maresca's release with the Italian signing a 3-year contract as the successor to Pep Guardiola. And Maresca returns to the Etihad after previously serving as Guardiola's assistant. He also impressed in his previous experience winning promotion with Leicester City before lifting the Conference League and the FIFA Club World Cup with Chelsea. The question is, who should Enzo Maresca target in his fourth season as a Manchester City manager? Which area do you think he should look towards to improve for Manchester City? Jomo, we'll start with you. They don't announce him. So right now, the work don't start for Enzo. Which position do you think, say, he's supposed to look towards to first to improve?
1: I think it's the defense. Yeah, they have a couple of guys who are, you know, really good, but Ake is left now. Ake is gone.
0: Ake has gone to Fenerbahce.
1: Yeah. And Stone's gone as well. Vardiol is still there. Kusanov is still there. I just think, you know, that's defense needs a bit of depth because they really don't have it at this point in time.
0: Mm.
1: And yeah, obviously, you can make it with the fact that, you know, the likes of Vardiol can play multiple positions across the back line. You know, that is also actually good. But, you know, apart from... Okay, Nico Reilly, I think you need somebody else in that position. I don't see him as somebody who would... I don't know. I'm not particularly sold. Especially, again, this is not Guardiola. So you have to look at what, you know, each player would add to what system. And I'm not sure, you know, if it's going to be the same thing. If it's going to be the same thing, yeah, no problem. Because it's not really about whether... Nico Reilly can defend or attack this time. So because the payoff of him not defending properly is what he offers the team tactical wise, you know, struggling into the midfield or even as high pressing up you know, in attack. So I think, you know, that's a different conversation entirely. But overall, I think he needs a bit of depth in there. There are also players who he has to, I think the midfield is, for me, stacked enough. In attack, they probably need Semenyo. I think that they are good. I think the defense is what they have to look at.
0: Mm.
1: Okay, maybe in attack, the left wing. Because apart from Doku, there's hardly anybody you can, you know, Foden goes in there sometimes, but, you know, does nothing as much. So I think, apart from defense, you look at the attack, that left wing position, I think it has to be properly taken care of. For the right, I think they are well and good enough. Savinho is still there. Depending
0: but
1: whatever
0: I think might leave, yeah. I feel like
1: we don't know, but it feels as if the talks have cooled down, so it doesn't look like anything would materialize.
0: Mm.
1: They've got Semenyo there as well. I think that's just about good enough for them. But that left wing position and the defensive covers they need, I think those two positions are, for me, you know, what it needs to take care of.
0: Okay, left wing position, the defensive cover as well. And I'm waiting Joe the talk. Areas that Enzo needs to look at. Yes, he needs to start doing the signings as soon as possible. If you mind, Stefan, call me on the show. If not, as well, you can call me as well. If you've not called before, Enzo Maresca, yes, announced, appointed as the head coach of the club. Which areas do you think he should fix his eyes on to improve for Manchester City? Who you get your eyes on? Where you think, say, Enzo should target for Manchester City? Phone lines to call open. Let's hear from you on the show. Hello.
2: Eva, good morning.
0: Yes, good morning.
2: Eva, now, Ike, your talk.
0: Ike, you're welcome.
2: Eva, I see that they are missing. They still never replaced the Bruno. They say, I see Alan has struggled this last season. He missed one time like that. If Alan no come missing, come there also go. No go keep ball. They need to replace Bruno. This man needs to buy first way to be like a ball. Great. They go there more straightforward like the Bruno. They know the pass ball all over the place. If that person just, if he's safe, he close the midfield, he's wrong. Then Alan with the position. Now, the only thing where they need, if in a man, they can complete. And may he try to change that Guardiola pattern small. Because they too pass the ball everywhere.
0: Mm.
2: They know they straight forward last season. You think I affect them well, I see. Thank you.
0: Okay. All right. Thank you. WhatsApp line is open 090-44889. Do they need a defender? Do they need a left winger? Do they even need a supporting striker for Erling Haaland? Madness is no go easy, yo. He no go easy. Might as well, you know, make your bed now. Hello, welcome. Hello.
3: Good morning.
0: Yes, what's your name? Good morning. Welcome.
3: My name is Leonard. I'm calling from Lagos.
0: You're welcome.
3: Yeah, I think the area Enzo need to strengthen his right back. And I heard they are going to Malo Gusto. I would like to sign Malo Gusto.
0: From Chelsea?
3: From Chelsea.
0: Mm.
3: He's a good suit for them. Thank you.
0: Okay. All right. Thank you. Femi Malogusto from Chelsea. I don't know. Chelsea no go really say Malogusto. The doc say they should have said Kukurea come out. But yes, they don't appoint Enzo. Replacements you think he needs to focus on for Manchester City. Hello. Welcome.
4: Hello. Good morning.
0: Yes.
4: Eva.
0: You're welcome. Good morning. Welcome.
4: Yeah. Good morning, Femi.
5: Mm. Good morning, welcome.
6: Good morning.
4: Yeah, this is Justin from Ikorodu.
0: Justin, fire down.
4: Yeah, for me, I think they need to strengthen most especially that right back, because it's only Martinez that is playing there all season. Mm. I think that right back is most importantly, and the left wing. Because for me, Semenyo is a natural left wing player, but Guardiola turned him to be playing the left wing side. So I think it's that right wing, that right wing and right back. To me, the player that needs to be strengthened. Mm. Mm.
0: Okay. All right. Thank you as well. I think we will hear from you. Replacement. Signings you think Enzo should do in this smart transfer window?
6: Well, I believe that City have enough players, honestly.
0: Already?
6: Yeah. I think they have to still, you know, they have to replace some individuals. You know, Bernardo Silva is out of the team.
0: Yeah.
6: They have to find a way to replace him. But I don't think they can also replace. I don't think they can exactly replace him. It's just like a Salah situation. Yeah. He's been there for too long for you to just replace him by in one go. I think they are going to. There's also the issue of Rodri. We're not sure what Rodri wants to do. Because there's talks of leaving Man City and all that. So I think that, but then one of the most important thing for them to fix is their defense. Mm. The defense in the last two seasons has been a baggage for them. And I think that the new manager, which is Enzo Maresca, has to fix it. If you can fix the defense, I think they are good to go. Up front, they have the likes of Erling Haaland, Omar Mamouche. They have Jeremy Doku. They have Ryan Cherki. They have Savinho. They have Fufodin. Quality players up front. That's not the problem.
0: It wasn't as if last season it was a case of they lacked goals. We saw the goal at the point. They even closed the difference.
6: Yeah. They did. So the problem was how they were chipping in goals.
0: Mm.
6: They were breaking at very tough moments. I mean, you saw the game against Everton.
0: Mm.
6: That's an example of you cracking when you're not supposed to crack.
0: Mm.
6: And so for me, defensively, they need to fix their defense.
0: Biggest priority.
6: Mm. I think that's the biggest priority. And then I know that they can't sign four players defensively. They probably will sign two players.
0: Mm.
6: Luke O'Reilly will continue to play where he plays.
0: Yeah.
6: I think the major problem is the center backs.
0: Mm.
6: They need to get that center back pairing right. If they can get that center back pairing right, they're good. And then maybe get one player in the midfield also. You know, we already have the likes of, well, for now, let me stick on Rodri.
0: Mm.
6: We have Tijani Rinders, Nico Gonzalez also.
0: They
6: signed Elliot Anderson. So, I mean, they have quite good numbers. The issue, again, is just the defense. Once they can fix that defense, I think they are good to go.
0: Mm. All right, let's take more thoughts on WhatsApp and pick more calls as well. Defense. I'm waiting for me to talk. Hello, welcome.
7: Yes, good morning.
0: Okay, you're in a very noisy place.
7: Yes, they hear me now.
0: Yeah, this is better. Welcome. What's your name?
7: Yes, I'm a good everybody in the studio. My name is Mr. Bradley, only and only icon of Man City.
0: You're welcome. welcome.
7: For me, first of all, congratulations to Matthew Kasky, to Anna, Sergey, Mareska, but Sergey Mareska and the room boys, just even before for player where we need one now right back. Yes, because that right back Manchester, yes, we don't try that easy. But we need a player there. And for midfield, we need one more attacking midfielder. Because that one they do too. We need one more attacking midfielder. And that left wing. So we need them.
0: Do you have any players in mind, Mr. Bright? All these positions where you mentioned?
7: Yes. So if you call that Malubu, in fact, that Malubu is not in the best match itself. No, so that one is not too green and he will come. So with nothing like this, he's taking that small club than dinner. I'm not going to need. So we collect money and apply, we never collect. So I'm not going to give them. So, and for right wing, you get one by way he stands. I mean, left wing.
0: Jeremy Moga. Yes, I saw him.
7: We don't find that one. So I know he's like 2 years, but he's still serious. So now only one right back and one midfielder. So really. Thank you so much.
0: Okay.
7: For me, for the defense, the defense is okay. Because even for the right wing of right back, I mean left back. Robert Mary Debia and that one good boy Nicole Hanley. So that one they okay. Thank you so much.
0: Okay.
7: Now to fast shop people, thank you so much.
0: Okay. All right, thank you. So yes, indeed Man City, you know, agreed a deal to sign Jeremy Monga. In fact, this deal is considered a hijack because Arsenal, according to reports, have been in talks for a month with Leicester to sign him. But Man City just came and took that deal over Arsenal's hands. He's considered a new winger for future projects. £10 million. Now waiting Man City pay to sign him. Hello, welcome. Hello.
5: Eva, good morning.
0: Good morning. You're welcome. What's your name?
5: Joshua,
0: let's hear you.
5: I think Man City need a right back. And a left back. Because he's not actually a left back. So they need a left back and a right back.
0: Okay. All right. Thank you. Keep your thoughts on WhatsApp coming. 090-44-889. Last season, areas I think Man City needs to improve upon if they want to continue to compete. Continue from where Pep Guardiola, left off. Hello, welcome.
8: Hello.
0: I didn't hear you. You're welcome. Welcome.
8: Good morning. This is Mahmoud.
0: You're welcome. Good morning to you too. Welcome.
8: Yes, sir. I think the person that we need to buy player on is that right full back. And it will be a very fast defender that Charlie Challenge number two. They are not anything back, moving back all this one. That will be a purely defender, just like Kyle Walker. They have better physique with better pace. And they will know how to set an offside trap. So I think that's what we need, especially mostly now. And maybe if they see anybody that will be understanding, like Cheki or that thing, that will be like a directional attacking midfielder. Just like what the first caller said that time. Because we lack that pace from the traditional pace. We lack it for last season. Most of our attackers, they are highly predictable. They know that they'll be passing around. They don't have all the type of traditional pass that they're going to do to Holland. So we can see anybody that is playing that one for us. And we have a safety, better defender. We are good to go.
0: Okay. All right. Thank you. So if you look at the stats for Man City last season, Man City shipped in 35 goals, and you are competing against an Arsenal that shipped in 27. So, Femi, I don't think goal scoring, they scored 77, Arsenal 71. Eventually, goal difference was 44-42. So goal scoring will not be the problem.
6: That has not always been the problem. The problem, obviously, like we said, is the way, you know, is the way they concede goals, and then the fact that they lock out of games. And you know, City is winning you 1-0, and City of old, you know that
0: probably score more.
6: You're thinking they just lock out, and then people, teams always find a way to, you know, tear them apart and all of that, especially in the last season, you know.
0: So that
6: was it. And then you look at, funny enough, the truth was that in terms of the goals considered last season, they were one of the teams that considered the fewest goals.
0: Yeah, compared to
6: actually, let's be sincere. In fact, they are only second to Arsenal. Every other team considered more than them. Yeah, every
0: but,
6: other
0: but
6: team.
0: But if you're competing against an Arsenal that has Saliba and Gabriel, you want to also improve. Because like you mentioned, last season, when they needed the points, they were considering goals. I'm not going to put the entire error to
6: the
0: backline.
6: No. It wasn't just about conceding goals too, because let's be sincere, it was also about converting of chances too. They were not converting enough chances. They were not, as much as they scored a lot of goals. In fact, they scored a lot more goals than the league winner. They scored 77 goals. They scored six more goals, better than the league winner, which is Arsenal, who scored 71. So as much as they scored 77 goals, they still did not score enough. Because in games that they lost, it was also because they didn't score enough goals in those games too. For example, a game against Everton. They didn't lose that game against Everton.
0: Wasn't that the one they had 3-3?
6: Yeah, that game was 3-3.
0: It was so annoying.
6: Do you get? Because they were leading 1-0, and then, boom, it became 3. It became 2-1. And then, I know they played 3-3 in that game.
0: Yeah,
6: but any which way, that game was one of those games that cost them also last season.
0: Yeah.
6: And you remember all of those games also. So as much as they were scoring goals, they were conceding too. But there was also a part of them conceding also and also not scoring enough too. So everything boils down to what they do defensively and what they do going forward also. So for me, they need, you know, to, you know, work on that. It's just like Real Madrid. Real Madrid's major problem is not scoring goals.
0: Yeah.
6: It's conceding goals.
0: Defense.
6: So for me, you don't have to work on that. Work on your defense, and you know, things might just be good for you.
0: Okay. Let's see what we have. Good morning, Eva. Our Man City needs to work on their defense. Let them get Gusto to add up. Benson from Lekki. Good morning, Eva. Timothy says, if you want to make your... Okay. This one says, good morning to you all. My name is Simon from Lekki. I think Man City needs a defender like Tosin. Good morning, Brilla. Pep has really done a great job at leaving City with quality players left behind for Maresca, not like Sir Alex at United. The only place left for them is the right back and the left winger, Habib from Ikorodu. Okay, and this one says, good morning, Eva, Femi and Joseph. It says, the only thing Enzo needs to do to be able to compete properly with the other clubs in the Premier League is to improve on the defence and perhaps add more attacking threat to the midfield. We are good to go for next season. All right, thank you, Joseph. Hello, welcome.
9: Hello, good afternoon.
0: Carry go.
9: Yes, even I just want to ask a question. Yeah, you just want to sign any player.
0: What did you say?
9: This is
0: not Chelsea Fans Corner. If there's any update, we will let you know. Let's pay some views on the show. When we come back, Fans Corner continues.
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0: gigs is no longer running down the wings for Manchester United. If it be Marcus Rashford. If it be Rashford. Because, yes, we are getting reports, and you may know as well, the Manchester United have made a direct contact with Marcus Rashford over plans to reintegrate him. Now, talks took place between Rashford's camp and United to discuss about Marcus' return as part of first team. Now, United are open to welcoming him back in training under Carrick. Rashford is also happy to start the season at United, and then both sides could consider assessing proposals later on. So, yes, they don't contact Rashford's camp. Now, make every contact, it don't take place within Man U and Rashford. So Rashford has a chance to revive his career at Manchester United. Remember, say, Marcus Rashford is on the contract until 2028. Yes. Still on the contract until 2028. Before now, we talk, say, oh, Barcelona, I'm not going to pay the amount. Barcelona going to pay the amount. Return back to Man U. I was thinking the way Manchester United quickly sent Andre Onana back on loan to Trabzonspor, that would be the same case with Marcus Rashford. But right now, don't reach out to him camp. There's a possibility that young man could revive his career with Manchester United. It genuinely, a Man U fan, a Man U player through and through. But Joseph, will Manchester United be making a huge mistake to reintegrate him back into the team? Initial talks don't take place.
1: Yeah, I think it's a mistake, but
0: a mistake.
1: I mean, I think it will be overstretching it to believe. It's also wise that it goes out on loan again, you know. To I don't know, whatever. I think although whoever steps up, but the main reason is they don't want him to go out on loan, and outright sale is being, you know, looked at. I don't think. He's suddenly going to be, you know, a better player than he was or has been. It's not particularly much better than, you know, how he left. But I think much more than that. Much more than that. I think it's how he left, first of all, and what kind of, you know, aura he brings back. To be honest, I do not want to see him back, in every honesty. And, yeah, that is also sentimental. But the truth is, you also look at it from the economic, you know, point of view. Manchester United would obviously be, you know, losing by, you know, not selling him outrightly. Instead, loaning him would probably be a loss.
0: Yeah.
1: I don't know, you know, depending on, you know, how you look at it. That's for me economically, but sentimentally, I don't think I don't. It's not even about what I'm thinking. I don't want to rush back, but it is what it is at the end of the day.
0: But Femi, it is what it is at the end of the day. I've always known Joseph's opinion on this. Even if, say, Marcus Rashford won't score 100 goals for Three Lions now for this World Cup, if you ask Joseph if he's sleeping and wake him up, he could tell you, say, no, I don't want him. But I was thinking it would be quick like that for Man U as well, to say, you know what, he had so many maybe attitudinal issues, you go defy the dressing room, can't they go? But the fact that they have made contact with Rashford's camp, maybe they also feel it don't improve. There is room for this guy to revive his career at Manchester United. There is room for him to thrive at Manchester United under Michael Carrick next season. But then you want to weigh the pros as against the cons and ask yourself, are they making a huge, humongous, big mistake to even think about the idea of reintegrating him back into the team? Femi.
2: Okay. First of all, I don't have a say in what they do or the decision that they make. I can only give my opinion about it. But honestly, I do not want Rashford back United. Nope. It's simple. Let's learn to move on from people. It's simple. Like for me, it's not even an emotional argument for me. When your time is up, your time is up. Keep it moving.
0: But it doesn't look like they think his time is up.
2: Well, that's what I said. That's what I said. This is my own opinion. Yeah. I know they argue with them. If they are going to bring him back to the squad, they will bring him back. There's nothing I can do from Nigeria here. So, for me, the truth...
0: Because they vexed.
2: You get? So, at the end of the day, it's not that deep.
0: Okay.
2: So, for me, I don't want him back at United. I believe that clubs should be able to move on from players.
0: What's the reason? Why don't you want him
2: and
0: back?
2: And focus. I said it already. I said clubs should be able to move on from him, from players, and move on from them. Like, you're gone, you're gone. Let's chat a new... United, for me, are on a different path entirely. You bring Rashford back right now, you are going to deprive somebody else of a starting chance at United.
0: But if it's the better player, you know, I don't think you're depriving anybody. The better player.
2: So the question is, what if not? What when he's not the better player? What happens? He sits on the bench, right?
0: Yes. But we see him for this World Cup for Three Lions. They try in best too.
2: So again, right?
0: One of the starting players for Thomas Tuchel.
2: Like I said, my point are very straightforward. Is if you like me, they carry weight for Thomas Tuchel. That's his problem. My point is, he's done his bit at United. He's come, he's won titles with United, actually. I mean, kudos to him. Yes, he's not won the league title with United, he's not won the Champions with United. So, maybe, in fact, he's won the league title. United have not even won since he don't play for United. He never won, United have not won the league title since 2017, 2016. He's won the league title already. That's he hasn't even used that one to match United in the last 10 years, thereabouts. So, for me, I just believe that if I were United hierarchy, I let him go. You know, find a new club, keep him moving. It's good. Like, no bad blood. Just, like, we've seen enough. I've seen enough of Rashford. And I don't think that there's anything I want to do that is special.
0: Even if we do backflip.
2: Ganacho do backflip before you come on you now. Not to the all those black sheep, you know, concern me. So, my own is just that. I've seen enough of him. There's nothing fast. Well, maybe like they always say, a prophet does not have
0: he's not recognized.
2: Maybe that's it. But for me, I've seen enough of him not to think of him coming back again. When he left, we didn't miss him. So that's the point. It's not like when he left, Rashford then left a huge gap that we had to struggle to fill up. And then we kept saying, if Rashford was here, he would have done this, would have done that. No. It was more of you were disgruntled with the club. You were disgruntled with the again. That's why I said I don't even want to go to the part of whatever I did to United.
0: Yeah.
2: But that's not for me. In this case, it's not relevant. My own is that it's done enough. It's done his bit. Keep it moving. That's all.
0: Well, this is the reality of Marcus Rashford's situation. So it is about Manchester United right now. If you think they are making a huge mistake to even nurse the idea of reintegrating Rashford into the team, like did they even think him? And we are seeing, discuss about Marcus Rashford's return as part of first team under Michael Carrick. Manchester United about to make a huge mistake. Femi said, "A closed chapter, close it and move on. Why did they go back?" Joseph shared some opinion, but this is my view. What do you think about it? 090-44-889-090-41-889. Hello.
3: Hello.
0: Welcome.
3: I greet you, Eva.
0: Greet you too. You're welcome.
3: My greetings, Joseph, I greet you. No.
4: I greet you, welcome.
3: Eva, I stand today to tell you, this is Dave.
0: Well, Dave, you're welcome.
3: Michael Carrick is heading towards failure.
0: Wow.
3: Michael Carrick is heading towards failure. Michael Carrick want to bring back this English paddy to Man U again. That's what I see. Because those management will not sanction this thing if Michael Carrick is not involved.
0: I think he's involved.
3: Michael Carrick want to fail. Michael Carrick want to fail next season. And I see him failing.
0: Because of one player.
3: Let me tell you something. One person with one person mindset, one person misbehavior can cause a problem to the whole team. One person can scatter a place. Because when the person comes, there are some friends around him that when he will start influencing them, they will start moving together. Before you know yourself now, he will start carrying a bomo, Punya. You know he's a Brazilian, he likes party. He will start carrying them to party and they will start partying together. Then when you now try to punish him, those camp will not be on his side. And they'll start, Michael Carrick is going towards, not my word today, I'm a supporter of mine. I've been following mine for more than 29 years. Michael Carrick will fail next season with the way he's going, even with this Rashford. He's going to fail woefully. And they will sack him. I'm telling you, they will sack him maybe by before January. They will sack him. You mark my word. Thank you.
0: Okay. All right. Thank you. Femi, see that deep. One man will it's make not, an entire club fail.
2: It's not that deep.
0: It's not that deep.
2: You asked me that question. Yeah, it's not that deep.
0: Let's get some views on the show. When we come back, we'll take more thoughts on WhatsApp. Sports
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10: There's only one United, there's only one United, there's only one United, there's only one United.
0: Yes, we are back on the show, and it's about Marcus Rashford. You heard the story earlier on, they don't make initial contact with the camp, and I think to an extent, if they are making an initial contact with the camp, I think Michael Carrick will be involved. Maybe they didn't even push the idea. So Rashford back to United, yes or no? Are United about to make a huge mistake to reintegrate that young man into the first team? Should they let bygones be bygones? Don't go back to your ex. Just let them go. Let them go. Where do you stand on the conversation at hand? Hello.
11: Hello.
0: Yes, you're welcome.
11: Yeah,
0: Sam United, put some life to your voice, please.
11: Are you hearing me now?
0: Yes,
11: me?
0: Welcome.
11: Okay. So, you see that Marcus Rashford, anybody that brought out

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1: Off the bench was most largely the difference. Because there was now Saka here, there was Anthony Gordon here. So while you had two men on Saka, Gordon could afford to run free, link passes with people. Kane, of course, in the box, we know what he does. And all of that stuff. That was how that game played out. But, I mean, these competitions like this will leave us with a lot of what-ifs. But let's go back to the phone lines. Hello. Good afternoon to you.
2: Good afternoon, Mr. Sande, my brother.
1: Welcome.
2: Joseph, I greet you.
3: Welcome.
2: Yeah, my name is Sadie Efusa, also known as Barcelona First of Kobio. My brother, Africa. For me, we never go anywhere. Pakam. Yes, we never go anywhere. See the slot where they call bring now. 10 people go. 10 people, and now people call qualify to round 32. So how many people call go round 16? Now only 2 people. Even that 2 people now, one half. You know, say Egypt, now narrow escape, now they get. It's supposed that penalty long. Now narrow escape, now they get. It's supposed that penalty long. The way you draw, okay, the keeper say, but agree, where they did, now they come up for round 32. Is it not that people where they play 4-0 for round 32 will come up? So for me, they don't do anything. Now only Morocco. Now I will give credit. And they do very well. Now that would be Brazil of Africa. And Argentina of Africa. But you see the way where they play. They not go play to joke. They go play to win. Not be go play to drum and they play there. They go play to win. To go to the next stage. Look at Morocco. Now last World Cup. Now they come out to Portugal. Come make Africa proud. This time around again, they don't go as you see. I know they Canada now. Now Canada must go now. They go destroy Canada. Which I know 100% they will destroy Canada. For me, now only Morocco, I go give credit. You see, Kebe, they know they play anything. How can you play for my draw, no win anyone? If you are one of my friends when we play for Castle Data, if they pass, you all the pass now, weak pass. You never pass better pass when they go give that bookie. All the pass now, weak pass. So all those matches when they play, I know you play. So yesterday, when they for win Argentina, they know she win Argentina. I said, please draw them again. Come make them win them. Come on them. What shall you profit them? And for me, Africa no get there at all. Even next one when we go come 2030, we know go see come up. Quarter final, semi final, anywhere we know they go. Apart from this Morocco where I see they look onto. Thank you very much, my brother. This is kind of my brother. Yellow SCP.
1: Okay.
2: Thank you very much.
1: Thank you. Yeah. Thank you. But you see that Cape Verde part. I don't agree. You know them before now. Apart from once or twice, so you don't see them for AFCON.
3: Yeah, maybe everybody talks they
1: you know them before now. Now, first round, everybody say they go come out. Uruguay, we don't win the World Cup before. They how many points they get? 2. They come out. So, I don't agree. Say they don't win matches, but they advance from group stage to round of 32. Look, those guys were a shootout away from probably knocking out Argentina. The story would have been different this morning. So we could not make and look as if say because they don't win matches, you will not play to your strength. Who be the striker where you know for there where they do anything? And please give people credit where it is due. I know I will not be the person to pour cold water on their hard work. In fact, I will not even accept for anybody to do that. I think it is not fair. Hello. Good afternoon.
4: Oh, yeah, good afternoon, Tony, and your colleague.
1: Victor and Joseph here.
4: Yeah, Mr. Victor and Joseph. How are you? Good afternoon.
1: Welcome.
4: My name is Yusuf. I'm calling from Akoka, Uniland.
1: Okay.
4: Okay. First of all, I will say congratulations to Kabubadi.
1: Mm.
4: In fact, I'm proud of them. In fact, they should all raise their head up in pride, because it is not, nobody gave them that chance. Whereas most of us, and let me say all of us, were like, they wouldn't go anywhere. And you know, when they were drawn against Argentina, it was looking like a walkover for Argentina, but

0: they gave Argentina they brought the game to them, and even at the point Argentina was defending, you know, so they played good. The fluidity, you know, see, it's not, they are debutants, and I think they have performed best out of the old debutants of this World Cup. I would give that to them. So they made themselves proud. Look at the confidence of that their goalkeeper self. Look at the confidence, the way he plays ball, the way he plays with the team. Like, I was watching yesterday a pure heart. You understand? A healthy heart, you know? So I'm so happy for them. So they've made Africa proud. I'm proud of them also. So if they should just please continue like this, and I cannot even wait. Like, I'm watching out for them in the coming AFCON. Do you understand? I think coaching let us down in this competition. The technicalities of the African coaches have let us down. Look at the Senegal, the Ivory Coast, the DR Congo. They all boils down to the technicalities of the coach. Like, we were winning 2-0 for God's sake to 85 minutes, for crying out loud. Like, if I'm the coach, I will stand for that center midfield. I will, any one of you that pass this midfield for this next 8 or 9 minutes.
1: Which of you go stand? This is an Angola football with this. Which of you go stand? You go enter pitch. Yeah. The color red card.
0: Baba, I go rule line for them. Because no, it's like by now I believe they will be having themselves to gain. Like, you leading 2-0 against team like that, and 85 minutes, and you just blew it into the air. Even me, I like it. It was just so heartbreaking. So, do you want to go and win Belgium 5-0 or 4-0? No, now that's where the technicalities come from. So, African coaches need to do more. You know, we've had the guys. You know, we've closed the gap a little bit. Like, in fact, we actually closed the gap more, but we need to do more. Even those that were even led by foreign coach, what is the quality of the foreign coaches that took us to this African Cup of Nations? It's a question that begs for answer. You know, it's just a food for thought. Not just some evil coaches that even in their country, they cannot be trusted with second tier team to take them to the World Cup, and are the ones we would want to take to the World Cup. So I think the people that at the end of our say in Africa, We need to do more so that we can attract at least better coaches in the coming World Cup. Even the one that call himself the giant of them, even if he had been in this competition, I don't think he would have given us better than what we have seen. I am telling you that I won't say more than that. But I'm very happy we are closing the gap. And if not in this edition of World Cup, I think in the next 2 or 3 edition, I believe Africa is going to play in the final. I'm not saying they will carry World Cup, but I am saying Africa, if not in this edition, I think next edition or next, an African team is going to play in the World Cup, FIFA World Cup final. So it's a thumbs up to them. I'm happy and I'm proud to be a supporter of Africa in this Nations Cup, in this World Cup. Thank you.
1: Thank you. Thank you so much for that one on the show. Yes, contributions, of course, loads of them still coming in. And Africa in perspective, as we, of course, take contributions on the show this afternoon. This one says, good afternoon, VQ and Joseph. Well, I will rate Africa 5 over 10 because some countries didn't meet the expectations, especially Senegal. The team is so good, but they make costly mistakes, and that's why they end up losing the first 2 games in the group stage. They had control of the game, but needed to need to improve their league. Yes, the leagues in Africa, especially West Africa. And if we actually have a good league, we will see a lot of talent. Our government should renovate the stadiums and, you know, need to build academy and should privatize it for good results. Ahmed Silva from Lekki. This one is coming from you. This one here says... good afternoon, VQ and Joseph. My name is Francis de Macheda. He says, the Newcastle United's first son. While the massive influx of African teams into the knockout rounds proves that the continent is growing, the continent's growing depth and competitiveness, the round of 32 exposed some familiar frailties. He said, despite fantastic individual performances, African teams have struggled to convert late leads into victories against their top-tier oppositions, relying heavily on penalties. Nevertheless, the sheer volume of nations reaching the knockout phase highlights the massive upward trajectory of African football. I will score them 13 out of 100. 13% out of 100.
2: It's very specific.
1: If this is not wickedness, I don't know what is. It's good afternoon, guys, in the studio. My name is Mashi from Jalingo, Taraba State. What happened to African teams at the World Cup is the African mentality. Scored one goal and stopped playing. Senegal exit is the most painful one. Even Egypt yesterday, after scoring one goal, they stopped playing and allowed Australia into the game and started pressing them until Australia equalized before Egypt started playing again. Another problem African teams have is having to convert their chances, but I'm proud of Cabo Verde. You see this thing about chances creation and converting, eh? Our chances creation volume is not even so great. So converting can also be a problem. But if you create a lot of chances, there's a good chance that you convert a few. But if you create, like, say, four in a match or two in the whole match in 90 minutes and one hit bar, one go outside, now nearly they go counter mass now. We go talk them and say, if say that guy shot, enter. If to say. Good afternoon, Vicky and Joseph. My name is Uche, the amazing Chelsea fan. As for me, I will not say the African teams disappointed us in the round of 32. The scoreline margin in all the games were very tight, and I appreciate them for that. What I will say is that this is an eye-opener for all African continent first teams, like Egypt, could make it to the knockout round and got their first win in this World Cup. African teams will now go back home in the next 4 years, fix things that they miss in this World Cup, and come back stronger in 2030. I will score them 4 over 10 because the scoreline margin was tight. Apart from Tunisia, no African team were beating all the 9 teams that played in the round of 32, both the ones that exited the competition and the ones that are remaining. They gave a good fight. Okay. Okay, let's take this on. He says, hi, Football Life crew. Adedeji from Ayo Boy says, for me, I feel that the African teams didn't do badly in the round of 32, although they huff and puff, but they can't give what they don't have. So in a nutshell, in the round of 32, African teams, I was disappointed, and mostly for Senegal, being 2 goals up and eventually lost the game. Yes, the team could have easily beaten that team due to their epileptic form. Truth be told, Senegal was the better side on the day, but they lost by inferiority complex mentality. We Africans have inferiority complex mentality that we Africans have for the white skin people. The DRC also gave England a scare, nearly causing an upset, but the same inferiority complex mentality syndrome didn't allow them to take the game to the finish line. Imagine Cabo Verde, almost sniffed life out of Argentina. You boost up all this almighty, please. Out of Argentina. He says, I would rate them 60 out of 100. All these 3 teams lost, though. I hope so, you know. Still, they give them 60. Yeah, I didn't do that one for you. This one says, Cabo Verde, what was the score? I thought Cape Verde beat Saudi Arabia now. Please check for me. I don't understand. What are you saying? Did they play Saudi Arabia last night? Be specific what you want us to check for you. Good afternoon, Victor and Joseph. My namesake, he says, this is Joseph, a.k.a. Otigba and the JLC. Yes, he says, reaching you guys from Anambra State. African countries need to do more. Morocco have impressed. Yes, they have impressed so far, but Cape Verde have impressed me even more. My respect goes to Cape Verde, the national team, especially their goalkeeper. In fact, we need to do more because we are better than some

0: enough, we will lose out on a lot of them. But how do we even? I'm also not a fan of following all these people early enough, because why would add under 17 and under 20? Would only outsource them to Nigerian born abroad?
1: Yeah.
0: What message are we sending to those who are born here? So those of us who are here, make we make sure say we even give them a chance at achieving the dream. Not under 17, they go say then bring one player from Coventry, then bring one player from Arsenal, then bring one player. If there is a way you can keep tabs with those guys, do it. But again, some of these players would they ignore until they don't play first team football for Fulham, Arsenal, Man United before we go to rush. Then it's already late. When you don't hear all these names, they do follow up with their parents, so because their parents do have a say. Yes, we agree, say some of them now because Europe no favor them. Now why then turn to us? But at first we also ignore. At first we also no follow up. We ignore. But I don't think I want to be in that place where I would say, if you agree to play for your country, it is the greatest honor of your career. Trust me. Because not only your country, you feel win World Cup. All those things where they win for your club, they go see counter as club now. They're not telling Messi and Ronaldo about the international trophies for their country. But when they eventually started winning it, the conversation not change. So that's the highest you can do for yourself. But to say to convince people, it's not every time you need to convince. Sometimes just play yourself into competitions like this. Imagine saying that we go round of 16 after qualifying, and then we'll probably come win match. We'll go carry us go quarterfinal. Even if not from there, we ja last eight. Everybody go say, this Nigerian team,
1: they try.
0: Do you know that Ashraf Hakimi has played the most matches of an African player in the World Cup? How many which day here instead they play? We don't play the most matches of an African player at the FIFA World Cup. So, are we saying he has attended four World Cups? No. We're saying, now how far the country don't go, nine don't determine the number of matches he don't play. So, there's a part that is for us to fix. And if we fix that part, it will be easier. Other than Saibari, it was so easy. Now, I will say this. Let me warn that there is a generation of Moroccans that are currently in the Eredivisie that are coming.
1: The other day we were talking about
0: you should be very worried, because those kids are good.
1: The son of Robert
0: hands
1: Van
0: down.
1: Persie. The son of Robert Van Persie will be playing
0: Shaquille.
1: For Morocco. Yes.
0: Shaquille will be playing for Morocco soon. Van Persie's son. They don't expose him to first team football for final already. Don't they even score? Eh? Yeah, I know when they born Shaquille. That time Van Persie would talk, say, what did they call him that year? Say he get legs like hockey stick. Say in bow legs start from his waist. Robin, I don't see where he carry that boy. He can't do kickoff for one match. Shaquille done the play first team football. Now he's willing to represent Morocco, and we go to make and look. Say now Wanari fought. Wanari don't come Nigeria. Can't do Christmas before. But you are not in touch with his parents, and you just think that if you invite the boy is going to buy a ticket and hop on a plane and start coming. Where is he going to come to?
1: Because it feels Nigerian.
0: These things are easier when you probably have cousins in Nigeria and you are in touch with them. They will pick you at the airport. I mean, you go to their house, go see your people. Your cousins will take you, snap pictures, stay oppressed for their neighborhood, say, Nwaneri is in our house. He's our player. In fact, when our compound go full that day, people go and see him. But these things, we know they do them. We'll just expect, say, guy, you go hard, though. It'd be like if somebody tell you for Nigeria now, say, they invite you, come one place. May you just go now. May you just buy tickets. Just enter flight. Just land there. Bam. Where you want land? How they want to pick you? How you want to locate the place? It's easy like that. And Mother Martinez save. See, it is a total package. If your team good, you don't get good goalkeeper. You go still collect, too. You go still collect. Because, man, I look Romero career now. Though it wasn't bad. But Emi Martinez? Woo! You know, if you tell Argentina story, you know how that brother, especially with the trophies they won on the international scene, with him being in the team. Yes. But let's go back to Africa. And take maybe three more calls and some messages, and then we'll wrap up this particular talking point and move on to something else on the show. Hello, good afternoon.

0: Good afternoon, Victor.
1: Yes, welcome.
0: Yeah, thank you very much, Victor. Just I will be saying, I greet you this wonderful afternoon.
1: Welcome.
0: Thank you very much. Mm-hmm. Victor, this is what I'll be fishing on the line this wonderful afternoon.
1: You're welcome.
0: Thank you very much, my dear brother. I want to keep my concern of matter ready for a table this wonderful afternoon. Victor, see, me, anytime, any day, it's not easy. Yes. The way you think, the way some people think, it's not easy. But though everybody started to have an opinion. So for me, the way me, I see them, let me just beat my own in. These people, this club, this country, where you see the South Africa, so me, kudos to them. Though I got to give them like, okay, 60% out of 100, but I still give them at least 40, 45% out of 100. Because they come out in the round of 32. So they never go fast. Them 60%. If you say they cross this line, maybe I think give them, okay, like this Morocco and the other one, I think give them 60%. If they play this one now, qualify, I think give them 60%. That's so wrong. For the very 70, 80. But as it stands, so, no, I don't give them anything concerning. I can't read them like 60% out of 100. I give them 55% out of 100.
1: Okay.
0: Let's move. I mean, see all these conferences, so, get there. I'll be going to shock everybody. That's why I say they don't give that kind of result that some people expect them, but they shock everybody. Support the whole world. They can't be fast. Just look at, okay, though, how many of us, how many countries in Africa for this World Cup? But many of them come out now. The number will come out from a good stage as very largest number. Well appreciated. Yes, of course. If you ask me, say, oh, there's the same country, this Africa where we did, so we say our football never developed like Europeans. But we are still defeating Europeans, converting from removing them from group stage, and we are still removing ourselves from group stage and be going to right of us too, which you know appreciate them. No, now Africa boss is like any time in the day. Let me tell you one thing. They used to say, let me give you this proverb. They say realization brings a pressure. When you focus on the pressure, you can never ever enjoy the fruit of labor. You get me? Yes. This point in time, Africa right now, everything we focus on, we focus on the pressure. Pressure by saying, we never get World Cup. You want to go there and win the World Cup. Without having a game plan. These people coming into the World Cup, they bring game plan. They bring everything, they work everything before on the paper before they come there. For you now, you are just going there saying, you never get a record of World Cup. You want to go and win the World Cup. Without having any plan. That's what we are getting wrong. We are putting ourselves into the pressure that we have already, that we never have a record of the World Cup. If we remove that mentality, having said that, we never win World Cup before, we remove that mentality, my dear brother, I believe we can be able to conquer. Just look at, out of how many countries represent Africa for World Cup, only Morocco and Egypt, now them play the fearless ball we have ever seen. Look at now, yesterday, they play these people ball. Come on now. These Pharaoh boys, they play ball. They even score their opponent, also recognized by themselves. I'm going to pronounce the confidence and then conquer them. So for me.
1: Why are you saying it as if it's deliberate?
0: They score their opponent, they come back and recognize by themselves. That shows how confident they are. So for me, I do not see anything you say. It will affect these people, Morocco and Egypt. But we can't take it away from them. Other people also try as well. Senegal just unlock that kind of people to achieve for this World Cup. They play very well. They do whatever they want to do, but it does not go well with them for their own favor. So for me, I can't take it away from them. Also, DR Congo also. That's why I say they beat they do all the Mangomago with us and take away our glory. But I see look up to them, say they will do something, but still. They also go there, go play, waiting with no expect from them, go and carry their victory to England. But by the way, I can't take anything away from them. I wish people say they proceed for next round to carry us along so that we can be able to be proud of them. For me, I don't look down anybody. All of them deserve respect. Thank you very much, my brother, father, and mother.
1: All right. God bless you too. Thank you so much for that one. Interesting take. Of course, a lot of them. We usually have them on Football Live. And yes, the conversation is about home. It's about Africa and African teams at this year's World Cup, especially their performance in the round of the 32. Please, you guys should help me and explain how a white man, the answer Okun, and he's not Nigerian. The Australian player called Okun Engstler. Yes, Engstler. Is he Nigerian? Mashi from Jalingo. I'm not sure of his parentage. I'm gonna have to look that up. I'm gonna have to look that up. Okay. Yes. This one here says, good afternoon, guys, in the studio. All African teams in this World Cup, I rate them 4 over 10. The reason why Africa is poor in the World Cup is lack of talent. No, I disagree with lack of talent. Lack of experience, I can agree. Lack of tactics and coaching, yes. Lack of consistency. By that, you mean what? Depth. For the first time, 10 teams, not just 2 to 3 strong teams anymore. All can cause upsets. Chavi Ecstasy from Onitsha. Lack of experience, lack of talent. No, I don't think that's the thing. In support of Victor's points, I remember Bassi saying that he made up his mind to play for Nigeria after watching Argentina versus Nigeria final group game in the 2018 World Cup. Barista Shehu. Okay, well, there are a few testimonies like that, in all honesty. This one says, greetings, guys. VQ, I doubt Enzo's problem is the UCL. He was the best young player at the World Cup, yet he stayed at Chelsea for 3 seasons without the UCL. And no public complaint. Well, he wanted Chelsea to get out of what's he called, Portugal, don't you think? Yes, it happens. And why suddenly now? He has other issues with the club and not the UCL. Augustine from Anambra. Well, the way they have repeated this conversation, if you heard what I said, the repetition with which his agent, Javier Pastore, has gone about this same thing, I think it is beyond this whole... Yes, there might be other issues. I mean, he openly said that about the club, that he wanted to play in Spain and all the rest, and he was suspended for 2 games. That was the decision of the club. Maybe he doesn't feel good about it, even though a coach was used to serve out that, met out that punishment to him. But I think it's a club's decision. And whether he likes it or not, he's an employee of the club. He'll have to do what he has to do. Again, Chelsea was an opportunity for him to leave Portugal, because in Portugal, he was just a guy who was talented and had a big price tag. Chelsea was a club he couldn't say no to, because it was a bigger platform for him. Players do it all the time. Players do it all the time. Hello? Hello?
2: Yeah, thank you.
1: Good afternoon.
2: Good afternoon to you. Mm-hmm. How are you today?
1: I'm good.
2: Good afternoon to you, Joseph.
3: Good afternoon to you.
2: Yeah, my name is David.
1: David.
2: I'm calling you from Anambra. Yeah.
1: Galadi Mambasa?
2: Yeah, Galadi Mambasa, that is my AKA. Are you hearing me for the first time?
1: No. I'm just. And how is the Galadi calling from Anambra?
2: don't worry, now. Galadi can travel for interstate
1: business, Abi.
2: Interstate business. Yeah.
1: No wahala.
2: So how is it this afternoon?
1: I did fine.
2: Yeah, you see, Vicky and Joseph. We that play this game, this round leather game, we know Africa has a fundamental problem. You understand? Before I rate them at this World Cup 2026, Africa as a continent has a fundamental problem of lack of developing, lack of insight. Let me put it this way.
1: Mm.
2: You understand?
1: Mm.
2: With the exception of Egypt and Morocco, even South Africa, that we are clamoring that their league is good, they are all the same thing. The rest of us, the black Africans, we are all having just one mentality, one fundamental problem of lack of initial development or a holistic approach. You understand? Being focused at developing the game.

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1: Higher wage. That can also be debatable. But again, I don't want to get involved in conversations about where players want to go and where they don't want to go. This is that will be me discussing transfers and be looking at other things. One more call and then we're done with this topic. Hello.
2: Yeah, hello.
1: Good afternoon. Yeah.
2: Hey, how you doing?
1: I'm good.
2: He's a man of them.
1: You're welcome. It's been a while. How have you been?
2: Yes, I'm okay.
1: Okay, good.
2: Thank you. Yeah. See, on the issue of the African thing on countries, See, for me, I would just say, I'm not surprised with the way things are going for them. That's one. And two, fine, we might have 9 teams in the land of 32. But if you could, recollect how many of these teams qualify, like, automatically, like, maybe come out from their group, maybe 4 second. Just few of them. Just few. Most of these teams qualify to best users. Do you understand?
1: Yeah.
2: Most of them, apart from maybe Morocco.
1: So that was already an indicator.
2: Can you understand?
1: Yeah.
2: So I knew that these teams getting to this round of 32, I know most of them will stumble. I knew that if, but the most painful part of it is now that when they got to this round of 32, we saw some of them. Like, we saw the way they start. Like, DR Congo, yes, against England.
1: Okay.
2: They played the way they played. Hello?
1: Yeah, go on. Hey, yeah.
2: Yeah, I wasn't expecting them to play the way they played against England. But it was just, like, towards the diamond of the game, they lose their focus. Look at Senegal, too. We are already proud of them, like, from the start of that match to, like, about 84 before they lose control of the game. And if you notice, these things have... It's now a thing of Africa now, that they lose their head towards the diamond of the game. Including Nigeria, look at the friendly match we played against Poland and Portugal. It was diamond, Poland equalized against Nigeria. It was 9 minutes Portugal scored their winning goal. So this thing is it a kind of
1: Omanubi, you might have to reach us again. We're making some interesting points there as far as this one is concerned. Well, yes, let's take a break right now. And yes, when we come back, there'll be more to look at. On Football Live, we'll hit the international scene because we have much more coming your way on the show this afternoon. It is Football Live, and yes, time is 1:42. Yes, just some 18 minutes to top of the hour. We'll be back with more on the show.
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0: better savvy that you couldn't phase me.
1: Today's take on the back, this is Cardo. He's still the captain, has won the game for Nigeria. The man who saved the game for Nigeria takes them into the final. Nwankwo Kanu, what a moment for him.
0: Greatness is what we want to brink of.
2: Oh, I don't believe it. Aguero, with seconds of the season remaining, has won the Premier League title for Manchester City. Hollywood, make this movie.
1: They have become the first African side to win Olympic gold and to win a major world footballing tournament. And no wonder they'll celebrate Nigeria with the gold medal.
3: I'm really trying to make it more than what it is, because everybody dies, but not everybody lives.
4: Messi scores! Another Messi milestone, a half century of goals in the Champions League, and he's the youngest player to reach that figure.
0: This is my moment.
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0: Welcome back. Football Live Action as it continues right here on your Champions Now Sports Radio, Real FM. And yes, we are back. Taking you closer to the action as always. And yes, it's something we do. And let's get right into all the talking points on the show today. Yes, we've looked at Africa and looked at the performance of African countries, especially in the round of 32, because again, as they make further progress in the competition, we definitely will talk about them and look at what they have been able to do. And back, of course, into more talking points. Now, after flirting with relegation in the past two seasons, Tottenham have made a statement of intent. They are set to break, the club's transfer record fee for the second time in a matter of days, taking their summer spending to £237 million. Their previous, their biggest outlay across one season is £235.8 million, yes, in 2023-24 season. And there could be more to come. Now, Spurs' owners are committed to turn the tide and show they remain a Big Six club. And after completing the £52 million signing of Jan-Paul Van Hacker, of course, from Brighton, they have also signed Manchester Finance for a club record fee of £85 million from West Ham United. Yes, already relegated West Ham United on Thursday. And they also agreed a deal with the Newcastle United for Sandro Tonali worth up to £100 million. Are Tottenham looking like the team to beat this season? Does their spending give you a cause for concern about your own team, about your own club? Joseph, will get us started. Tottenham, are they looking like a team to beat this season? They made the most statement in the transfer market.
1: Well, I'm not sure I'll still regard them as such. Yes, I think the most important, the most important factor I would actually look at to say to put them amongst the guys who would actually be, a team to watch, would be because of the coach himself, Roberto De Zerbi, not because of the kind of players they are buying. And this is not the first time. Last season they had loads of players, and I'm looking at the strategy. I'm confused. Because many of the players they've signed, central midfielders, not much of creativity. In fact, I think this team is probably worse in terms of balance than what it was the last time out. You bring on a Tonali. It's not an attacking midfielder. It's not creative. It moves the ball box to box. On the defensive side as
0: creatively
1: well.
0: Creatively, it's not bad either.
1: Yeah, but it's not what you'd expect. In a team that doesn't have, you only look at that team and feel okay. Madison is the only guy who is there. You could say okay, he's an out and out. Out and out, purely creative midfielder. Probably Xabi Simons as well, but that's just it. You look at Matheus Fernandes, also more of an holding midfielder, not particularly great in attack or to create something out of nothing, the rest of the guys. You look at who else is there. You've got the likes of Pap Matasta still there. You've got what's his name now? You still got Bentancur. You've got Palinha. So what exactly?
0: Palinha is leaving.
1: But not yet. There are reports that he is open to leaving, but
0: Spurs have said they will not sign him.
1: Uh-huh.
0: I mean, they brought this guy in January. Was this English guy?
1: Gallagher.
0: Yeah, Conor Gallagher is also still there.
1: Gallagher is also still there.
0: Yeah.
1: So I think, to be honest, I'm looking at what exactly is the play, because I would expect that, if you've got the Dominic Solanke, they are lacking players from the wing. Kulusevski is always injured. He spends 80% of the time.
0: He didn't play last season
1: at all. Okay, you look at the other end. You've got what's his name now? Kudus. Kudus is also injured. More time is spent on the hospital bed than he's actually been playing.
0: Mm.
1: They let go of Brennan Johnson. Yeah, he's not much of a solid player, is it? But at least you've got bodies in there. But I'm just looking at it from the angle of, what exactly are the priorities? Because I feel like the midfield is well stacked off enough. If you're going to get in, maybe bodies in there, probably an attacking midfielder. Madison is not the kind of guy you feel he's reliable. based on his fitness. And then you have a Christian Romero, who majority of the family still have a problem with, you know, with the fact that he says he might be open to leaving, mm-hmm. and some of the, you know, things that happened between he and even the fan base to going to the end of that season. And then okay, the goalkeeper is at the Kinski is in. Yeah, he had a few after that, you know, a forgettable game he had against was it Atletico de Madrid? You know, he basically bounced back, and you know, yeah, maybe his stock is rising once again. But the back line, is Van de Ven going or not? Okay, I think they've done a good one bringing Van Heek back in, I mean, into the fold. But I think they are misplacing the priority here. After they got Tonali, I didn't expect that they would, you know, go for any other midfielder, or even if you're going to go for Matheus Fernandes. I think anyways, these guys will probably upgrade up, you know, what you have. But I thought, you know, they are not having best of time from the wing. Yes, Randall Colomwani, you don't even know what to want to, you know, do with him at this point in time.
0: Juve have sent in a bid to PSG.
1: Yes, so you don't exactly, does he want to play it or does he not want to play? You know, last season there were talks about, okay, he not being happy with Tottenham Hotspur. He wants to go back to Juventus. He's only at Tottenham Hotspur because these negotiations with Juventus failed. There's so, you know, many things, many, you know, pieces not being, you know, put together. And then you look at Xavi Simons. At the beginning of the last season, he didn't even feel as if he was supposed to be playing. He felt as if he was, you know, all ready for Chelsea. And then he came, it was like, okay, whatever happened with Chelsea, just like Randall Colomwani. You've got Mathys Tel, who is not exactly, you know, pulling the weight as well. I think there's so many players who they probably should be offloading and replacing. In fact, getting upgrades on them. But to, you know, go all out and start attacking that midfield, I don't think is what they need at this point in time. Because at the end of the day, some people have to sit down. Mm. Pap Mathiesen has to sit down because, okay, what's the direction? If you've got Martinelli, Tonali starting, also Matheus Fernandes, and then you've got Fernandes, I mean,
0: Madison Gallagher.
1: Conor Gallagher is obviously going to seed. Gallagher was one of the, I mean, better performers, you know, which saved them the season anyway. They were almost done to go to relegation, but some people actually, you know, started to pull in the weights, Gallagher being one of the guys. So it means, you know, obviously people have to sit down from the middle of the park now, and there's still a little bit of imbalance as to, you know, the creative part of even that midfield. So, to be honest, I just feel like it's a scattered gun approach. Not sure what they would achieve with this. But again, De Zerbi is the kind of guy that somehow makes things work. You know, no matter how bad it might look, you know, it just somehow gets in. If they are going to win trophies or do anything, it's a different case. But I think they just want to certainly be better than what they had last season. It was a terrible, terrible, terrible season for them. The season before that, yeah, the payoff is, okay, we won the Europa League trophy. And then we can see what happens next season. But next season, it's as if it has gone, you know, backward. And I think anything better than what they had this last time, they had to survive, would actually count us, you know, for what you probably have as success. And on the basis of what they've done, the amount of money they spent, I think they have to be gunning for, you know, at least an Europa League spot at this point in time. This is even on the back of the terrible season they've had. So for me, I'm still not getting the clear idea of what they are trying to do. But I think overall, they are backing the manager. If they will do more, we do not know. But if there's any factor to say whether they are going to do well next season, I think I'm looking at Roberto De Zerbi, and I think he's the kind of guy who wants to who would get you out of troubles, and rightfully so, he's there. Let's see if he's going to do that.
0: So is this are Tottenham putting up a team to beat? Are Tottenham putting up a championship contending team? And yes, do you look at Tottenham and in comparison with your club, and you are worried about the quality that they are stacking together? Let's hear from you this afternoon on Football Live. Yes, Tottenham Hotspur, they are in the market, and yes, they're going for the big guns with big money. Flirting with relegation back-to-back is not something I'm sure they want to experience ever again. I mean, the torture of having been them down there. And maybe also looking at the fact that after all the years of coming close and the banter and every other thing, your closest neighbors have gone on to win the Premier League, and you're still in a place where you're saying, okay, you know what, we still need to do like this. I think what is basically happening now is just the coach laying out what he wants to do and then working with his sporting director to ensure that they can expand things as much as possible while also trying to embrace, you know, new ideas. But I'm not sure what is on ground at Spurs. I think they trust the manager enough to be able to roll out this plan, and they are giving him the backing. I mean, money don't they change hands. So, hello, good afternoon.
2: Hello.
0: Good afternoon.
2: Good afternoon, Anthony. Yusuf, I greet you. Good afternoon.
1: Welcome, welcome.
2: Yeah, this is Kenneth, Curry Hardware Furniture. Tottenham, they have a good score before this season. If they eventually spend such amount of money with some good players they are having, I think they will be a threat to next season. They are going to be a threat. And the coach is good enough. The coach is good. So they actually spend that money because the experience of the coach and what the coach needs. So actually, they back this. I believe that they're just backing the coach to give them what they want. Because Tottenham is the team that they should have battled the kind of battle they battled last season. They are above that kind of battle. So they need to improve and go out of that position. So next season, I see them battling for top four. But lastly, also, their eyes set their eyes on a trophy so far. Thank you very much.
0: Okay, thank you. He says, at a top four team being put together there, they should be able to gun for top four. A top four team, a title contending team, a team to beat this season. Which of this team do you think Tottenham Hotspur have been able, they are putting together? Yes, which of these guys do you think they are putting together? Which kind of team do you think Tottenham are putting together? Again, I think when we talked about some of the signings during the locker room, there was a particular guy who called and who had like 4 minutes rant of United and other teams not making signings already, and expressed worry that Tottenham will finish all these people though, and then we'll be left with who, you know. He kept going on and on and on, and you know, I just felt it was an opportunity for him to air his views, because yes, he was not exactly happy about the whole thing and what it looked like. As far as
1: players never finish for this world,
0: there are plenty,
1: you know, there plenty.
0: Exactly.
1: You go pay your money, and even if you don't pay your money, I don't think it is. You wait for, if player can't finish for this transfer window, you wait until the next one. I saw absolutely no sense in going for a Matheus Fernandes who is worth $100 million. It would make no sense to me whatsoever. It's not worth that price. If anything, you know, he's not exactly been the standout performer in many of the teams he's played. Yeah, West Ham United. I think
0: relegated with two teams back.
1: Two teams before, yeah. And then you look at West Ham United, in terms of even the consistency, it's just done, what, 2-3 months, and that's just what you have
0: 21.
1: For. I'm not so, for Manchester United, first of all, you have to learn lessons from some of the crazy deals they've done in the past. And I think that's where, you know, if that is the approach, I think it's just the right way to go. If you're looking at the same transfer market where Tchouaméni, according to reports, will be going for just about around £72 million, thereabouts, and then weigh Tonali or Matheus Fernandes on the same scale and feel like, you know, the £100 million is enough for, I mean, it's okay for these other two players against the Tchouaméni playing at top level football, season out, world champ. I don't think it's fair. And to be honest, you know, yeah, the market is basically crazy now. But I think, you know, even amongst craziness in the world, you still have to maintain your common sense. Yes. Okay. $100 million for matches is ridiculous for me.
0: Okay. Hello. Good afternoon.
2: Good afternoon.
0: Welcome. Yeah.
1: Good afternoon.
2: Good afternoon. My name is Mila Patrick.
0: Okay.
2: For me, Matheus Fernandes, I think it's an absolute great midfielder. Even when it was in West Ham, I was eyeing that guy. But that morning, Tottenham class on him is too much. And I think they are signing players without evaluating their quality. I don't think
0: how do you know that?
2: No, even not this season itself. Since last season, I don't know whether I would call it panic buy. I don't even understand, but they are paying too much on players. They are paying too much on players. Even last season, they signed great players, but it's of no avail. They still struggle for relegation. Matheus Fernandes struggled struggled with Southampton, Latin with relegation. He still struggled with West Ham, Latin. So I don't know if Martin Fernandez can help West Ham and Southampton. So why are you signing such money? I think it's too much. I think you just slow the pedal down on signing player and really spend money. So I don't think spending much on player will take you where you want to. But just evaluate what you want to do. Review it well. Not spending much. So, but I think Fernandez is actually a great player and some signings they made, absolutely great signings. But lacking that money on them is too much. Thank you.
0: Okay, now the conversation is not about the amount of money being splashed now. It is about the fact that Tottenham are putting up a squad that you're looking at them and you're looking over your shoulders if you are a fan of the Premier League or you support any club in the Premier League. Do you think this is the sort of signing that puts them in the conversation of consistently competing now? Because maybe coming into the season, you'll probably be thinking, as it has been for you, it will be 6 points against Spurs, or worst case scenario, 4 points against Spurs, or 6 points if you like. But right now, you are looking at things and you are thinking, oh, it's definitely going to be difficult. Do you think this quality of what they are putting together, can you project into the quality and look at the future to say that Spurs are putting up a team strong enough to compete for the title? Are they setting up a team to beat this season? Or you think... it's just one of those gathering of players again, and it's not going to amount to much. And yes, looking at their quality, does it give you cause for concern about your own team to say that, Omo, we've already make moves, so... Hello?
3: Mr. President.
0: Good afternoon.
3: Thank you, Dizika.
0: Welcome.
3: I call you Mr. Sport.
0: I agree to you.
3: BC on the line.
0: BC, you're welcome. Let's hear you.
3: Thank you, bro. Mr. President, see, I don't know if there's any other club now that my player, I'll be saying, this is not for contract for my own club or for any other Premier League. But when it comes to Tottenham Hotspur, I can remember. Now you go Tottenham on this radio say, hey, this Tottenham, let people not look down about their own demo, the kind of player, and the form that this guy, Yomi Son, say, Omo, this Tottenham is going to. And the beginning of the season, too, the started channel, please, go, before we know it, the end of. So, that is, okay, if that guy, Fernandez, or what they call this guy, as soon as they start flashing 80 million, the guy relegates.
0: Now only I play the match. So only an eye for keep them up.
3: Ronaldo, invertedly, they carry his own team.
0: Okay.
3: Ronaldo, I'm not talking about the
0: team. Okay.
3: Messi, invertedly, they win league.
0: Now, you see, now you get the problem. You all of a sudden now with the talk of Matheus Fernandes, they bring Ronaldo and Messi into that kind of gist.
3: No. When you say now only
0: you compare Ronaldo and these guys, and I think it is unfair. Not be Grand Slam, not be tennis. Now 11 players they play.
3: I understand. Okay, let's do it this way. If they remove Declan Rice from Arsenal of that last season, we are Arsenal for.
0: They feel no win title, but you know, if he talks, if he no play, say they no go play.
3: But no, there are some players, too. They will see their impact, this is not because of this player in the big
0: season.
3: You probably will not say that alone
0: about Declan Rice. Where will you now put Gabriel and Saliba and Raya? Call four of that, too.
3: You make a good point. But as for me, I will call you, God bless.
0: Amen.
3: I would say, Mr. President, to see the Tottenham, the other top five, maybe four or five. So I don't see Tottenham as a threat. There are some people I have in this ancestral sports always tell you, but if they follow that team, tell me the best. You know, many coaches now, better coaches, we don't want to enter Tottenham. What is the result? So who is the Zabi or the whatever? The coach that has name, that know what they are doing more than him, they don't enter that. He's better players. So what is that? So, Mr. President, how do you enjoy your program? For Tottenham, I don't see them as the threat for anything.
0: Okay,
3: so,
0: okay.
3: Maybe top five, sir.
0: Okay. BC, I agree with you. I agree. You see the part that is crazy for me? It is how we sometimes try to do negotiations on behalf of selling and buying clubs. You know when West Ham got relegated? You will hear it from a lot of people. They will sell the players cheap. They will sell the players cheap. Jay, you don't try buy players from West Ham. You don't see as if he... 85 million. And they sell that guy. After relegating, you know. It is what it is, my brother. It is what it is. Let's take more calls. Hello, good afternoon to you.
2: Good afternoon.
0: Welcome to Football Live.
2: Yes, this is Mr. Brad, the only and only actor of Man City. Hello.
0: Hello, welcome.
2: Yes, for me, I want to talk about Tottenham. Yes, for me, Tottenham is signing that player. Now, good one for them because they struggled last season. So, and the people where they talk to that player where they stand for West Ham, Norwich. See, my brother, if you don't give money, call my half of me, everybody see. Everybody makes you extra.
0: Bright. Don't talk about this thing. Leave money matter like this. All this, if you don't get money, not be money matter with the talk here. So, if you choose not to buy something, it is not in every case that it is because you lack money. People should be able to make choices whether they have money. As you put 116 on player, why you no go talk say na money matter? You signed just now, sir.
2: Yes, the thing is, yes, na money. If you don't put money, what are they talk? Anybody who knows what I'm playing, yes, yes, na money. Maybe you make him money. What are they talk? So that player, for me. What are they going to do? Because that is a good coach. Yes, I know it's not that I'm never winning anything. Recently, because I remember they did the money for European final. So, but for it, I know say yes, they will make the four. Yes, but for whether they will put it me for me, I'm not the same anybody. I'm not the same as if I would be. He will match to be not the same anybody. Never call. Yes, thank you so much.
0: Okay. You know they fear anybody, Abby. No wahala, we dey wait. The match start. You will be say even Guardiola no dey too beat Spurs like that. He can come talk to you, no dey fear anybody. Okay. I don't hear you. Okay. Hello. Yes, welcome.
4: Yeah, so this is my brother there.
0: Joseph, yeah.
1: Welcome.
4: This is Dave.
0: Welcome, Dave.
4: I don't like the way some fans behave. When something don't favor them, they'll come and I castigate the players. I know that these two players stand are very quality good players. Just that the money is much. So we'll not rule out that fact. But in terms of their quality, they are very, very good. And Tottenham have a decent coach. He's not a world-class coach, but a very decent coach. Right?
0: Dave, you'll have to call us again. You'll have to call us again because you know already they carry us go where this gist goes sweet. I wanted to ask you what to be decent and world-class. I wanted to define world-class and all these other things so that we could talk about. But that's a story for you. You call back and we'll wait. Hello, good afternoon.
5: Hello, good afternoon, Mr.
0: Yes,
5: President.
0: Welcome this afternoon.
5: Good afternoon, Joseph.
1: Good afternoon to you.
5: My name is Godwin, calling from Papa.
0: Godwin, you're welcome.
5: People are just talking about Tottenham. This is not today that the transfer market has got to something else in England. When all these smaller teams selling the player bigger money, it's not a scout that Arsenal wants to sign for Bonnie Mar. That Bonnie Mar is putting a fee or 85 million pounds. Coopy that Arsenal wants to sign, how much are they putting it? So the fan window, all these other clubs don't spoil the transfer window. So the only thing is that it's not about spending. Notice our advice to them. Not what happened to Liverpool should happen to them this season. Because Liverpool spent all the money they have last season. At the end, nothing. All the money they have now. because they kept
0: the accountant. How you take this in all their money with that?
5: Because the case will be like backer case. That just one I come over backer case. So the only thing I was just thinking about the software is not about to spend. It's about the player to blend and the coach do well. Any all these players, that does not make you go. Software will sell your player back. Thank you.
0: All right. Thank you. Thank you for that one. This afternoon on Football Live. And yes, we're still looking at Tottenham Hotspur and the money they have put out there this season. In fact, they are not done. They are not done. They are not. They said they are not. Hello, good afternoon.
6: Mr. President.
0: Good afternoon to you.
6: Good afternoon.
0: Welcome.
6: Sorry, I don't know if you take care of.
1: Welcome.
6: Good afternoon.
1: Good afternoon.
6: Just buttress this PC on the line, sorry.
0: Okay.
6: So just to buttress this this last folder, let you see. Our number ten of England. Our 10th position of England. Not the 2 seasons that they spend 1 billion plus. So what is the result?
1: Our 10th position of England.
6: So it's not about spending, you know, because I want to because people don't pay for them. If I didn't mind you buy that guy, I would have said the shame. In fact, I would have even seen buy you as panic buy to go buy a relegation guy and now call it a very superstar player. This thing like that. Say, mind you, two players from Man U. Who mind you? Who is Dodger my dad? Hernandez. Relegation man, 1-2. So you want to join Man U instead of this? Because this is very close to relegation also now. Because they don't change their words. So now, this commission is now. Because they have the relegation candidate to them already now. So it's not about spending money. It's not, if you like, buy let Dutch and go buy Prime Ronaldo from Messi Joint. They will see his main PDA. So it's not about a very, very good player. So somebody want to tell me now, say, Hernandez and this thing, they are world class player. And they did their good education. Eh? In fact, the way some fans said they talk about now is now only God can do. Our number 10 of England, not the 1 billion plus investment. What is the outcome? I tell you, Mr. President, maybe they spend the goal now, maybe they won't spend. We will get here now. We'll talk about this later. In fact, we'll talk out. Thank you.
0: Okay, BC. Thank you so much. I don't expect the back and forth, okay? You've contributed now. Let other people now contribute on the show. And let's hear from them. Hello, good afternoon.
7: Good afternoon, gentlemen.
0: Yes, welcome.
7: Patient man of the blues, my name.
0: Say again.
7: Hello.
0: I didn't get your name.
7: My name is Ancient Man of the Blues. Ancient Man of the Blues.
0: Oh, God, I bet. Tell us your real name. Tell us your actual name, please. Your government name.
7: Huh?
0: Your government name. Tell us your government name.
7: Yeah, I'll tell you my real name.
0: Yes, yes.
7: Okay. My name is Joseph.
0: Aha. Wow. Now you say Ancient Man of the Blues.
7: That Ancient Man, where you see so be say, nobody know me for my village.
0: Nobody senior you for your village.
7: Are you getting it? Yes, nobody senior me. I speak with the voice of ancestors.
0: Okay.
7: So nobody senior you. You all are for the way they're there now. Although there's no need of compare you people with him. Now I say my village, nobody senior me. So when you hear Ancient Man of No, you are talking to somebody of 140 something years old. So that is the reason why I told you that. I love it. Well, now, good afternoon once again.
8: Welcome.
7: Money is good in football.
8: It is.
7: How many quality of players Tottenham is going to sign?
8: Hmm.
7: Is it one or two to make a football team? Because signing a single player with a big amount of money doesn't determine any club placing as far as football team is concerned. So I think a good coach, the players that have that determination to play, the players who will like to die in field of play for a coach to make name, not how much they sign the player. So then we have a leader in defense, have another leader in midfield, and have a leader up front. So I don't think a single player, if you like, is signed at 200 million. Isaac, Liverpool coach, not that the man will do well. Because there's no time the two clubs will win what is it called, Premiership. Now one, the next thing when other club will do is to qualify their club in Champions League, which the man did. Are you getting me? So I don't think Tottenham will do anything they like. They will still remain Tottenham. Are you getting it?
8: Mm.
7: So I don't think they will do more than they are doing before. They will come up a little from where they are. They find themselves last season. So I don't think they will do more than they are doing before.
8: Mm.
7: They will only come up. Can I talk about the World Cup?
8: Yes, African teams, yes.
7: Mm-hmm. So I think the most painful something to me, the Africa team, we suppose at least 15 or 5 of the African countries supposed to be in this round of 16.
8: Mm.
7: But we missed that opportunity. Oh, I told Anthony, I think the last 3 weeks, that if at all Africa will do any remarkable something in time of World Cup, it will come from the North Africans.
8: Mm.
7: And the evidence is there now. Are you getting it?
8: Mm-hmm.
7: For the KV yesterday, I shared tears because they say when you are God, you don't go eat meat. Even if you hold cricket, if you catch a cricket, it will escape away from you. That's the own goal from the defender.
8: Mm.
7: In short, I know if you sleep again where they lose that match.
8: Yeah, yeah.
7: I'm not lying to you. So congratulations to Egypt and Morocco. Yes, they did well. Even Egypt, supposing they lose that match, because in first half, they have the opportunity to score about 3 or 4 goals. They are playing the ball like if they are doing training. But if they enter penalty shootout, I think the God of soccer is on their side. Because Australia didn't offer anything. Well, I will say thank God the African football is coming up. Because at least all of them win a match from the group matches. So formally, like a country like Egypt now, this is the only World Cup where they have won a match since 1934. Opposite of them be the first to go. So we are making progress, but at least may they know they see all these European countries as a god of football. We are playing together with them. I remember 1996, after that Nations Cup where South Africa was. Africa 11 versus European 11. We beat them 2-1. How they take better pass us? I bet the Pelé scored the first goal before this Moroccan guy.
8: Which match be that? Which Abedi Pele, you know the year Abedi Pele retired from football. I'm not sure, Jordan, how you don't join academy when your papa retired. I don't know what you talk about. Abedi Pele. That one could be maybe not a legends match. They know they take all those games serious. No go use that one to read too. If Alan catch on that defense for this Africa, with Mbappe and all these people. But I go to collect. Bring your best African defense. But I go collect. Which I'll be say Africa waiting. Above another place. Okay, let's go for more. Yes, we have more contributions coming in on the phone lines and on WhatsApp. We have them piling up. Yes, we'll go there soon to go take a look at them and see how things are looking from there. Hello. Hello.
9: Hello.
8: Good afternoon.
9: Yeah. Good afternoon. It's a wonderful afternoon to you in the studio.
8: Welcome. Thank you.
9: Yeah. Obino is on the line.
8: Obino, welcome.
9: Tottenham don't really try. I don't know. Most of their players, they don't produce so many players. We don't win something. But you ask them as a club, I never see anything where they go, where they don't win. But most of their players don't go for different clubs, win something. That the Bell win Champions League. Now, Tottenham from Goja, go win them. If you put it yourself, we go Madrid, go win them. It's what best. Now, they won't play Goja, go win them. So they don't produce so many players where go better. When you come for their own as a team, I don't really understand, whether it's from the hand of the coach or the, I don't really understand. But this is the way they enter. I wish we can do well. Both the coach and the player, they are signing. Let them just come up and win something. Because they are one of the clubs that don't put so many players. And another one is there that I must to give kudos to Cape Verde. Mm. I must to give kudos to Cape Verde because people did not see that in coming. Because I see them earlier. People think that Cape Verde is a team that Argentina would just win like that without any strong adding pressure on them. I know it's a match but strong. Because you know, tell me somebody will play 0-0 with Spain. It's in Spain. Spain knows how to play. Then play Paraguay, play 0-0. He said they knows how to play. Okay, they don't play with Argentina. What can happen?
8: They knows how to play.
9: That team, then they really were well organized come this World Cup. So I must give kudos to them. It's not easy. Then try. I know saying I saw that match could be say no go there is but Argentina going but you then go add energy before them and I saw it. So Kevin, I will rate them as number one for this Africa for this World Cup. Then really try. It's not easy to challenge Argentina. So then really try. Kudos to them.
8: All right. Okay, thank you. Thank you for that one and thanks for your contribution as well. On the show, let's take some of the ones on WhatsApp. We'll go back to the phone lines as soon. Good afternoon, Vicky and Joe. I don't think Tottenham Hotspur signings will make much difference, at least for now. Obviously, they're just building to remain in the EPL. Recall, yeah, I've been swimming in the relegation waters for the past two seasons. Transformation from the relegation fight, from a relegation fighting team to a title contending side takes time. I'm not sure. You don't forget Leicester. He said, he also said, they may spend big, they may have spent big thus far, but they are yet to have an all-round compact squad. Uchena, Acham Konye from Nkwere. Yes, Nkwere

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1: To go to, yes, where you could get a lot of different experience, both Mediterranean and Andalusian experiences, of course, as it combines a bit of the Arabic culture and a bit of the Western culture in Morocco. So yes, these and lots more are places you could go to, and yes, enjoy all of it and come back with testimonies about how beautiful the country it is, and yes, how you would want to go there again and again and again and again. Well, yes, let's take you to the lineup between the two sides. Yes, because it is the Krepo who is in goal for Morocco, and yes, Johnston, the Fugrales, is in defense. Bambito is there, so is Larea, of course, in the midfield. It is Buchanan, Seguro, Eustachio, as well as Ahmed. Yes, the four guys in the middle with Oduwashi and Jonathan David leading the attack. Saibari leads the attack for Morocco. Yes, for this Morocco side, Saibari is the one who leads the attack. I can tell you, Elkanous, Unahi, and Brahim Diaz are the two, are the three guys playing right behind him. It is a 4-2-3-1 setup with El Anoui and, yes, Ayoub Boadi. Yes, in the midfield. Yes, in front of the back four. It's a back four of Mazraoui, Halal, Diop, and the captain, Ashraf Hakimi, who, of course, is part of the side. And not forgetting Bonio, the goalkeeper. Yes, Jesse Marsh, and yes, the coach, Wabi. Yes, of course, these are the guys leading the teams in this particular fixture. Which way will it go? On People and Places, who definitely letting you know that, yes, whether it is the food or the culture or the places to visit, yes, the Power Oil, it's got you covered on People and Places. 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

0: All right, so welcome back to the show. How Market continues on your Dial of Champions. My name is Olubi Adifemi Adedotun, and this is Brila FM. Yes, it's 5 minutes gone between Canada and Morocco. 0-0 right now as we speak. Canada 0, Morocco 0. That's the scoreline as we speak. Another question I want to ask you this evening. Coming into this game, who is the underdog? Who is the underdog? Is it Canada or Morocco? But also, just before I went to that break and then we brought to you people and places. Yes. I asked you, what is Morocco doing right? What have they done right that other African nations have done wrong? Yes. Somebody called and said, we should put people who have played the game in charge of our football and they will do better. And I've given an example. Samuel Eto'o is one. Yes. Even one in Nigeria here, we have a popular footballer who managed one FA like that too. He didn't really go well too. I mean, it might not be his fault anyways. I'm not saying it's his fault. But there are just situations that not be because you don't play the game, that you're a good footballer does not translate to a good administrator. Not be the same thing. Football is different. Administration is also different. It's also a different thing. I don't think say Perez play football. Now they run Real Madrid. So I don't think he play football. Ralf Rangnick is one of the owners at United. I don't think he play football. The truth is that you don't even need to play the game. Yes, you don't need to play the game to be able to run the game. Patrick Motsepe did not play the game, but I mean, he's the president of CAF. I mean, and if you look at that, the president of Moroccan FA, he not play football. He not play. So not be say you play the game. But again, the question is, what are they doing right? What are they doing right? What is Morocco doing right? What is Morocco doing right that other African nations are not doing right? But then, 6 minutes gone, Canada 0, Morocco 0. Canada putting all of the pressure right now on Morocco. And I'm also asking you one very important question. In this game, who is the underdog? Now Canada have been at Morocco. Who is the underdog in this conversation? Who is the underdog in this game between Canada and Morocco? Let's take your call. Hello.
1: Hello.
0: Yeah, good evening.
1: Good evening, Brila.
0: Yeah, this is Brila. Welcome. Yeah. What's your name?
1: My name is Chiburu.
0: All right.
1: From Canada.
0: From Canada. Now your country they play, so hey, I've been at your I want to talk myself. Here at your country, I've been at
1: anyhow you talk about
0: Oh yeah, now fire down.
1: Okay, so you see for Morocco has always had this master plan. If you remember after the time of Mustafa Haji and Co, Morocco kind of went into the doldrums, you know. But all this while, it was like an incubation stage, you know. They made a master plan, and they gave themselves a time frame. And so the structures people are seeing today is not something that came overnight. It's something that the country sat down and designed and gave themselves a target. And that is what we are seeing now. And this took a lot of discipline, a lot of finances, and yes, a lot of integrity as well. So I think for some time Morocco will keep dominating because they are reaping the fruit of their labor. You understand? And the gap between Morocco and other African countries has widened, and that gulf will continue to remain until other countries call themselves to order. You know, like. Take Nigeria, for instance, now. It's not as if people have been saying that the players are not dedicated, players are not committed. Look, at least I've played a bit of football. I know that it is difficult to see a player that will represent his country and not show commitment. You understand? Because it's always an honor. But the thing is, there's a lot of disorganization from the top. And that is filtering down to even our performances on the pitch of play. You understand? So yeah, Morocco, they have a master plan and they are reaping the fruit of their labor, and it will continue like that for some time. I'm tipping them to get to even the semifinals in this game, although it will pay me because Canada is where I am, and I would love them to go far, but I don't see them beating Morocco today. And I would like Morocco to even go as far as the semifinals. Yes.
0: All right. Thank you so much. Thank you very much for that one. Thank you so much. Yes. all the way from Canada. Thank you. 090-41889, 090-44889. Yes. What is Canada doing differently that other African nations are not doing well? Yes, what are they doing differently? And I'm also asking you, Canada met Morocco. Who is the underdog? Canada, Morocco. Who is the underdog? 10 minutes gone. Canada 0, Morocco 0. Canada 0, Morocco 0. Yes. What are they doing right that other countries in Africa are doing wrong? We had 10 nations, 10 countries at the FIFA World Cup. 10. Only 2 are right now in the round of 16. And if you're saying only one, if you gave now you go even enter quarterfinal as we speak, which is most likely Morocco. But also, who is the underdog between these two teams? Yes. Who will be the underdog between Canada and Morocco? Hello.
2: Hello. Good afternoon.
0: Good afternoon. What's your name?
2: My name is Lucky.
0: Your name is what?
2: Lucky.
0: Matthew. Did I get that right?
2: Lucky.
0: Go on, Lucky.
2: For me, Morocco, this match, Canada against Morocco, I give Morocco all the way.
0: Morocco,
2: we are talking about all the way. Morocco, all the way.
0: All right, no problem.
2: We are still talking about our Nigerian player. I don't not to say they are not committed. You understand me? But approaching of the game, sometimes look at that against Congo, we beat the where that playoff, we beat the Gabon 4-1 before 2. You understand me? After that match, they want to play against Gabon, this Congo. They need to strike. You understand? Protest. We need to focus. After this match, you understand me? Let us play this match first. If we are going to Nations Cup, we hold them. Let's go. We hold them ransom. You understand me? Eh? You understand? A lot of agreement before they can play against Congo. At the end of the day, they are not qualified. Sometimes that's the reason why some people say they are not committed. Uh-huh. You understand me? And sometimes you go them play. You understand me? Uh-huh. Mm-hmm. That's it. To go for me, Morocco all the way. Now we say we go support their finish. Now after the semifinal, they go say now out of the view. Thank you.
0: All right. Thank you so much. Thank you so much for that one. Thank you so much. Yes. 11 minutes gone between Morocco. Yes, between Morocco and Canada, or Canada against Morocco, as you might want to spin it. It not really matter. But yes, that game right now as we speak, Canada, they've seen more of the ball so far in this game. 12 minutes gone in that game, they've seen more of the ball. They've had a shot on target already. At this point, Morocco is being outplayed right now. Yes. 12 minutes gone in the game, it looks like Morocco is being outplayed right now. Whoa. It is 12 minutes gone. And Morocco don't even have a touch in the opposition box. They don't have a touch in the opposition box at all. Right now, they don't. They don't get touch for the box of Canada. But Canada don't get 7 touches in their own box, in the box of Morocco. And Canada don't get 1 shot in this game and also 1 shot on target. But for Morocco, they never get shot. They never get anything at all. Though they've seen more of the ball, which is Morocco. Morocco don't get more of the ball, but majority of those balls have been in their own half. But Canada are trying everything possible to get that early goal. They're doing everything possible to get that early goal. And if they do, it might just be disastrous, you know, right now for Morocco. But I'm also asking you, who is the underdog in this conversation? Canada, Morocco, who is the underdog? Is there an underdog in this story, or you think they are at par? Is there an underdog? Is it Canada is underdog or Morocco? Hello?
3: Good evening.
0: What's your name? I can hear you, Gozie Farah.
3: Yeah. You asked 2 questions. Still one. Let me start with the underdog question. I would say Canada is the underdog, you know, because if you look at what Morocco has been able to do in the past few years, you understand, they have grown in stature when it comes to football. So I don't think that question for me is not a difficult question. Canada are obviously the underdog any day, any time, given what, you know, where the Moroccan football stands right now. So I think for me, that one is busted. So when it comes to what they are doing right, I would say number one, the government of Morocco, starting from their king, they have invested in the development of their sports, and they have what I would term sincere, you know, when it comes to following through that plan. that development plan when it comes as concerns their sports. So I think they are sincere with what they want to do, what they want to achieve, and they are following it through. You understand? You know, bringing in players, you know, having that fine mixture of, you know, the Escola players with their home, some of their homegrown, you know, making that investment, you know, having that faith in what they are doing, sticking to the plans, and most importantly, being sincere. In understanding, I think I will not say there is no corruption, but I think the corruption level will be, which what we are seeing, will be very minimal. So we have been sincere. That is the most important aspect of what my position. We are sincere with what they want to achieve. Sincerity of purpose. For me, that's what they are doing right. That's what they are doing. Because it's easy to say, I want to do this, I want to do that. But you have that sincerity to follow it through. You know, when push turns to shove, will you stick to that plan? That's the point. So for me, they are sincere. And the hierarchy there, they are interested. They are invested in it. That's the most important thing. You understand?
0: All right.
3: So, you know, when the hierarchy, when the top government people, they are interested, I don't think anybody will have the audacity to do otherwise. So right. Thank you. Have a nice day.
0: Thank you very much, Godje. Thank you very much. Thank you. 090-41889-090-44889. Yes. Three corner kicks to Canada. 0-0-0 as we speak to Morocco. Morocco, they don't have any shot at all in this game. Nothing. They've not done anything aside from possession. That's the only thing they've had in this game. It's been, you know, Canada have had three shots in this game. Two of those shots on target already. In fact, Canada already have one big chance in this game and they missed it. I can actually tell you that for Morocco, they have to be careful. They have to be careful. Because it might just become a problem for them. Don't forget that Canada were the one who knocked out South Africa. They knocked out South Africa. Are they going to knock out another African nation? Or may not be like, say, all the eyeballs that they give Morocco, they enter their head, though. May not be like that, too. But I'm also asking you, who is the underdog in this game between Canada and Morocco? Who is the underdog? If you want to look at this game, who is the underdog in this game? Also, what is Morocco doing right, generally? What are they doing right that other African nations are not doing right? Yes. I actually added a Yoruba adage that says that kilo buffy shori tino kiyoshe. It means that waiting monkey, they do where they right. Where babu know they do right. Waiting. Is there something that they're doing different that we're not doing differently? That we're doing poorly? Or that we're handling poorly? Or are they miles ahead of other teams in Africa? Are they miles ahead of other teams in Africa? Hello?
4: Hello?
0: Yeah, good evening. What's your name?
4: Good evening, my brother. You're doing a fantastic job. My name is Emmanuel.
0: Emmanuel. Day with me now.
4: Yeah.
0: Day with me. Yeah. Now you're fired up.
4: Well, my brother.
0: Nice to have you.
4: Nice game so far. I think, like you said in your analysis, Morocco need to be very careful.
0: These guys, they are not taking it easy with them. They are not underrating Morocco at all.
4: Absolutely. They are purposeful. Canada is more purposeful. Morocco may have more before, but Canada seems to be more purposeful.
0: Morocco have not even done anything with the ball. They've not even done anything with the ball at all. Nothing.
4: That's it. Now, as for what Morocco is doing well, we must understand that planning is key in everything that you do. Their king have been able to put so much resources into the Moroccan football and it is paying off. However, part of the problem that we have in this part of the world is that we may plan, but do we have deep-rooted plans? I'm afraid Morocco might enjoy what they are doing right now for just a short while. I'm afraid that their planning is not that deep-rooted in the sense that if you check the national team of Morocco right now, I guess only one player is Moroccan-born. You know, some years past, a bulk of the Moroccan footballers, not national team players, are from the home league. You know, that helped them to develop the home league. But from the era of the previous coach, the SY coach, you know, when he came, he submitted a proposal that he wants to build the national team around the foreign-born players. And that has been his philosophy since then. And even now, I think the entire list of the players that were taken at the World Cup right now in Moroccan national team, only one player is Moroccan-born. The rest are foreign-born. Now, as much as you are planning, your planning must be deep-rooted, though. At the end, the essence must be to develop the home league. But well, so far, so good. We are enjoying it. For how long it will be, that I don't know. I wish them well. Thank you.
0: Thank you so much for that one. Thank you. Thank you. Yes, 090-41-889-090-44-889. Yes. We've seen the first yellow card of this game. But the Moroccans are yet to do anything in this game as we speak. Canada. Canada, no, they underrate them at all. Canada, they come for them seriously. Seriously. Canada is coming for them seriously. Let me take this call before I go to WhatsApp. Hello.
5: Hello. Good evening, my lovely brother.
0: Welcome.
5: Yes, how are you doing? We are back to Saudi Arabia. Go on. They are putting on the name, full of structure. So for me, I think they will Morocco give it back. You understand? So my brother, and the area, the center, I don't want to you.
0: Thank you so much. Thank you. Thank you very much for the hailings. Yes. 090-41-889-090-44-889. Yes. A first change right now for Morocco. Yes. Sad one for Morocco right now. One man is being taken off. Saibari is being taken off. Ismail Saibari has been taken off. And due to injuries. And Raimi is going to replace him. Saibari taking off. Raimi is going to replace him. Hello.
6: Hello, good evening.
0: Good evening. What's your name?
6: My name is Chief.
0: Chief, fire down, Chief.
6: Okay, looking at the football, the current match, I'm surprised the way Canada is taking the fight to Morocco. But at the end, the Morocco will try off. Experience will come in. Then, another aspect is kudos to African countries. One will not say that African countries have not developed. African countries, only North Africans. I didn't watch Tunisia matches, but it's like it was a poor performance. We know what they used to do in the past, all those things from the Maghreb area, when the West and Central Africa couldn't catch up with them. But I watched Cape Verde yesterday. It was 50-50 between them and Argentina. And it was a very tactical sound match. I think because of two. Then if we are judging it from Nigeria, most of the problem is from you, journalists, because whenever you people are on the studio, you want to make certain contribution, you will be shut down. Nigerian football cannot grow more than Nigerian political system. Nigerian football is a subsector of political system.
0: Okay.
6: All these countries that you have seen doing well, you see the level of improvement in their political system. The shambling things we are having is our political system is reflecting in our football system. No accountability. I know how much I have been deep from outside in Nigerian football. If I follow Iwuanyanwu National Spartans in the 80s, what we had in the 80s was a bitter decision. At least most of our teams were getting to CAF Champions League finals and what Iwuanyanwu playing with Rangers or Spartans playing with Rangers, then you see the quality, you see the crowd, you see everything. So if you don't stay telling yourself truth that nothing is working in your system, is it the power sector, is it the education sector? So we have to brush up. Cameroon, I mean, Morocco have set up an agenda for their football, a well plan and a discipline master plan on how to develop their football. We are getting the same grant, the same everything from FIFA, from them. The people running our footballers, are they accountable? Are they the people who have passion for football like us, or are just the political patronage? My grandmother will tell me that you tell yourself the gospel truth.
7: All right.
6: Yes, no, I'm the apostle of Nigerian football. I travel far and wide with Heartland, the Wanyamu National Spartans, things like stationary stores then. What we have today is not football.
7: All right.
6: Who goes to the country? Why do somebody come to Robin Lee to come and watch Rangers final match at Oniko with Ikuruda?
7: Sorry. Please, you can call me back, please. You can call me back. 25 minutes gone in the game. Canada 0, Morocco 0. It's water break, yes. Water break, and I can assure you, four corner kicks to Canada. Four shots to them. Two of those shot on target. One big chance created for them. One big chance missed for them is also in this game. The only thing that Morocco has been able to achieve in this game is that they've had 61% of the ball. And also, they've taken one yellow card. Hello?
8: Emu.
7: Hi.
8: Oh, my name.
7: Aha. How you doing now?
8: Yes, I do okay. No more, I know you talk.
7: All right, fire down, man. I'll be fire down.
8: Yes. I would say, Morocco will dominate for a while in Africa until the rest of Africa, until they wake up or they drop their pride and learn from them. These people, they are getting all these results not by mistake or by luck. They have really invested in themselves, as in they invested in their sport, and they are gaining from it now. See, the last FIFA World Cup, they are the first African to get to the semi-final. See, that alone itself, it's enough for them to be able to sell their product to the rest of their players everywhere in the world. That see where we got to the last World Cup. See, even without even their essays inviting any players, the ones out there said they want to play for them because of what they are saying that they are doing. See, this is not a matter of we are giants of Africa, we are giants of here. Let's learn from what they are doing. Now, they are even the only African now. The only African that is probably going to go far this World Cup again. Probably. Because, it is not, this thing is.
7: Oh, Omanobi, please. Do well to call me back, please. Do well to call me back, please. 0904189 0904189. Yes, 28 minutes gone. Yes, Canada 0, Morocco 0. Yes, they are done with the water break and the game is back on, and that's what we have right now from that one. And right now, just a few seconds ago, like I said, the referee, you know, signaled for. First half hydration break, and right now, remarkably, Morocco, yes, have failed to record a single shot in the opening 5 minutes of a World Cup match for the very first time. Yes, for the very first time of a World Cup match, they have failed to record a single shot. Right now, they are looking to, you know, get back into the groove. Saibari has been taking off. The question would be, what does this mean for them right now? What does this mean for Morocco right now, and how are they going to survive the fact that Saibari has been taken off? You know how important he is to the squad, but I think Morocco have had a shot already. They've had a shot now. But then that one was also deflected, and but right now they're getting back into the game. Morocco are now, you know, warming up into the game, because I mean they have to do that. It felt like Canada had everything in control, had everything under control in this game. But if Morocco want to show that they are serious, they have to put in more work. They have to do more work for them to get into this game. But then you can still call in and give me your prediction. Canada against Morocco. Who's going to win between these two sides? Who's going to win? But aside from that also, I'm asking you, these two sides. Who is the underdog? Yes, who is the underdog in this game? But just a few seconds ago, we saw it cross into the box. The head of one of the Canadian player got to it, but that one would be a restart of game for Morocco. And now Morocco have the ball in their own half. I mean, throwing the passes from left to right, just outside the 18-yard box. And so, I mean, they haven't done so much with the ball. They're still looking to find a way to get forward in this game. Somebody's calling me with a private number. I can't pick that call, though. In case you don't know. Please. In case you don't know, I can't pick a private number because I don't know who you are that you are using a private number. You can do well to just, use a number to call me back. 090-41-089, 090-44-089. Yeah, 090-44-089, 090-41-089. If you are calling me right now and the call is ringing, you are using a private number. Yes, please go and change your setting or something. Maybe something is wrong. But then, yes, 30 minutes of football. 30 minutes of football. Canada 0, Morocco 0. And the man who came on to get the shot on target, for Morocco, is Raimi. Yes, Raimi was the one who came on to get that one for the team. And the man who deflected that shot was Cripple. Yes. I beg your pardon, not Cripple. Cripple is the goalkeeper who gallantly saved that one from getting into the back of the... It was deflected anyways. That probably could have been a problem for the goalkeeper, but he was able to put the ball into the back of the net. Thirty-two minutes gone as we speak. Hello. Hello.
9: Can you hear me?
7: Yeah, I can hear you. Welcome.
9: Okay, thank you very much. The voice of Mr. Sam Asnadiara calling from Onitsha.
7: All right, fine.
9: Morocco will win the match 2-0.
7: Morocco will win the game 2-0.
9: Yes, Morocco will win 2-0. And what Morocco is doing that other Africa has not doing is to manage their force very well. Both their kings, their leaders, and all their FA. They are focusing on one goal. Just to make sure that their force is working well. If you ask me, I'll tell you that there is no corruption in Morocco when it came to that force. You get me? Not to compare like our own country, that a player can sort out a coach before he play under him. So what Morocco do in their country concerning their sports, if other Africa do it, I'm telling you, everybody will be good, even more than Morocco. Yes. So I think they have been a case study. Let every Africa learn from them. Let all of us learn from them. If you do exactly what they are doing, everybody will be Marama. Thank you very much. I'm there with you.
7: Thank you so much. Thank you so much for that one. Thank you so much. 090-41-089, 090-44-089. What's going on for Canada? It looks like they have Morocco all figured out and they understand how to play with Morocco. For Morocco, it looks like they are struggling to get into the mode. And one of their most important players has been taken off the pitch. Yes, talking about Saibari. And Raimi has come in for him. We have messages on WhatsApp, but let me take those messages. This one says, good evening. I think Canada is another dog in this game. All this one, them they do Nashakara, Morocco will still beat them. And for Morocco, they are very conserved in administration and team management. Unlike other teams, Morocco have an objective each time they attend the World Cup. That's the difference between Morocco and every other African team. David from Ikeja. This one says, good evening, Femi. My name is Adebowale from London. I want to blame Nigerian journalists and fans for the football problem in Nigeria facing, because everyone is talking about Morocco today. But can we be patient and trust in long-term process? The last World Cup appearance for Nigeria in 2018 was achieved with two matches to spare. But Nigerian journalists and fans criticized the gaffer general that it lacked pattern. And here we are after his exit. We've not gone to World Cup. So now us no make Nigeria go World Cup. Now journalists no make Nigeria go World Cup. Now we make them sack raw. I will comment my reserve. But corner kick right now as we speak to Canada. Just another that one for them in this game. They played all of the corner kicks in some of the statistics of this game. For Morocco, they are yet to play any. If I can confirm, yes, they are yet to have any corner kicks. Four corner kicks, 4 to Canada, 0 to Morocco. But the corner kick comes, let's get to it. But that one is going to be cleared out. And Morocco are trying to keep everything safe. The referee will signal for something there. It's a free kick in favor of Morocco because one man was mishandled in the box. 35 minutes gone in that game. Hello. Okay, please do well to call me back. I'll be here to pick your call. All right. This one says, good evening, Femi. I'm a man from Mikorodu. It be like I say, you always get lucky to cover Canada game because I still remember the last time against South Africa. We gotta stay awake to watch that boring game together before just Canada to score late. But I see really they are underdog. Morocco should be able to beat them. All this one now initial gra-gra. Yes, because it be like they're not initial gra-gra. 35 minutes or 36 minutes gone in this game, they are not slowing down. And as I'm asking you, who is the underdog between Canada and Morocco in this game? Because if I say Morocco don't they look like the underdog? If I say, you know, they always talk, say, it is going to be a problem. If you say, man bite dog, it's supposed to be a dog biting man. Because it, the way this game they go, if I say, man go bite dog. Okay. 090-44-889-090-44-889. Free kick. Yes, one man was brought down. That's a free kick just on the edge of the throwing line. I think it's going to be a throwing, actually. It's been given for his throwing. Justin, I beg your pardon, is going to take it. He's taking it already, but that one eludes everybody. And Canada still have the ball. They're trying to reshape and regather again to see what they can give going forward when it comes to the attacking side of the game. For them, so far so good. Honestly speaking, I think they've done so well. I don't think anybody would disagree about them not doing so well. The truth is that for each and every time Morocco have gone forward, it looks like there's something they are doing to these Moroccan guys. Most of them are just falling. Mazraoui is down. I don't know what they are doing to these guys, but even I say the kind of energy where these Moroccans, these Canadians, they chop. I don't know where they chop come this game, but they are looking too powerful for these Moroccans. Hello. Okay, all right, please do want to call me back. Okay, all right, let me take another message. This one says, good evening, Femi. I'm AJ. Now, Canada be underdog, Femi. And now, Kanu Papilo, you did talk about for the administrator, we work for club and all that. See what you did there, lol. You're doing a wonderful job. Kudos to you, bro. I don't mention name, and you mention name, that's because I mean, funny enough, don't be even who I get for mine, but actually, but now I'm MD. Hello. Hello?
10: Yeah, Femi.
7: Yeah, good evening.
10: Good evening.
7: Yeah, what's your name?
10: Yeah, me, the first party.
7: Also, first party, go on.
10: Yeah, like I said earlier, you know, when we talk about abuse people, I'm not talking about the cause of the media that has been between you. Now, for instance,
7: Your line is breaking, Octopus Party. Please call me back. The line is breaking. I want you to call me back. Yes. 38 minutes gone. Canada 0, Morocco 0. Yes, as we approach the halftime whistle for this game. Yes, so far so good. Morocco have had one shot in this game, one of them on target, and they have 5 shot. The only shot they have in this game is also on target anyways. 5 shot to Canada, 5 shot to Canada, 2 of those shots have been on target, and they've had one big chance in this game. Yes, one big chance in this game. Ashraf Hakimi and one of the defenders of Canada are about to get into it. It looks like Canada is about frustrating Morocco. It looks like they are frustrated already. They are looking frustrated. These Moroccan players are looking frustrated. Maybe they've not been in this situation before. Laria is one. And I think Ashraf Hakimi would get a yellow card. I think Ashraf Hakimi will get a yellow card for his struggles in that one, for the part that he played in that situation. But then it feels like they're getting frustrated already. The game has been stopped right now. I don't know what's going on with them, but they seem a bit frustrated already. Hello?
11: Hello?
7: Yeah.
11: I'm Uwawa.
7: All right, go on.
11: I think Morocco will win 2-1.
7: 2-1?
11: Yeah.
7: All right, thank you. Thank you. 090-4000-889, 090-41000-889. Yes. Hello.
12: Hello.

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1: Hello. Hello.
2: Oh, good evening.
1: Good evening. What's your name?
2: My name is Eyo.
1: Your name is what?
2: Eyo. Eyo.
1: All right. Go on.
2: Yeah. We should understand that Morocco is playing with the host nation, so we are not expecting too much from them. And secondly, concerning the Nigerian team, okay, if K is not taken, the next World Cup, we are not going to qualify. I can bet you for that, because the corruption in the Jassas, the corruption in the Nigerian Federation is getting out of hand. It's even more worse than the Nigerian system, the Nigerian political arena as a whole. So we are not expecting any change. The corruption there is extremely too bad. We are not acting as if we are the judgment of Africa. It's even shameful to be a Nigerian. The sporting, the politics in the sporting industry is extremely going down.
1: So you think that that's what's affecting the game generally in Africa, right? Other teams.
2: Definitely. If you go like other, look at the Gefede, very few numbers. Look at what they have done. Other countries that are serious, look at what they are doing. But Nigeria, you will see they will be behaving as if all their life is in it. They are going there to make money for themselves. They are not thinking about the emotions, the love of the game. So I don't think anything so special. I would bet on it that come 2030, Nigeria is not going to qualify. And you will see.
1: Oh, yeah, you wait now. You calm down. I don't understand that course.
2: It's a very painful World Cup edition. Nigeria is not participating. What are they doing there? They should all resign. Thank you to them.
1: Thank you now. Yeah, thank you. No worry. Thank you so much. Thank you. Which one is that one? All right. In the 43 minutes of this game, Jonathan David, yes, of Canada, got a yellow card for a very nasty tackle. But so far, so good for Morocco. They are still finding it very difficult to break down this Moroccan, this Canadian side. In fact, I think that Canada are having a very good game. They're having a very good game. But as Jonathan David, the colleague, yellow card, Michael Oliver himself, he gave another yellow card to Onwai. Yes, Onwai. Yes, who is the player for Morocco. He also got a yellow card also. So it's been yellow card galore in the last 5 minutes of this game. So we've seen, in fact, in the last five minutes of this game, we've seen 4 yellow cards, 2 apiece to both Morocco and Canada. We're waiting for the added minutes of this game. Yeah, 6 minutes have been added already. 6 minutes have been added between Canada and Morocco. Let's take this call. Hello. Okay, please do well to call me back, or you can actually send in your WhatsApp messages. And I'm also asking you too, who be the underdog for this conversation? Where would you see? So because it be like say Morocco don't look at underdog. This one says, good evening, my name is Colin from Masaba. I don't see this Moroccan team defeating Canada tonight. Wow, first person where they talk that team today. Hello.
3: Yeah, good evening.
1: Good evening, what's your name?
3: Yeah, this is Bachibu, Colin from Ogudu.
1: All right, fire down.
3: Yes, the match is balanced.
1: This match is not balanced. Yeah. It's not balanced.
3: No, we'll see what is going to happen. The first half is going to be goalless, but expect more action for the second half. I'm giving Morocco is beating Canada. Forget about the host country. They are beating them by 2-1. More goals are coming this second half. Thank you.
1: All right, thank you so much. Thank you very much for that one. Thank you very much. Yes, 09041809 0944 4889.

0: The last 5 minutes of this game or 10 minutes of this game have been very less eventful. Nothing so much has happened. Nothing so much has happened in the last few minutes of this game. It's just been both sides tossing the ball around in the midfield, and that's just it. Nothing much is happening. Nothing much is going on, you know. But so far in the game, let me bring this one to you. So far in the game, it's been four shots to Canada, two on target. I mean, that's what they've had for the last, 15 minutes there about. And for Morocco, one shot on target also to them. That's it. And Morocco are yet to have a corner kick in this game. Maybe not their first corner, I think they go take score. Hello.
1: Hello. Hello. Good evening, my lovely brother.
0: Good evening. What's your name?
1: Yeah, my name is Sade Fosa. Also known as the Sade Fosa of Kobioko. Just as I tell you, now 2-0, no matter what they do for this first half, you go see second half now. Now, me go, you go see a talker. So now 2-0 correct, now there will they go. Yeah, thank you very much.
0: Yeah, thank you very much for that one. Thank you. Okay, yes. 4 minutes played out of the added 6 minutes between Canada and Morocco. 4 minutes played out of the added 6 minutes. And for the first time, I'm seeing a smooth transition from Morocco. Albeit, will I say Morocco don't, Canada don't kill them already, even before. See, for the first time in this competition, and first time in a long time, Morocco have been outplayed. Yes. They have been outplayed. For the first time in a long time, they have been outplayed. And going forward, it can't be like say that they be bereft of idea. I hope they don't go turn to America, they don't go disappoint Africa, because it looks like everybody in Africa, you know, has hope on them to say, you know what, maybe, just maybe, they can actually get to the final. They got to the semi-final last time out in 2022 in Qatar. Maybe, just maybe, they can get to the final. They can get to the quarterfinal and all of that. Hello?
2: Hello.
0: Yeah, good evening. What's your name?
2: Good evening. Whatever you send me to the bank, my name, sir.
0: All right, fire down.
2: I can tell you, you see this Morocco. Now, Morocco, I'm the underdog.
0: Okay, now Morocco, I'm the underdog. Wow.
2: Yes. But we there, for the country, we there, people, the whole time. You know, they. But now they're in Canada. Canada can win Morocco.
0: Thank you so much. Yes, thank you so much. Yes, another yellow card I've been given. That is the only eventful thing that happened in the last 6 minutes of this game. A yellow card was given to Hercules of Morocco. Yes. He wasn't surprised that he got a yellow card, because that tackle was really hard and late. But the truth, yes, the truth must be said. This first half, not be harm at all. And that's why I'm asking you people, who is underdog in this game? Because if I say we don't know who will be underdog for this game, I'm asking you, who is the underdog between Morocco and Canada? Who is the underdog between Morocco and Canada? 090-41-889, 090-44-889. Yes, it's half time. Canada 0, Morocco 0. That's what we've had in the first 45 of this game. The first proceeding is come and gone. Let's see what the second 45 will offer us. But then let me get your first half reaction in this game. If you saw the game, or if you're following me, I want to get your first half reaction of this game. I'll take a few calls before I will go on a break. You can also send in your WhatsApp message to 090-44-889. 090-44-889. Yes, 090-44-889. That's WhatsApp line. You can also call that line, but not on WhatsApp. And then 090-44-41-889. You can actually call those lines and you connect directly here to the studio. I'm asking you again, who will be the underdog for this game, Canada or Morocco? Because people are saying, I'm not even sure who will be the underdog for this game. Abi, do you think they're at par? Are they at par, or you know, or do you think that one is up, one is down? Yeah, I want to know. Okay. This one says, good evening, Brilla. My name is Olaniwaju. Morocco will win 2-0. Thank you very much, Olaniwaju. This one says, hello, Femi. I didn't watch the game, but based on analysis, I am enjoying your analysis. Morocco is underdog in this match. Canada will win by 2-1 against Canada. Olusegun at Ipaja. Thank you very much, Olusegun from Ipaja. Like I said, I've given my, I mean, if you've listened to me, you probably have heard me say this a lot already in this game. I honestly think that coming to the second 45, Morocco cannot afford to play the way they played this first half. Something has to change. The manager has to tweak something. Either he likes it or not, something has to be tweaked. If he doesn't, Canada most likely will snatch this one. It probably might be a one goal win for Canada, just the same way they had against South Africa. Hello? Hello? Okay, please do what to call back. Just the same way they snatched that win against South Africa, they might just snatch it again. So they have to be careful. I've said it like multiple times now. They have to be careful, because if they don't, they most likely will get their hands burnt. And if they do, they're out of the competition. They're out. This Canada team, yes, you might not think that they are one of the biggest teams in this competition, but don't forget, say they are one of the host nation. Oh, that one safe day behind them. That they are using one of those ginger to play. They don't want to be the first host nation, one of the joint host nation, to lose or to get crash out of the competition. No, they don't want BO. Hello.
3: Meet you, everyone. Good evening.
0: Good evening. What's your name?
3: I call from Abuja.
0: Henry, fire down.
3: Thank you very much, my brother. I'd be very, very disappointed with Morocco, seriously. Even the bookmakers and the FIFA and the everything gave them to be favorite to win this match. But I'm surprised. I can't really play the ball. They can't really be out of the back like they used to. They used to be out of the back very, very well. But in this case, they have not managed to do so. I look at their formation and I see only two midfielders, four at the front, waiting for those two midfielders to play defense to the midfield and then to supply to them in front. And that ball is not getting to the front men. Only long balls have been able to get to that midfield. I think the coach will really have to change the strategy. We don't want to do forward men and think they should support the midfielders. Otherwise, I'm not really happy. Don't cash out like this. Seriously, because I don't think they can win the game. I'm seeing them finishing goalless, because defensively they have not allowed the Canada too much chances. Only that shot really they are going to pass it. So I just see this game finishing level, but Morocco really needs to change something, because I really want them to progress, because they have no understand the chance of representing Africa even further than the next round. Thank you very much.
0: All right, thank you so much. Thank you very much for that. And also, coming into second 45, Morocco have to be careful, because they have four of their players on yellow card. Onuai is on yellow card. Al Hal is on yellow card. Al Konos is on yellow card. Akimi is on yellow card. They have to be careful, because if they are not, they probably might get a record in this game and it's not going to be sweet for them. Hello.
4: Good evening.
0: Good evening. What's your name?
4: Jonas, I'm my father.
0: All right, go on.
4: You asked to know which of the two teams, Morocco and Canada, is the underdog.
0: Yes, so
4: I go for Canada as the underdog.
0: Mm.
4: Yes, based on Morocco's achievement at the last edition, you cannot compare that with that of Canada. Even as it is now, I don't compare it. So Canada is the underdog, as the way I look at it.
0: Mm.
4: And Morocco should up their game, because they have not been able to see the sparks. You know them for. They are not played well in this first half. They should go back to the dressing room and then be able to find a rhythm with which to come into the second half and then get something done. Thank you very much.
0: All right. Thank you so much. Thank you very much. Yes. 090-41889, 090-44889. Yes. Let me take another call. Hello.
5: Hello, good evening.
0: Good evening. What's your name?
5: My name is Sunday. I'm calling for a letter.
0: All right, go on.
5: As I see this game, Morocco should be careful, as you said. 4 yellow cards of first half is very dangerous. And Canada is more pressing. Remember, one shot on target of Morocco is a loose game, loose ball by Canada. So Canada can carry the day. Though I'm Africa, but as I'm seeing it, I'm not sure. Thank you.
0: All right. Thank you so much. Thank you very much for that one. Thank you so much. All right. Yes, we'll be going on a break now. Well, let me take this message before I go. This one says, good evening. I'm Olua, Oluwani. Okay. Oluwani Ikaye. Yes, Oluwani Ikaye Okoye from Ibafu. He says, Morocco is not playing well this evening. No, if nothing is done in the second half by Morocco, Canada will defeat them. We'll go on a commercial break now. Pay bills. The action will continue after this timeout. Don't leave. I'll be back.
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11: 48 teams, one winner will ultimately emerge. 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
18: 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And oh, fantastic header.
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20: In this very moment, I'm king.
21: And Carroll's there, and he's won it for Liverpool. Much criticized club record signing comes up with a header that lifts their spirits.
20: Tired with the crown. Yes.
22: They'll be looking to switch it quickly here for Ronaldo. He's got the better of Diego Alves. And Ronaldo scores brilliantly. The finish of a master. A craftsman at work.
20: Shout out to my haters. Sorry that you couldn't faze me.
23: Take on the back. This is Cardo. He's got the captain and won the game for Nigeria. The man who saved the game for Nigeria takes the victory to the final. Nwankwo Cardo, what a moment for him.
20: Greatness is what we want to bring up.
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26: 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Another Messi milestone, a half century of goals in the Champions League, and he's the youngest player to reach that figure.
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Spain, Sweden, Switzerland, Suzium, Turkey, USA, Uzbekistan, Uruguay, Ivory Coast. Let's play football.

0: Yes, so welcome back to the show. Yes, we need a champion for this game. A temporary one, though. We need a champion in this game between Canada and Morocco. 46 minutes gone. Yes, the second 45 is back. Yes, up and running. Yes, up and graceful. Yes, I'm sure that both, I'm sure that Canada are probably grateful for the fact that they've controlled the game now. But yes, in this few seconds that this game has kickstarted, Morocco have been on the front foot. Yes, in this game, they're trying everything possible to get in the game. 46 minutes gone. Canada 0, Morocco 0. Who is going to get the first goal and break the deadlock between these two sides? But as we are having a conversation, you can call me to give me your prediction of this game, Canada against Morocco. But also, I was also asking you, between Canada and Morocco in this game, who is the underdog? Who is the underdog between Morocco and Canada? Because if you look at the first half of this game, Morocco played like the underdog goal. I'm not going to lie, give you. Morocco played, they played like they were the underdog. They didn't play like they were the team to beat. They played like they were the team that were afraid of being beaten. Hey! See lines. 090-41889, 090-44889, 090-41889. Who is going to get the first goal in this game? And I can assure you that Morocco are still defending against this Canadian team. And Canada have another corner kick to themselves. But then in the first 7 minutes of this game, Ashraf Hakimi, he tried to slide the ball through to a teammate, but it was well blocked by the defender of Canada. But right now, Canada have a corner kick to themselves. Hello? Hello?
1: Hello?
0: Yeah, good evening. What's your name?
1: Yeah, good evening. Yeah, my name is Philip, calling from Onitsha.
0: Philip from Onitsha, fire down.
1: Yeah, talking about this game, I'm not watching this live, though, but I think nobody is on another dog in this match.
0: Underdog, no deal.
1: No, there's not a dog like this, man. Both of them, they play well, you understand? But this one, why they see you look at between 40 to 46 minutes? You see how they fight?
0: They don't fight though. Why they fight more?
1: Because I don't see you look at now. I don't like fight you look at within
0: as you
1: minutes.
0: Talk, as you talk now, understand. As you talk now, Michael, if I don't give another person yellow card again.
1: Are you serious? This review is a laugh.
0: We don't see. We don't see 7 yellow cards already. 7. Thank you so much. And I can assure you that a red card is looming somewhere. For me, a red card is looming. Red card, they loom somewhere. It looms somewhere. It could happen. You go see him. Fagorlas, the guy who's got in a yellow card for them. And a free kick right now. Free kick right now. Close to the edge edge of the box for Morocco. Can they get something from this? We wait to see. But 090-44889-090-44889! Moment of magic! Moment of magic for the Moroccans! Ball was well placed! They thought he was going to take it high, but he took it low! And then the man took the shot! Headed just at the back of the net. And the Moroccans, in the second 45, even when it looked like it wasn't promising for them, they showed up and they connected. It's Canada 0, Morocco 1. 15 minutes into the game, the Moroccans are in it. They take charge. Oh, well worked. Well worked. Ashraf Hakimi with the assist. And Onoi, the goal scorer for the Moroccans. Yes, and that's how you do it, man. Hello. Hello.
2: Hello.
0: Yeah, good evening. What's your name? Bless you, never ready for me. Yes. 090-41889, 090-44889. See, football, like they always say, is a game of moments. See, that whole thing came out of nothing. It was a mistake, a free kick that was considered out of foolishness. And then, oh my God, Canada right now are going to be throwing everything they have. They are going to be using everything they have to play this game at this point. And it looks like maybe my question of who is the underdog in this game, we are beginning to see who is the underdog. But can Canada get back? Can they still get back in this game? Let's see. Hello? Hello? 090-44889, 090-44889. When you call, put off your radio. Because that person that called me last night, be like, see, they listen to me. It's still there far. I don't know. I guess he's listening via the hub and maybe there's some sort of delay with that one. Hello?
3: Hello,
0: good evening. Welcome. What's your name?
3: No, that person that knows over for me, our local government. Support Africa so that you can... among 100, there must be a one. All that will not be a change. Up Morocco, up Africa. I know that they will do it. Congratulations to them. Congratulations to Africa. Congratulations to Manchester United. Of Portugal. Portugal will have this World Cup. I say that the one of the hosts will go today. That is what I say. Of Nostoba. Of Mr. Samuel from Wanisha. We are going to do it. Yes.
0: Thank you.
3: Morocco will go over. They will even go to round four. They will provide to round 16, provide to round 8. Even provide to round 4. They may be, and 10 place they will contest for. I support Morocco.
0: All right.
3: Out of 100, there will be a 1. Thank you for them, please.
0: Thank you very much.
3: So you will rather let the end this 1 of Morocco.
0: All right.
3: Thank you very much.
0: Thank you so much.
3: Wish everybody happy weekend.
0: Thank you
3: very happy.
0: Thank you so much. 090-41889, 090-41889. 53 minutes gone.

0: Yes, Ashraf Hakimi raced towards goals, but the defender gets back well to make a challenge. Yes, Hakimi had an opportunity a few minutes ago. That was a good run from Hakimi, but I think he missed his footing and he wasn't able to do anything with that one. Hello!
1: My good brother, I meet you this wonderful evening.
0: Good evening to you. Welcome. Fire down.
1: Yes. Yeah, this is also a big fish.
0: All right, go on.
1: Talking about Morocco and Canada. Yes, of course. If Morocco moves, that is the number of reasons for first half. Morocco allowed them to play the ball, allowed them to express themselves. Then what are you going to do this point in time? It's one to press them, one to hold them down. That's what they are doing this point in time. Getting this one goal now, allow them to express themselves. Also, you keep pushing them. That's not anything they are doing. You yourself have done give you experience of how to tackle them, how to enter them in the second half. That's what they are doing this point in time. For me, this match will be simple.
0: Thank you so much. Thank you so much for that one. Thank you. Yes, thank you. Yes. In the 55th minute of this game, yes, one of the defenders reacts at the last minute to brilliantly block a pass from Soufiane Rahimi of Morocco. And the ball was out of play and a goal scoring opportunity from a corner kick for Morocco. And the corner kick has been taken. Ashraf Hakimi took that one. But that one failed to find any of the Moroccan teammates. And it was cleared by one of the defenders of Canada. 56 minutes gone. Canada 0, Morocco 1. Hello.
2: Hello, good evening.
0: Good evening. What's your name?
2: Yeah. Sorry, keep your own chance. No chance, no chance, no football.
0: All right, fire down.
2: I think I'm beginning to have a good goosebump from this Moroccans. It seems they are the only team from Africa that will progress to the semi-final. Even though it's not the first time of getting there, I think the only surprise for me would be a team from Africa getting to the final. I think as this game has been going so far, Morocco, out of nothing, scoring this goal, and the momentum has changed. So I wish they will carry on like this and win this game and progress. Kudos them, they are doing well. I wish them all the best, hoping that they will get the victory at the end of the day.
0: Thank you.
2: It's not yet Uhuru. Clear to Uhuru yet.
0: Thank you so much.
2: Thank you so much.
0: Thank you very much for that one. Yes. In fact, till now, yes, after how many minutes played? Almost 6 minutes played in this game. Morocco have had just two touches in the opposition box, two. And they've had just one corner kick in this game. Hello?
3: Hello?
0: Yeah, good evening. What's your name?
3: My name is Monica.
0: All right, fire down.
3: I said Morocco is making Africa proud, and I said they will go for...
0: You can say, I'm sure. Use that one. Thank you. But then it's a corner kick right now. Corner kick right now to Canada has been taking. That one would not affect anything. But it's going to be a throw-in. A throw-in to Canada. Hello.
4: Hello.
0: Yeah, good evening.
4: Good evening. Now, this one is a project you want me to go back.
0: All right, fire down.
5: No put back up police, neither the window, make you know. No put back up police, neither the window, make I tell you. This one, they start rapper. You can't come and win somebody that who somebody that was hosting the World Cup. Alright, both rap and VR don't carry. Come on, I will carry those VR and rep. Come for this match. They go to that for you. I'm gonna tell you. What you have to Senegal? Now go put a Morocco to Morocco now. Because Canada will come and do this match and win this match 2-1. That's the escape. He go do.
0: Are you serious?
5: Morocco don't try for was calling for this one. Then they go out for today. Canada will do all possible to win this match. What? Go amongst my words. So don't be to connect the story for people. Now, lie. You know they happen for this one. So Canada all the way.
0: Canada all the way. Yes. Thank you so much. Thank you so much. Thank you so much. Ajibade, thank you. I saw your message. Oh, I've seen your message. Thank you so much. 09041089 09044889. I'm still asking you, who be the underdog for this game? Now Morocco, I've been at Canada. Yes. Who is the underdog in this game? Is it Morocco? Yes, in the 58th minutes of that game, Ali Ahmed, yes, the player for Canada, yes, he fails to find any man, any of his teammates inside the box as his pass is blocked. And Canada have been awarded the corner kick. It's been taken also. And the corner kick came from the legs of Stephen Estincourt. And that one didn't amount to anything for the team. And there was an attack for Canada also. Buchanan, I beg your pardon. That attack was stopped because it was offside. That happened in the 60th minute of this game. You can send in your WhatsApp message 09044889. Hello? Hello?
6: Hello, Samuel.
0: Yeah, welcome. Good evening.
6: Samuel, good evening.
0: Yeah.
6: Good evening.
0: Good evening. Welcome.
6: The original cricket I can call it from Las Vegas, the Latina, United States of America.
0: All right. I've fired out.
6: Yeah. The game is leading to its beating. Just round of 16. Cannot expect anything less. It's going to be crunchy. It's going to be violent. Everything is going to be involved. You know.
0: Hello. Oh, sorry. Please. You have to call me back.

0: All right, let's go back to the phone lines. But then, yes, the game right now is 2-1-0.
1: Hello?
0: Hello?
1: Yeah. Philip from Onisha.
0: Philip, go on.
1: Yeah. Emi Kulibali, I want to agree with you for this one when you talk.
0: Say what in?
1: Morocco going nowhere tonight. I'm talking to that second last caller.
0: Okay.
1: I do not agree with you at all. Morocco is going to go tonight. It's a pity that Canada will be the first host nation to be eliminated tonight. They must go tonight because as with this goal now, as you can see that the question in Africa initially is now going to be we are now not seeing the underdog here. Anybody can now see that it's Canada. Canada is the underdog here now, and they are going to go tonight. It's a pity. So I pity them, Charles, but they are going to be eliminated. Thank you.
0: All right. Thank you so much for that one. Yes. Thank you so much for that one. Yes. And yes, we've seen some substitution already. Mohamed Ahoubi, yes, he's been taken off in this game. And Taibi has come on from him. Chemzai Taibi. I beg your pardon, Ahoubi is the name of the coach. I beg your pardon. He's one who's decided to take off. We decided to bring in Taibi for Elkanus. Yes, Elkanus has been taken off in this game. He also had a yellow card already. I think that's why the manager has taken him off. Also, it's still in 63 minutes of that game. We also saw another change. We also saw a change from Canada also. Yes, the man who came off was Tantoluwa Oluwaseyi, who was replaced by Clay Larin. Larin came on for him. And in the 64 minutes of this game, Mazraoui gave a nice cross into the box of Canada for Morocco, but the defense were able to clear that danger. And Ali Ahmed of Canada, yes, he brought an opponent, and Michael Oliver had to stop the game. That was in the 65 minutes of this game, but it's still 1-0 in favor of Morocco. Hello.
2: Hello.
0: Good evening. What's your name? Hello. You have to. Are you? If you are using your headset or earpiece, you have to take it off. I can't hear you. Your voice is very low. Sorry. Your voice is quite low. I can't do that. Please call me back and maybe with a better ambience. 090-44-889, 090-41-889. Yes. Hello.
3: Hello. Good evening, my lovely brother, once again.
0: Welcome.
3: Yeah, my name is Hodge Fusa.
0: All right, go on.
3: Remember what I tell you?
0: Yes.
3: I tell you, say now 2-0. Remember what I go, it will be 2-0. Correct score. That is how when I did Ghana, they become quick and the people become predator. Now, you see, when we come off of Ghana, come back to Nigeria, too much for prediction. 2-0 correct score. Who will put the Cooper to me? Put I go chop the money, a bull or talk or bull on this one, I confirm it. Every day after Kokobioko is a secret. What do you know? No, now I make a pass you. Thank you very much.
0: Say, you know, say,
3: Domo.
0: Thank you very much, Sunday Fosa. You know, they have to be like this now. You know, that's me. So if Canada equalize now, this is your prediction on court because you say 2-0 in a correct score. But so far, so good. The game is balanced now, and I think that goal from Onuahi could just be the difference in this game. Yes, it could just be that difference in this game. So far, in terms of the statistics of this game, Morocco are in the game now. They are in the game now. They've had two shots in this game, two shots on target, five shots to Canada, two on target, seven corner kicks to Canada, one to Morocco. Hello.
4: Hello. Good evening.
0: Good evening. What's your name?
4: The voice of Mr. Sam Asnaver, calling from Monica.
0: All right. Have it.
4: Thank you very much. You see, Sando Fosa is on point. Yeah, Sando Fosa is on point. You made one goal. Morocco will win them 2-0. Yes. It will end today. One of the hosts that will go to tonight, and Morocco will ascend to the next level. So remain one goal, two goal, zero goal for Mexico.
0: All right.
4: So Canada, sorry. Thank you very much.
0: Thank you so much. Thank you very much for that one. Thank you very much for that one. Yes. Larin. Larin has been given a yellow card. He's been shown the yellow card. He went into the goalkeeper. Yes. Bono. Yes, he went into Bono. And I think that was a harsh one from him. And the referee, Michael Oliver, he not waste time at all. He dash him yellow. Hello. What's your name?
2: Hello.
0: Yes, put off your radio, please. Hello, put off your radio. Put off your radio, please. Put off your radio.
2: Already?
0: Yeah, go on now.
2: Good evening, sir.
0: Good evening. What's your name?
2: The voice of Asia. I'm calling from Amisha.
0: All right, go on.
2: What I want to say about this match is, when you look at the center, you say that Morocco are underdogs in the first half. But when you look at the way Canada started playing them in the first half, what I was expecting to see, on paper, because on paper, I actually believe it is that Morocco is bigger. But playing in that first half, I was so afraid for Morocco. But I think now they have started to show at least some improvement in their game. So I think they want to go today. With the way they are improving their game, I think they are going to win today's match. Thank you very much, Mr. Penny.
0: Thank you so much. Thank you very much. Thank you very much. And I can actually even confirm the attendance of this match to you. It is 68,777 people. 68,000 people. 777 people. 68,777 people came to see this game. And right now, they are on water break. Yes, water break. They are on that water break. Hello.
5: Hello, who's there?
0: This is Femi.
5: Okay, sorry, Femi. This is nice for Monica.
0: All right, fire down.
5: I said that Morocco will beat Canada and they will progress to the next stage. Remaining Egypt. If Morocco win Canada now, it will come remain Egypt. Like I said, how far Africa will go for this competition. Until one more goal from Brian Diaz, they will come still up the win. Thank you.
0: All right, thank you very much. Thank you so much for that one. Thank you. Yes. Just maybe this goal from Onoai is going to be the only goal of this game. Yes. It might be the most important goal for them in this game. They're back. The game is back on. Yes, they're done with the water and they're back on. Hello.
6: Hello.
0: Yes, good evening. Yeah, good evening. Yeah, fire down. Go on, I can hear you. Go on.
6: Morocco will still score one goal to make it two. They will qualify.
0: Okay. All right, thank you very much. You say Morocco will still score one goal. 090-41889-090-44889. Hello.
7: Hello, good evening.
0: Yeah, welcome. Fire down.
7: Now I'm going for Bonita.
0: All right, go for it.
7: Hello?
0: Go on, I can hear you. Go on.
7: Make I tell you. Don't be saying that Africa police now they win this match. Make I tell you. This is all people talking about Morocco. Anything can happen, though.
0: Oh, yeah, now.
7: I'm not going to say to win a hostile election, you get a TV. If you don't carry that, you carry PR, you carry anything, or to mock up for this match. Because Canada can. They can't go attack. When do they play this match? Team America, they play this match.
0: Nope.
7: Canada.
0: Oh, the game is in America. Yes, it's in Houston. Yes.
7: Yes, yeah, in America.
0: Yeah.
7: No, no, no problem. Oliver will do something for them. Because this Morocco, I don't talk Africa. This Morocco, I don't make a rich.
0: Why you know I made a rich? Why?
7: I don't want rich. Because that's what they do for America's Cup. That's the way they do selling for America's Cup.
0: What did they do? What did they do, Senegal? Senegal, now them come out the title from Senegal hand.
7: Because Senegal
0: win, because of Calf do that one now. Calf take that decision.
7: Calf will come to the you go collect that cup for Senegal and give Morocco. Now, Morocco will say, that the United States number one for Africa. What will never for them? What is Morocco going to never for them? What will they do? What will they do? What will they do? It's over our house. What is this? It's over. One of the guys are getting home. They get up because something miracle will happen in this match. And also, let me go and go for this match. I'm going to go
0: all right, thank you so much. Thank you very much. Thank you so much for that one. Yes. After that water break, dehydration break, nothing major has happened in this game. It's just been, you know, both team knocking the ball around. Hello, so far. On. Hello.
8: Tremo, I'm back again.
0: Yeah.
8: That's what caught me off a moment ago.
0: Okay.
8: Casey Ronaldinho, original ticket taker.
0: All right, go on.
8: Yeah. Just like I was saying before, the game is a bit tense, and that's what we should expect, actually. And I do know that it's going to be like this. Morocco is having that. It's going to be a slim victory. Just one name, the way I'm saying it. And it's good enough for them to get to the quarterfinal. You understand that? So the underdog, as I said before, is Canada, not Morocco. Because they've been playing pivotal game since last edition of the World Cup. We all saw what they did. They come to the party. The only place they have problem was when they hosted the Nations Cup and we'll see shambolic hosting, actually. If anything aside, they've been good from Hakim Ziyech. Formerly, he's no longer playing for them. I don't just know why and all that. But Hakimi is still controlling the game, and Konis and all of them, they are doing good with the new coach as well. Everything is going their way. They are fully taking this game bumper to bumper, man to man, fist to fist, and all that. So, Morocco all the way. Gracias.
0: All right. Thank you so much. Thank you very much for your talk. Thank you.

75 minutes gone. Yes, Canada 0, Morocco 1. That's what we have right now. Like I said, that one goal from Onuai might be the most important goal of this game. Yes. Yes, it might just be. This one says, my name is Sunday Uzowulu. As I see the game progresses, Canada will win this game. Yes, he said Canada will win this game. Some of us still believe say Canada will still win this game. I don't know where they see that thing from, but don't worry. You know, even the Bible says that let us test the two spirits and see which one is of the truth. We make we say the one way real. This spirit where they tell and say Morocco go lose, and the one where they test some people say Morocco go win. Make we test them, and at the game be this. We don't test them already. Man, I don't worry.

But in case you're just joining the show, this is Our Market. Yes, Our Market here on Sport Radio, Rilla FM. Yes, your dial of champions, the home of the fans. And yes! Oh, God, nine save Morocco. God, nine save them so. It remains small, very small for it to be a penalty. Yes, in fact, this should be a penalty. Let me see again. This should be a penalty. If this goal, if they check this match, if they check this thing, if it be penalty, because that was a bad tackle, if I'm not mistaken, from that should be Mazraoui. But it's a free kick. It's not going to be a penalty. But it's very, very, very, very close to goal. Very close to goal. In fact, it should be five. It should be. I don't even know if I should call it. I don't know. Should I call it 1 meter? I don't even know if I should call it 1 meter or. It should be 1 meter or 2 meters away from that place where they play penalty. So it's like that. It's very close to it. In fact, it's just on that line. You know that thing where they always say 18 yard box will be like circle for that entrance as we will enter the 18 yard box. That thing, gang, na day. So. This is a chance for Canada to get back in this game. If they can convert this, they are back in the game, man. They are back in the game. Very close. Can they convert? This is Messi-like situation. This is a Messi-like scenario. Well, let's see if they can convert that one. Let's

0: Let's take this call. Hello. Hello.
1: Hello.
0: Yeah, good evening. What's your name?
1: I'm just by name, JJ by name.
0: All right, go on, fire down.
1: Hey, brother, what I tell you before? This is Morocco. Is more better quality past Nigeria. Say, I wish that to win the match. So let me tell you. I say they get something and they get love and they get ball attacks and they get and then they come out with all their mind to play as for their own country. They play as a nation, they play as a country, they play as a club. So let me tell you this before.
0: All right.
1: So see what Morocco do now. Say they are doing very, very good work now. I'm very happy for them. I'm happy. The matter say I'm Nigeria, I'm not Morocco, but I'm very proud.
0: Thank you so much for that one. Please, you have to call me back. The call ended itself though. 090-41-889, 090-44-889. Like I said, for me, the way Morocco played in the second half was phenomenal. Like, they understood the job. They understood what they wanted to do. They attacked with purpose. They were not forcing the attack. If it didn't come, it wasn't coming. If it came and they had the opportunity of going forward, they attacked and they got the job done. That's what they did. Hello.
2: Hello.
0: Hi, good evening. What's your name?
2: Good evening. It's Freeman speaking.
0: Go on.
2: Thank God. For me, Morocco, they have made it. Someone keep calling the radio that they will not make it. But it's less for that person, the reason why the heat was so much high on the side. They played well. And they put in their effort. And God always reward their effort. It's not the idea of somebody taking a swap on a team that will make that team not to lose. So congratulations to Morocco. They have done it again. The last time they were in a semi-final. Now they are in quarter-final. Possibly, but I don't know how they are going to overcome if France beat Paraguay. It's going to be an uphill task. But let France even qualify first. So congratulations to Morocco.
0: All right, thank you very much. He says congratulations to Morocco. Thank you. This one says, good day. Morocco have proven that planning is the key to success. They are the best in Africa, no doubt. Abdul from Atlanta, Georgia. Thank you very much. This one says, what Africa cannot do, Morocco has done it in a massive way. Kudos to Africa champions, Atlas Lion of Morocco. They are really making Africa proud. Alamileko from Lekki. We get two African champions, so you know what you need to do. So. Hello.
3: Good evening, Baba.
0: Good evening. What's your name?
3: Where did I talk?
0: Far down.
3: Well, this Morocco, I don't develop love where they do. See, Morocco not do anything special than waiting on other Africans they do. My era.
0: No, you cannot say they are not doing anything special. Not be just era alone. They are doing something special.
3: Yes, they do. Even other Africans are doing the same thing.
0: No, they are not. They are not. What are we doing in Nigeria? What are we doing? Are we doing the same thing like they are doing in Morocco?
3: Leave Nigeria.
0: Cannot leave Nigeria. You don't know. Calm down. You will let me tell you. Morocco, what they are doing in Egypt is not what they are doing in Morocco. It's not. It's different. Not say saying are the same thing. Because if I ask you now to provide me with facts of what they are doing in Morocco, in Egypt, you don't know.
3: See, make I talk now. So then I need to. You see Egypt. You get when Egypt to the rain. So that's whether they do that time, whether they rain.
0: The rain of Egypt was in Africa. We're talking about what Morocco is doing at the world stage. Morocco, don't ever reach semi-final of World Cup before. When they were raining.
3: Make I hit you with another one again.
0: No,
3: if
0: you're not...
3: Germany, they rain.
0: Okay.
3: Even when Germany they run, well, all of us down here say any squad where Germany put, they don't produce the squad where go see they win up to today.
0: Okay.
3: When they win conversation cup that year.
0: So you didn't think that they prepared. It was just an error for them. They did not prepare for that era. That era just
3: you
0: came.
3: This Morocco now, if you this set of players now, their power go down. You not go see them this way again.
0: Okay.
3: You know, go see them. Like, we don't watch ball. You know,
0: what you are trying to do right now is to downplay what they've done. And I'm sorry, it's not fair.
3: They are doing well.
0: You are saying that what they've done is by luck, because that's what you are saying. If you say it's the error.

0: it's an error something. Brazil don't do them before.
1: Anyways, thank
0: Many
1: you.
0: Many people don't do them before. No, hey, they do now.
1: Thank you. Thank you thank so you. Much. Thank you so much. What you have done is to downplay what they've done. That's what you've done. You downplay what they did. It can enough. It just be error. Yes, error can be. It can be about error. I agree with you. Football is about error. Error will come. Error will go. I agree with you. But people, countries that have come in some certain areas have invested in what they are doing. Not be just about say error come. I don't understand. When so if not error, when African error won't come like this, error go take. When I not prepare. Now planning, and error, now in the mix together to give you that result. So even if you not get planning and your error come, nothing will happen. Look at Belgium. Belgium had error, but there was no planning. They didn't win anything. Sir. Hello.
2: Hello. Good evening.
1: Good evening. What's your name?
2: By name. God bless you and bless your family, sir.
1: Go on.
2: So I'm very happy. I'm very, very grateful to see this. I'm very happy to see that. But I wanted to know, now who Morocco could come face now?
1: They are going to face the winner between Paraguay and France.
2: Because I wish them to collect this score. That's my own pretend because I love that.
1: Okay.
2: So God bless you with good work. Thank you.
1: Thank you so much. Thank you very much for that one. Thank you. All right. This one says, okay. This one says that you ask what the Moroccans are doing right. Most importantly, funding. As I warned you, top-notch football administration on point with sport policies, top-notch world-class facilities for proper player development, technical and tactical transfer of knowledge into the South American and European way of playing football, hunting down the progeny of protetric foreign migrants willing to honor the call of the motherland when the time comes. Decade of meticulously planning of every simple detail behind hand, no fire brigade approach. It says 3-0 with the emoji where they use and do hats. It says that's Ajibade. He also says, the rest of Africa isn't doing the same thing. The Moroccan didn't stumble into this fantastic form miraculously. Something tells me the Mexican would be light work of the French. Ajibade, thank you very much for that one. For me, I'm not gonna talk saying just error. I'll say they go do them, and it's just nah, they will just do it and then they will be it. And that's you not being fair to them, man. This one's a congratulations to Morocco for making Africa proud. Who will Morocco play in the quarterfinals? I tip them for the semifinal. I'd repeat that from Ugeli Delta State. Well, they're going to play the winner between Paraguay and France. That game is by 10 p.m. though. Today also. Thank you. Said thank you for the good work you're doing, St. Jude from Onitsha. Thank you very much, all the way from Onitsha. This one says, good afternoon to you, IF1. As for the game, we're not taking our chances when we had it cost us the game. Even though Morocco had the better players, but we did well by bullying them off the ball. Anyways, kudos to Morocco. Bola from Canada. Thank you very much from Canada. This one says, good evening, Femi. Congratulations to Morocco. They're the real African champions. Joe Freeman from VI. We have two African champions. One after that thing. This one says, Elijah from Michelle. He says, good evening, Femi. Congratulations to Morocco in advance. But Bele person say, when I don't confirm, I'll be in Giggs voice. Morocco in the World Cup are like Madrid in the Champions League. If you want to knock them out, you need to be the best team in the world. Them to get team spirit 100%. Thank you so much for that one. This one says, good evening, Femi. My name is Femi, not Fami. Yeah, you wrote Fami. Paul from Onitsha. He says, I thank God for the Moroccans. Congratulations. More incredible victory and hand of God. Shalom. Thank you very much for that one. This one says, Femi, good evening, my brother. I beg my brother, where are the Mark My Words community? Femi, I laugh in China. In Jemuzis from UK. Thank you very much, in Jemuzis from the UK. This one says, Sean from Suriname, Femi Morocco, na Africa powerhouse. All right. Thank you very much for that one. He says, they be African powerhouse. Thank you very much for that one. Away from there, this one says, this is not error. This is not error. It is planning. Let me tell that error guy. This is Morocco that won the under 20 World Cup. So another error is going again. Israel for me, Cotton. Thank you very much. This one says, good evening, Femi. Nice one for the Moroccans. I try Morocco will see the game off. Great job, Patrick. This one says, good evening, Femi. My name is, okay, Steve Patrick. Says, I listened to Double Doctor when he told us how Morocco invested in world-class facility, academy, sport administration, and player management. This is the result we are seeing. Patrick from, see, I wish that we can play that, Double Doctor's, that exact show again to, you know, for people to understand, say, not be fluke, not be say, not be this one way when they do with Super Eagles of Nigeria. We want to stop them. When I saw that thing. 090-41889. Yes. Let me take a few more calls before I go on a break. Hello.
3: Hello, good evening.
1: Good evening. What's your name?
3: My name is John.
1: All right, fire down.
3: First time caller.
1: Okay, first time caller. Nice to have you.
3: Thank you.
1: Welcome.
3: Very much.
1: All right, fire down.
3: Morocco, let up proud. Africa all the way. I'm very happy about that. I wish Egypt will also do the same. Thank you very much.
1: All right. Thank you so much for that one. Thank you very much for your thought. Thank you.
3: Good night.
1: Yes. 090-44889. Yes. On WhatsApp, 090-44889. Hello.
4: Hello, good evening.
1: Yeah, welcome. What's your name?
4: It's Samuel from Ogun State.
1: All right, go on.
4: Hello.
1: Go on, I can hear you.
4: Hey.
1: All right, please, you have to call me back. Please, do want to call me back on the show. Do want to call me back on the show. You can also send in WhatsApp message in case you are eating a snack with the phone lines. Hello.
5: Hello?
1: Yeah, good evening. What's your name?
5: This is Elisha.
1: Elisha, fire down.
5: Can I say something for the whole family? For Canada. Congratulations to Morogu. Some people, when they say Morogu will do something, so come and they free me for this.
1: Why did they laugh like this, actually? I don't understand. Why did they laugh like this?
5: There'll
1: be community now. Thank you so much. Thank you very much for that one. Yes. We'll go on a break now, pay views. When I come back, the action will continue here. Don't go anywhere.
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0: Welcome back to the show, ladies and gentlemen. Yes, welcome back to the show. 090-41-889-090-44-889. Still taking reactions from the game between Canada and Morocco. 3-0 for the Atlas Lion of Morocco. They were three goals better than their counterpart from Canada. Hello.
1: Hello, good evening.
0: Good evening, what's your name?
1: My name is Ayodhya Yolisoya from Lemon North State Government.
0: Ah, nice to have you. Fine.
1: First time caller.
0: Okay. First time caller. Welcome. Fire down.
1: You see, this is what I want the Super Eagles to learn. If they cannot score, don't concede. Look at the first half. They played with their sense in Morocco. They are underdogs in first half. Look at the second half. Who can predict that they will win by 3 goals to none? I love Morocco. Mm. I'm proud of Africa.
0: Mm. Thank you very much. Yes. What should we copy? From this side? What should other African teams copy from Morocco? What should we copy from them? This one says, good evening, Femi. Please, I don't like the way that guy they laugh. And please tell that man that there's a difference between planning and error. Morocco will be through to the semi-final Sunday from Suruleri. From Johnson Suruleri. Hello.
2: Hello, Femi.
0: Yeah, good evening. What's your name?
2: How you doing?
0: I'm good.
2: I'm just not having
0: it. Welcome.
2: Is there any way I can change my quality to Morocco?
0: Hey, you can go there now. Go and buy their passport now. Go there and you can get citizenship there.
2: This will give us joy. Mm. Honestly, if you watch that match physically, we've seen the first half that this Canadians, they come out to play to score, but they defend very well. They make sure that they didn't prevent, they didn't cause any goal. Second half, they come out and play football and score 3 goals. This is a wonderful thing. I wish them all the best. If they can manage to enter final, my brother, let me win that couple. It's a very, very good thing.
0: Thank you.
2: I'm proud of them. By next year, I should be able to see if I can get a password. I don't mind.
0: You can. I mean, try. Just try it.
2: Honestly.
0: Thank you so much. Thank you so much. See, they might just be the first African nation to win the World Cup. They might just be. And if they win the World Cup, they will just declare themselves the king of Africa, actually. All these giants of Africa, when they call themselves, which giant? Giants of Africa, whenever we walk up. I pity you now. This one's talking to Femi. Great job. Let me tell Mark, my work community, that Morocco is in the last 8 years. Yeah, people. Adrian no go kill you now. Help up Morocco. El Sabio from Ikorodu. Thank you. Hello.
3: Hello.
0: Yeah, good evening. What's your name?
3: Good evening. My name is Ifeanyi.
0: Ifeanyi. Fire down. Go on.
3: Yes. You know, you talked about what African, South African government can learn from Morocco. You see, these things are a bit simple. Not completely, but somehow simple, because you have to be intentional. This Morocco, they have been intentional. I think they are one under 17, under 20. You could see them coming, you know, with what they were doing. Now, one thing they did was to have a way to reach all the Moroccan descendants who were born in other countries, who are great players like Hakimi Bem and the
0: yeah, but we are also doing that now. We've done all of those things. We have.
3: We are not. Now, I want to tell you the difference.
0: Oh, yeah.
3: If Ashraf Hakimi was a Nigerian, you will not play for Nigeria. The reason is this. You continue to hear that maybe the owing bonus and all those things. Why did we not bring Olise to play for Nigeria? We only attract people who are unable to play for the country that they want to play for. When they get tired waiting for that country, and the country doesn't come, they will not come to Nigeria. It's not the same thing. If Nigeria eliminates all these issues of every time, including yesterday, you hear that FA didn't pay much bonus, this one, that, oh, in that one. You can't hear that kind of thing in Morocco. Those are the things that are very important to attract these players. Look at all the Nigeria players that are playing for England. Somebody like Eze is not in our team in Nigeria. Even the Madeke, as bad as they criticize him, we don't have him in Nigeria. If we have these guys, who can be dreaming of this kind of thing. So we must be intentional to work. First of all, we eliminate all this. How many coaches play qualifiers for Nigeria? 4 coaches. From Pesero to Finidi George to Guavon at some point, and to the current coach. How do you want to succeed with that kind of thing? Some of Senegal's players will begin to quarrel with coaches and others. We must eliminate these things if we want to play football and win. This Morocco, Nigeria dragged them to 120 minutes in the Nations Cup. So you can imagine that if Nigeria is in this World Cup, they may be in this kind of situation where Morocco is now. We have the quality, but we don't take things serious. We joke with everything. We think that this happened per chance. No, they don't. They don't. So what we learn from them is to be intentional. Be intentional. Decide on what you want to do. Don't joke with, like, another qualifiers will be coming. Now we wait. When it's 6 months of that qualifier, we fire coach, or we do one thing and start.

0: after the competition, whether they get to the final, whether they win the World Cup or they don't win the World Cup, they must still go there and collect their resources because it's a gift. Are you getting me? It's a gift. No matter where the person, whether it's because if that person did not come out and tell them that it's from Betting, they wouldn't have known. He has given them the gift and they collected it. Are you getting me?
1: Yeah.
0: They have collected it. So after the new tournament, the Mexicans might still go back and collect the rewards because it's a gift. So it's so funny. It's so funny. Thank you very much. I have another break.
1: Thank you so much. Thank you very much. Thank you. He's a content creator. The money where he win, where that guy win. If I'm looking, the guy won. He won $2 million. Yes, $2 million. And he gifted $1 million. The total of the Rolex we buy like $1 million. And he keep $1 million for himself. Now content creators, obviously. You like saying guy, they get money, so maybe $1 million for him, to him no be a lot of money. Yes, but I'm really interested in waiting being tickets. Yes, waiting in bet exactly. Shane and Mexico to win. If that straight win Mexico now you carry, then I mean why not? This one says, Femi, this is iService. This is normal gifts. Which kind of code of ethics? Something that is not agreed by the team. If it's me, I will not return. No, mommy, see you. What FIFA should act on? Should make policy redundant and stop this political stop? Itoro from Ikoriton says, this is so normal by the team returning their precious gifts. Itoro from Ikoriton. See, the truth is that, I will not be surprised if these guys go back and get their gifts back, because honestly speaking. If to say now, maybe he bet me they collect yellow card and they collect yellow card. That one, Phoebe, I say, Instagram information day. Actually, if he did. But say now, just normal game. Say, straight win. This one's a good thing for me. My name is Kolaige from Ikorodu. To me, if they are aware of the ethics of FIFA, then they shouldn't have collected it from the donor. Possibly let him know it's against FIFA code of ethics. Well, they took it first and then they came back to their senses later. That's what happened. This one says, IF1, I think the best aspect is why they want to return it. Probably FIFA could say the ref was influenced so because he knew there's a reward attached to it. But for me, I don't see anything wrong because we've seen what the people gift their country gift for winning a game. Loki will go and get our gift back from Canada. Let's go on a break. Pay bills when we come back. We're going to get on the final lap of this show. Keep it locked here. Do not change your dial.
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All right, welcome back to the show. Yes, yes, as we custom on the show for today. Yes. 09041889 on WhatsApp 09044889. The question is, did they do the right thing? The Mexican player, the Mexican FA, to say, you know what? This watch will give us, this will less for you give us, so we don't want Wala or FIFA. Yes, you played Mexico to win against Ecuador. You won $2 million. And then you spent $1 million on buying us wristwatch. We're happy. We like it, but we don't go fit take them. Yes. We not go fit take them. Did they do the right thing? Because they were not involved. Well, according to what we know, not be say they know, say you won't play bet on them. But he played the bet on them and he won $2 million. And spent $1 million in buying Rolex wristwatch for them. And I'm asking you, was that the right thing for them to have done? Was that the right thing for them to have done? 09041889 09044889. Was that the right thing for them to have done? This one's a good one for me. For me, oh, waiting, don't go. Otilo, FIFA, your saliva go dry. We're gonna give the guy money. What if he had lost the game? Would they have returned his loss? Like when an agreement made them give him money, Joe. Well, no, be I don't understand. John's monthly, which money will they talk about? If I say you don't lose plot of this conversation. Then I say, good evening, Charles. Good evening, Charles from VI. There are people who fit this example of such person is Wilson Raj. Peruma is from Singapore. Who fix which kind of which so, which example of such which game? Say team must win by force by fire. I don't understand why you want a. This one says it's not too late. They can send a wristwatch to me if they don't need it. OBD from Manchester. OBD. They are not sending it to you. They've given it back to the owner. You don't go back. That wristwatch, you don't do back to sender. You don't do back to sender. 09041889 09044889. Yes. Did they do the right thing? Did they do the right thing? Or you think that what they did was wrong? People who... How you want to fix correct score now? I don't understand. And most times you have to go and fix it with the losing team, because you can't fix it with the winning team. Actually, I don't know, but you can. Okay, I understand the shot, but it could be very tough. It could be very tough. It could be very tough. 09041889 09044889 09041889 09044889. Yes. Those are the phone lines for you to be part of the show. Did they do the right thing? What they did? Was that the right thing to have done for them? Did they do the right thing? That decision they took to say, you know what? We not go do that way. We not go do that. I mean, we go return them back. Was that the right decision for them? Did they take the right decision at that point to say, this is what we're going to do and this is how it's going to be? But then, you can also call in to predict the game between France and Paraguay. Who wins this one for you? Yes, France against Paraguay also. Who wins this one for you?

All right, just as we are doing that one, yes. Look at it, give you this one, small, just by the side. What that is, that one I chill in terms of, you know, transfer rumors or transfer updates where they happen. Yes, Riyad Mahrez, yes. He don't come out. Halakli, yes. After 3 seasons, the club have confirmed the departure of the winger, who famously helped Leicester City to Premier League glory in 2015-2016 season, before going to leave the title four more times with Man City. Halakli won the AFC Champions League last season. Mahrez also announced his international retirement on Saturday, having won 19 caps for Algeria. He captained his country to the 2019 AFCON, which they won, and his final match was the loss. They are lost 3-2 to Switzerland on the 2026 World Cup. Yes, Como are preparing a second offer for Chelsea defender Trevor Chalobah. Salzburger side are planning to increase the bid to £25.7 million. That's 30 million euros plus £24.4 million. That's 5 million euros. That's in add-ons. Yes, Chelsea have been asking for a total package worth around 30 million pounds and 35 million euros. Kobo's initial offer was just over 23 million pounds, including add-ons. They face rival interest from Inter, who are weighing up an offer of their own. Chalobah. I don't think it will be a bad buy for them. Yes, Besiktas have agreed £17.1 million, that is 20 million euros, deal Arsenal to sign Leandro Trossard. The deal will see Arsenal reportedly get £15.4 million upfront and 1.7 million in add-ons for the 31-year-old. Trossard, who's at World Cup with Belgium, only has 1 year left on his Arsenal's contract. He joined Arsenal from Brighton in 2023. And it also was reported that there could be at least one departure in the Arsenal front line if they recruit in that position. Gabriel Jesus and Gabriel Martinelli also have a year left on their contract. The clubs do have a 1 year option on Martinelli. Yes, they have one year option, 1 year to extend 1 year for him. They have that on his contract. It was also reported that the club will consider offer for the trial, but will not allow anyone to leave on the cheap, with Arsenal seeking around 18 million pounds to 20 million pounds for Gabriel Jesus. Jesus and Martinelli have seen their game time limited, while Trossard will turn 32 in December. Yes, Fenerbahce, yes, have completed the signing of defender Nathan Ake from Man City in an £8.5 million deal. It was reported that the Turkish club will pay an initial £7 million for the Netherlands international, with £1.5 million in add-ons. That 1 year old, a £4 million signing from Bournemouth in the summer of 2020, had 1 season left in the City deal. Ake joined Fenerbahce after a 6 year spell at the Etihad Stadium, during which he won 4 Premier League titles, the Champions League, 2 FA Cup, and 3 and 2.

0: leadership structure for the men's team, tasked with identifying and recruiting the player needed to secure an immediate return to the Premier League. West Ham, yes, are reported to be interested in Everton winger Dwight McNeil. There's nothing more advanced than that at this stage. Any immediate progression or potential new signing at West Ham is expected until new director player recruitment, Neil Coppin, has had a chance to discuss plans with Hamas boss Nuno Espirito Santo and wider recruitment team. That's what we have with that one. Let me take a few WhatsApp. Mission says, I like from Korea. The match between France and Paraguay will end in favor of France because France will be too much for them. France all the way. This one says, Femi, France straight win. France over 1.5. France to qualify. Norway 0.5. It's a role from Mikurudu. Norway, don't they play today? Norway are not playing today. Norway. I want to understand. You mentioned Norway. Yeah, Norway are not playing today now. They are not playing today. They're not playing today. Norway are not playing today. Yes. Anyone confuse me? Norway are playing by 9 p.m. tomorrow. Yes, Norway are playing tomorrow against Brazil. Yes. 090-41-889. So that's what we have when it comes to some of the updates. Hello. Hello. Hello.
1: Hello, friend. Good evening.
0: Good evening. What's your name?
1: Yeah, my name is Wisdom. I'm calling from.
0: All right, fire down.
1: Well, talking about the match between Paraguay and France. I think it's one of France. France, you know. Then going to the transfer gossip and speculation. I've not really that anybody like in serious coming to Arsenal presently because I've not really getting so fired in terms of the discussion and coming in. So I've only heard that the people that are paid to find the other that we are seeing at least is a better one. So we are going to bring in at least another good player.
0: Nothing really. All of these are just two rumors. By the time the World Cup is done, we'll see teams that are really serious. Actually, you know, it's just though some teams are making signings.
1: I know.
0: Oh, sorry. Please, you have to call me back. 090-41-889-090-44-889-090-41-889-090-44-889.

Yes, this one also happened today when it comes to the transfer, but this one is, you know, still about the World Cup anyways. Jurgen Klopp, yes, is set to hold talks with officials from the German FA in New York next week about becoming the national team boss, according to report. The former Liverpool boss confirmed his interest in succeeding Julian Nagelsmann and has been approached about the role in an interview with Magenta TV yesterday. He says, yes, I can confirm the talks. Things move along quite quickly. Julian has resigned and EDB is working on a successor. And in course of this consideration, they approached me, he said. The German Football Association does not believe it will be an issue getting Klopp out of his current job as global head of football at Red Bull. It will be the first time the German FA has paid a fee to appoint a coach. Klopp has contract with Red Bull until 2029. He says, I have an existing contract with Red Bull. I've said many times how much I enjoy this job. As a person, I usually honor contract, but I've also made it clear that I'm interested in talks. I am interested in talks with DFB, says Klopp. Klopp said he does not expect his current employer to stand in his way and is ready to return to management in capacity as the national team boss 2 years after his Liverpool exit. He said, now isn't the perfect timing, but it is better than it has ever been. I'm more than referred now. I am ready, Jurgen Klopp.

There's also news that United are looking at Crescencio Somerville. Yes, Crescencio Somerville. you, they like it. But quickly, your predictions are coming for this game, Paraguay against France. Yes, quickly, as we get to the end of the show for today, Paraguay against France, your predictions can come in for that one. Paraguay against France, your prediction can come in for that one right now. Paraguay against

Yes, there are news that the future of Virgil van Dijk, yes, at Liverpool, appears a little uncertain, with the club prepared to listen to offers for their captain. Yes, Fulham keen on West Ham winger Christian Somerville, while Inter Miami won Chelsea centre-back Trevor Chalobah. Kumo also, you know, wants him too. Yes, Liverpool are willing to listen to offers for Dutch centre-back and club captain Virgil van Dijk this summer, with the decision to renew the 34-year-old contract last year viewed with regret by some inside Anfield. Yes, Fulham also have joined the race to sign Christian Somerville, who plays for West Ham with Chelsea, and yes, Manchester United, who are interested in the Netherlands. He's a winger, obviously. I'll not be surprised. Yes, Chelsea and England centre-back Trevor Chalobah agent has met with representative of Inter Milan over a suite with Serie A with fellow Italian club Kumo, also interested in 26-year-old. Barcelona have no intention of pursuing a move for Bayern Munich and England striker Harry Kane. He's 32 anyways. Manchester City 19-year-old striker Matty Walhurst is attracting attention from numbers of clubs, including Stockport County, Northampton Town, and Swindon Town. Leeds, yes, ahead of Juventus in the race to sign Japan goalkeeper Zion Suzuki. Yes, from Parma, 23, in a deal worth £25 million. That's 30 million euros. Yes, 30 million euros for them in that one. Real Madrid's 26-year-old France midfielder Aurelien Tchouaméni and Bournemouth 22-year-old midfielder Alex Scott remain high on Manchester United shortlist. Yes, everybody hear me now. Yes, everybody hear me. Emphatic 27-year-old Republic of Ireland goalkeeper Mark Trevor as a major target for Coventry City. And Saudi Arabia, yes, remains 24-year-old easy forward most likely destination after leaving

0: Hello. Hello.
1: Hello, good evening.
0: Good evening, what's your name?
1: My name is Edward, calling from Kuru, first time caller.
0: Oh, first time caller. Nice to have you. Fire down.
1: Sorry, what's the call line of Morocco and Canada?
0: 3-0. Morocco won that game, 3-0.
1: Thank you for Africa. Wow. For them. Sorry, what about the signing of Real Madrid? Did they sign anybody for this World Cup?
0: No, you guys have brought in a lot of guys now. When I want to sign the whole world finish, when I go still sign self, no worry.
1: You need to sign the company.
0: When I want to sign the word, when I actually want to sign the word.
1: Yeah, because it's Mourinho now.
0: That thing we do in the last season, when I see the film.
1: It will not happen. This is special one coming back.
0: Oh, yeah, no problem.
1: Yeah, thank you very much.
0: Thank you so much for that one. Thank you.

0: Hello. Hello.
1: Hello.
0: Yeah, good evening. Yeah.
1: First time caller, this month.
0: Nice to have you. Fire down.
1: Yeah, I want to meet France and Paraguay.
0: Okay.
1: France will go on 2-0 against Paraguay.
0: All right. Thank you so much. Thank you very much for that one. Thank you. Thank you so much for that one. Yes, it says it predicts France to win against Paraguay. So thank you very much for your prediction. And I think that's going to be the size of... Okay, not yet. Somebody still wants to talk, but yeah, you can still call me before I leave here. To give me your prediction. Yes, you can still call me to give me your prediction. Yes. You can still call me to give me your prediction on the show. Yes, quickly, if you want to do that, this is the time for you to do that as we get to the end of the show for today. Yes. That's how to be part of that one. Yes. Okay, let's take this one. Hello. Hello.
2: Hello, good evening.
0: Yeah, good evening. What's your name?
2: My name is Emmanuel from
0: Go on, Emmanuel.
2: First time caller.
0: Ah. Welcome. What's your prediction?
2: My prediction is
0: 2-0.
2: At least I'm never able to score.
0: All right, thank you very much.
2: And sorry, what time are they starting?
0: The game starts in the next 4 minutes. It's going to start. Thank you very much. Ladies and gentlemen, this is the size of the package for our market today. It's been an interesting ride from 5 up until now. My name is Olubi Adefemi Adedotun. Good night.
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1: Diego Kell with the corner kick, shooting star, still looking for the 3 points here, and oh, fantastic header.
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4: him. In this W moment, I'm king.
5: And Carroll's there, he's won it for Liverpool. Much criticised club record signing comes up with a header that lifts their spirits.
4: Tired with the crown, yes.
6: Okay, looking to switch it quickly here for Ronaldo. He's got the better of Diego Alves. And Ronaldo scores brilliantly. The finish of a master. A craftsman at work.
4: Shout out to my haters. 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
7: Hit it. Head on the back. This is Cardo. He's the captain. Has won the game for Nigeria. The man who saved the game for Nigeria takes them into the final. Nwankwo Cardo. What a moment for him.
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2: 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A half century of goals in the Champions League. And he's the youngest player to reach that figure.
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